0: just great songs. Gold, 96 FM. Hope you're enjoying the long weekend. Perfect weather to stay in, curl up on the couch and binge a bit of Netflix. Last week it was the Kylie doco. And if you're a tennis fan, you'll love this, Rafa. All about one of the all-time greats, Rafael Nadal. Perfect timing too with the French Open here. Don't forget, more chances to win that VIP golden ticket to see Robbie Williams tomorrow with Lisa and Russell. All tickets on sale now. For details, head to frontiertouring.com. 8 o'clock news for you next. Then for WA Day, the Farris Brothers. Before they became In Excess, they were just the Farris Brothers growing up right here in Perth. From local beginnings to global legends, In Excess on the way.
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2: Stole my daughter's car. 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Suddenly it set a limiter for 33 Ks. Right? And I'm boring it. It's like driving Miss Daisy. I start to really panic. Good. Oh my, people behind me, angry trays. And I get it, guys. I'd be fuming right now. I couldn't get it over 33. So I ring her and go, why don't you turn the limiter off?
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19: Following the wild weather from yesterday, still bits of flooding across the metropolitan area, including in the city, and Riverside Drive is closed between Victoria Avenue and Barrack Street. Please find a different way around that. Also, lots of sets of traffic signals are blacked out across the metro area. If you come across any of those, please slow down and give way to your right. Also, a reminder, double demerits for the WNA long weekend are effect right through till midnight tonight. Please take a lot of extra care on our roads. 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It's Christy with the latest Perth traffic.
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0: Good morning, I'm Celeste Mitsiu. Wild weather has lashed Perth overnight. Heavy rain and flash flooding have disrupted roads across the city. Part of the Stirling Highway, North Fremantle, is closed. The SES did receive almost 700 calls for help yesterday. Sarah Scully from the Weather Bureau says at the peak, winds were destructive.
21: But the highest wind gusts observed were 135 kilometre per hour gust at Cape Naturalist, 122 kilometre per hour gust at Brusselton Jetty, and 102 kilometre per hour gust at Swanburn.
0: Voters are turning away from Labor after their controversial budget, with support down 3 points. A Redbridge poll shows One Nation is now leading, while 63% say the country is heading in the wrong direction. The search continues for two men in a Laos cave. Rescue teams are shifting their focus after five men were freed over the weekend. Aussie diver Josh Richards is there assisting.
22: There's a passage beyond. It sounds like it's even tighter and more unpleasant than what Nico and Benz have been diving through to previously.
0: And Australians are delaying retirement as cost of living pressures bite. New data shows most want to retire at 62, but now expect to work until 66, and over half fear they won't have enough savings, with retirement targets topping $1 million.
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0: To Gold Sport, four wins for West Coast this season, a feat not achieved since 2021. Two in the last three games after downing Essendon by 30 points last night. Andrew McWalter says they're staying grounded.
23: Make no mistake, we got so much more work to do. We're still a long way off where we want to be, and these players are really determined and hungry to get better, and we're getting some little bits of evidence that we're on the right track.
0: Defender Ruben Jimby isn't going anywhere, declaring on Seven he will sign a contract extension.
24: Hopefully I can get that done in the next few weeks. Sign on for the next 3 to 4 years. So I love it here at WA, boy, and I just love the group of guys we have here. It's so exciting.
0: Mid-season rookies Marcus Herbert and Oliver Franco are pressing their case for selection. Both were among the Eagles' best in their waffle loss to Peel Thunder. Herbert had 23 disposals, including 10 in the opening term. And the Fever's finals hopes are under pressure after a 3-point loss to the Mavericks. They will need to beat the Giants to secure a top four spot.
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0: There is still a severe weather warning for damaging winds to remain likely across the southern and southeastern part of the state today. We are headed for a top of 20 degrees and showers. Tomorrow, showers easing 19 and partly cloudy on Wednesday, a top of 18. It is currently 16 degrees in the city. 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
1: And from one proud Sandgroper to another, happy WA Day. Us Sandgropers, we don't just love music, we make it. Look how many great bands were born right here, from Eskimo Joe to Johnny Diesel and the Injectors, right through to V Capri. Must be something in the West Aussie water. Coming up in 10, another legendary Aussie band featuring Andrew, Tim and John Farris. In excess on the way. And as we count down to MJ, the Michael Jackson musical, is the King of Pop on Gold 96 FM.

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1: There's a breakdown in Wembley, Power Street, westbound at Mitchell Freeway. The left lane's blocked. Firefighters and police are on site. Please reduce your speed on the approach and adopt the slow-mo rule. Otherwise, still flooding in Perth. Riverside Drive closed between Victoria Avenue and Barrack Street. And lots of sets of traffic signals are blacked out across the metropolitan area. Slow down and give way to your right if you come across those. 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If you said anything else, please call our traffic hotline on 923 9696. It's Christy with the latest Perth traffic.
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Hey, good morning, Mark Pesca here, smiling for your WNA Holiday Monday. Short time ago, I played In Excess, Stay Young, the one that helped kickstart their run of global success, and of course featuring the Farris brothers, Andrew, Tim and John, proud West Aussies, who helped shape that unmistakable In Excess sound. And all day today on Gold 96 FM, we're celebrating our own. And on this first day of winter, coming up in 15 minutes, a WA legend who rocked the stage for us at Gold 96 FM's end.

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16: An earlier car rollover in Wembley, Power Street westbound at Mitchell Freeway, that has been cleared away. Still flooding across the metro area, including in Perth. Riverside Drive still closed between Victoria Avenue and Barrack Street. Please find a different way around that one. Still lots of sets of traffic signals blacked out too across the metropolitan area, so please slow down and give way to your right if you come across any of those. And a reminder, double demerits for the WNA long weekend are still in effect till midnight tonight. 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
20: Good morning, I'm Celeste Mitsiu. The worst of the storm is over, but roads do remain flooded, with part of the Stirling Highway in North Fremantle closed due to fallen trees. Giant waves are also threatening the WA coast. Warnings remain for abnormally high tides and dangerous surf along the coast from Geraldton to Albany. More than 69,000 homes across the state remain without power. Pauline Hanson has declared she could be Prime Minister. The One Nation leader is considering a move to the House of Representatives at the next election. Support for the party has jumped 4 points since the federal budget. They now lead the 2 major parties, but Senior Government Minister Tanya Plibersek says they're not driven by polls.
21: It's time for One Nation to start talking about how they would deliver some of these things, because every opportunity they've had, they've actually voted against things that would make it easier, make life easier for Australians.
20: On 7 there, tragically, a 3-year-old boy has died in a house fire in Melbourne. A second-hand electric bike is believed to have started the blaze in Werribee this morning. A man has also been seriously injured. And WA is bucking the trend. Perth property prices are continuing to rise as Sydney and Melbourne see sharp declines. Values here have surged 1.5% in May.
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20: To Gold Sport, the Young Eagles have upset the Bombers by 30 points. Milan Murdoch reflecting on Harley Reid's incredible goal in the second quarter to stun the home crowd.
22: It's actually unbelievable. The things he does, it's hard to believe that he's doing that stuff. I was within a couple of metres saying, why aren't you doing it to me? He's taken 3 blokes on and another bloke and he's getting the goal. He's great. He's awesome.
20: It's now Goal of the Year contender, that audio on 7. Andrew McWalter has also backed Ruben Jinby to be All-Australian.
3: Oh, look, if you just look at his contest work, he has to be. And there's some good players, but I just think Ruben absolutely is one of the best key defenders in the game. I think he's just got an enormous will to win. He's just such a competitor, and I hope we get more players in our team, which they are, playing like Ruben.
20: In yesterday's earlier game, the Giants thumped the Dees by 49 points in Alice Springs. Finn O'Sullivan has a deal in front of him from North Melbourne amid interest from Tasmania. He's contracted until the end of next year, but talks are underway for him to extend. Mary Fowler's Man City has won the Women's FA Cup, downing Brighton 4-0 this morning. And at Roland Garros, four-time champion Iga Swiatek is at a shock loss, while Alexander Zverev has breezed into the quarterfinals.
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20: Showers today. We're headed for a top of 20 degrees. It is currently 16 in the city, on air, online and on the go. 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

0: 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G'day, Smiley here. Looking after things for your WA day. And Frio is where it's all happening today. With a big waterfront festival, live music, plenty of family fun. Plus the traditional waffle derbies this afternoon. South Fremantle taking on East Fremantle, one of the biggest local footy clashes of the year. And up at Joondalup, it's a 2:30 bounce down for the Perth Derby, West Perth and East Perth. Barra will be all over there when he joins Lisa and Russell just after 8 tomorrow morning to wrap up a huge WA Day long weekend of sport on Gold 96 FM. And on this first day of winter, coming up in 15 minutes, a WA legend who rocked the stage for us at Gold 96 FM's End of Summer concert, Johnny Diesel and the Injectors.
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2: Still some bits and pieces of flooding across the metropolitan area, including in the Perth CBD, where Riverside Drive still closed between Victoria Avenue and Barrack Street. So please be mindful and find a different way around that. Lots of sets of traffic signals still blacked out as well, so please slow down and give way to your right if you come across those. And a reminder, double demerits for the WNA long weekend are in effect right through till midnight tonight. 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If you see anything else, please call our traffic hotline on 9323 9696. It's Christy with the latest Perth traffic.
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0: 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Don't forget, more chances to win those VIP golden tickets to Robbie Williams in the Harbour City, Sydney, tomorrow with Lisa and Russell. 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And being WA Day, we're celebrating our West Aussie artists. And if you knew Perth in the 80s, you knew V Capri. Huge on the local scene, packing out Sunday sessions at the Raffles. Absolute institution. You'll hear Todd and the boys from V Capri later today. And coming up in the music marathon, Kendall's got another Perth favourite, Dave Warner, with a true Aussie anthem from the late 70s, Suburban Boy. Whatever you're doing, keep it right here. And happy WA Day from Gold 96 FM.
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8: Hi Perth, Fiona Ellis-Jones here from Your News Now. It's a chilly 15 degrees this morning. 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
11: Please take extra care on our roads following the wild weather yesterday. And still a bit of flooding about across the metropolitan area, including the Perth CBD, with Riverside Drive still closed between Victoria Avenue and Barrack Street. Find a different way around that. Still lots of sets of traffic signals blacked out too, so please slow down and give way to your right if you come across any of those. But the freeways are moving well. And double demerits for the WAD long weekend are in effect right until midnight tonight. 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
14: Good morning, I'm Celeste Mitsiu. It's been dubbed a once-in-a-five-year storm event. The SES has been inundated after cyclonic winds battered the state. Gusts of up to 130 k's were recorded at the peak yesterday in some parts. Deputy Chief Superintendent Matt Fellini has told the ABC conditions are starting to ease.
15: The metropolitan took a fair brunt through the Swan River area, and the southwest are what we call the capes areas through there. So really high impact winds, over 130 kilometres an hour through there. But a bit of a break in the weather today, so all the crews will be out there.
14: Labor's taken a hit in the polls after its controversial budget. A new Redbridge poll shows One Nation now edges ahead, with almost two-thirds of voters saying the country's heading in the wrong direction. Barnaby Joyce telling Seven it's clear Australians are fed up.
16: The issue is that people are suffering from the cost of living because of the insane desire to change the weather, incremental environmental laws, the fact that people can't afford a house.
14: No arrests have been made over a major drug bust in Fremantle. 34 kilos of cocaine were found hidden in the roof of a luxury bus. The haul is worth up to $11 million. The mother of British backpacker Peter Falconio has issued a fresh plea to help find her son's body. The 28-year-old was murdered by Bradley John Murdoch in 2001 while travelling with his girlfriend between Alice Springs and Darwin. And Perth's housing market is defying expectations. Prices have surged 1.5% in May, adding about $4,000 a week.
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14: To Gold Sport, four wins for West Coast this season, a feat not achieved since 2021. Two in the last three games after downing Essendon by 30 points last night. Andrew McWalter says they're staying grounded.
18: Make no mistake, we got so much more work to do. We're still a long way off where we want to be, and these players are really determined and hungry to get better, and we're getting some little bits of evidence that we're on the right track.
14: Defender Ruben Jimby isn't going anywhere, declaring on Seven he will sign a contract extension.
19: Hopefully I can get that done in the next few weeks. Sign on for the next 3 to 4 years. So I love it here, WA boy, and I just love the group of guys we have here. It's so exciting.
14: Mid-season rookies Marcus Herbert and Oliver Franco are pressing their case for selection. Both were among the Eagles' best in their waffle loss to Peel Thunder. Herbert had 23 disposals, including 10 in the opening term. And the Fever's finals hopes are under pressure after a 3-point loss to the Mavericks. They will need to beat the Giants to secure a top four spot.
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21: Smiley had the early start, so here I am, Kendall, taking you through the next 3 hours. And even on a public holiday like WA Day, the marathon keeps going. So it brings you 96 minutes of music. My 8-year-old daughter lately has been looking at quite a few poetry books and has been trying to rhyme things that just don't really make a lot of sense. There is a song that has the line, "Now you're confessing, but I'm still guessing," that I will play for you in around 9 minutes' time. But for now, let's jump into the song that always makes me think of that video clip with the puppets. Yeah, creepy but clever. Land of Confusion, Genesis, on Gold 96 FM's 96-Minute Music Marathon.

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0: Robbie Williams has certainly made a big career out of it all, and he is back and bringing his Britpop tour to Australia in November. 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But you could be going there with Lisa and Russell's golden ticket. Because he's not coming to Perth, they want to send you to see him at a core stadium, flights, accommodation and a fancy hotel. Your next chance to win is tomorrow morning when they return. And Robbie was talking about being working class there. There's a guy who was born in Bicton, went to Aquinas College, and he had this song out that talked about it being easier to be from the city. And as we celebrate WA Day today, you will hear from him in two songs' time.

Good morning. It's Kendall on Gold 96 FM with this 96-minute music marathon that equals just great songs. And today being WA Day, as we celebrate the wonderful state we are lucky to live in, we are digging out some musical goodies. Local ones like Suburban Boy just before. Oh, I can't remember the last time I heard that. And I'm going to continue things very soon. Give me about 10 minutes. This one's got great percussion to it, earthy tones. It came into our Perth charts towards the end of 2003. And the guy that created it now lives in Margaret River. That's very soon on Gold 96 FM.

0: 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Friday, Lisa and Russell spoke with British comedian Bill Bailey. Lisa wanted some travel tips.
1: You recently did a travel log for Vietnam, and I'm going to Vietnam for the first time next month. Any tips for new visitors?
2: Oh, absolutely. Well, make sure you get up to the highlands in the north.
1: Uh-huh.
2: Beautiful valleys there and traditional tribal life up there in Sapa. Sapa Valley. You've got to definitely go up there. Spend some time up in Hanoi. And if you get a chance to go to Da Lat as well, I would recommend that as
1: well. All right. Good. Thank you for that.
2: There you go. Sorry, I've given a few travel tips.
1: Yes.
2: Bill Bailey's travel tips.
1: Yes.
0: 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Coming up in a few minutes' time, a song that within the title of season, we are far away from at the moment.
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5: Good morning, I'm Celeste Mitsiu. The worst of the storm has now passed, but almost 70,000 properties are still without power across the city and the southwest. Warnings remain in place across much of WA as crews work to clean up the damage left behind. Winds did reach 93 k's at the airport last night, impacting flights. At least four incoming flights had to be diverted to Kalgoorlie. Pauline Hanson has declared she could be Prime Minister. The One Nation leader is considering a move to the House of Representatives at the next election. Support for the party has jumped 4 points since the federal budget overtaking Labor. She's admitted to the ABC she's shocked.
6: I'm head of the party. I'm leader of the party. Would I be able to do the job? I believe I could. All right, I do believe I have the ability, but it's another year and a half outside the election.
5: Ambulance ramping has hit a record high in WA. Almost 5,500 hours were recorded in May. That is worse than during the pandemic. The Cook government says a new winter strategy will boost hospital capacity as pressure on the health system continues to grow. The search continues for two men in a Laos cave. Five men were freed over the weekend. And Premiership Eagles coach John Worsfold is leading a push to protect WA's share of the GST. A new WA Day petition warns billions in funding are at stake.
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5: To Gold Sport, the Young Eagles have upset the Bombers by 30 points. Milan Murdoch reflecting on Harley Reid's incredible goal in the second quarter to stun the home crowd.
8: It's actually unbelievable. The things he does, it's hard to believe that he's doing that stuff. I was within a couple of metres saying, why aren't you giving it to me? He's taken three blokes on and another bloke and he's getting the goal. He's great. He's awesome.
5: It's now Goal of the Year contender, that audio on Seven. Andrew McWalter has also backed Ruben Ginby to be All-Australian.
9: Oh, yeah. Look, if you just look at his contest work, he has to be. And there's some good players, but I just think Ruben absolutely is one of the best key defenders in the game. I think he's just got an enormous will to win. He's just such a competitor, and I hope we get more players in our team, which they are, playing like Ruben.
5: In yesterday's earlier game, the Giants thumped the D's by 49 points in Alice Springs. Finn O'Sullivan has a deal in front of him from North Melbourne amid interest from Tasmania. He's contracted until the end of next year, but talks are underway for him to extend. Mary Fowler's Man City has won the Women's FA Cup, downing Brighton 4-0 this morning. And at Roland Garros, four-time champion Iga Świątek has had a shock loss, while Alexander Zverev has breezed into the quarterfinals.
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5: Showers today, 20 is the top. It is currently 17 degrees. 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

It's Kendall, keeping this 96-minute music marathon running on Gold 96 FM. Yes, still doing our thing on WA Day. And the cool part is we are digging out local artists you might have forgotten about. The band that I've got coming up very soon in the 80s, popular places for them to gig, the Overflow Bar, the Charles Hotel, the Floriate Hotel, and their biggest hit is what I will have for you after Tom Petty.

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0: So have you heard about Lisa and Russell's golden ticket on Gold 96FM? Yes, Robbie Williams is back and bringing his Britpop tour to Australia in November, but not coming to Perth. So this is where Lisa and Russell thought they want to send you to see Robbie live at Accor Stadium. Tickets are on sale for that now and details are through frontiertouring.com. But you could win flights, accommodation in a fancy hotel, of course, those tickets to the concert. You just want to be listening to Lisa and Russell tomorrow morning for your chance to do just that. Now, before 11 o'clock, oh, I love this, with WA Day, bringing out those great WA artists for you. And this one is from the album Slightly Oddway. It was our first introduction to the band, and it's a cool one. Looking forward to it.
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0: Not long ago on Gold 96FM, very cool to crank up Jebediah's Leaving Home. And I had totally forgotten what the album cover looked like for Slightly Odd Way. And as soon as it came off my screen, I went, oh, yes, the Cutting Your Bowls Club and that UFO. Yes, the one that was located on Leach Highway and Carroll Avenue that we all drove past for a very, very long time. It was a sales office and a few other things happened to it along the way. Nice memories, and these WA Day goodies will continue after the 12 o'clock news.
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25: Good morning, I'm Celeste Mitsiu. A monster storm has plunged almost 70,000 homes and businesses into the dark. WA has been pummeled by rain and destructive winds. Gusts peaked at 130 k's an hour, 93 at the airport, forcing at least four flights to divert to Kalgoorlie last night. The worst of it has since passed, but giant waves are still threatening the coast. Warnings remain in place for high tides from Geraldton to Albany. Pauline Hanson is eyeing a tilt at the top job, declaring she could become Prime Minister. The One Nation leader is considering a move to the lower house as the party's support surges. The latest Redbridge poll shows they've overtaken Labor, up 4 points. Hanson has told the ABC she has what it takes.
26: That's what the people want. If they vote for One Nation, I'm the leader of the party. I will automatically be in that position.
25: No arrests have been made over a major drug bust in Fremantle. 34 kilos of cocaine was found hidden in the roof of a luxury bus. The haul is worth up to $11 million. WA's ambulance ramping crisis is deepening ahead of winter, with May hitting almost 5,500 hours, higher than during COVID. The state government is rolling out a winter plan to ease pressure. And Perth's housing market is defying expectations. Prices have surged 1.5% in May, adding about $4,000 a week.
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25: To Gold Sport, four wins for West Coast this season, a feat not achieved since 2021. Two in the last three games after downing Essendon by 30 points last night. Andrew McWalter says they're staying grounded.
28: Make no mistake, we got so much more work to do. We're still a long way off where we want to be, and these players are really determined and hungry to get better, and we're getting some little bits of evidence that we're on the right track.
25: Defender Ruben Jimby isn't going anywhere, declaring on Seven he will sign a contract extension.
29: Hopefully I can get that done in the next few weeks, sign on for the next 3 to 4 years. So I love it here, WA boy, and I just love the group of guys we have here. It's so exciting.
25: Mid-season rookies Marcus Herbert and Oliver Franco are pressing their case for selection. Both were among the Eagles' best in their waffle loss to Peel Thunder. Herbert had 23 disposals, including 10 in the opening term. And the Fever's finals hopes are under pressure after a 3-point loss to the Mavericks. They will need to beat the Giants to secure a top four spot.
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25: Showers today, we are approaching that forecast high of 20 degrees. Tomorrow, showers easing and 19, and a partly cloudy Wednesday, 18 degrees. And Gold 96 FM has got it all every day with Lisa and Russell for brekkie from 6 and Jonesy and Amanda to drive you home from 3.
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10: Hi, it's Kendall. Hopefully a relaxing WA day for you today, or if you're at work like me, wishing it to speed past. I've got the easy job of playing music and talking. Another WA artist will be on the way. And when it comes to ARIA Awards in the category of Best Rock Album, only four times since it started back in the late 90s has it gone to an act from WA. And the first time this happened was in 2010. I will play you something from that band and that very album after the pretty sounds of Fleetwood Mac.

As part of Just Great Songs for WA Day on Gold 96FM, we had Birds of Tokyo before. They had a gig in Queensland across the weekend, but it will be a cool stadium in Sydney if you want to see Robbie Williams. He is back and bringing his Britpop tour to Australia in November. Tickets are on sale now and the details are at frontiertouring.com. But I would suggest listening to Lisa and Russell for their golden ticket because it will be concert tickets, flights, accommodation in a fancy hotel. Listen tomorrow morning for all the details and you could win. Very cool. Wow, I've got quite the treat for you very soon. Yes, do you remember the start of this one? It's a WA act. You wouldn't have heard it for so long. Give me 8 minutes and I'll play it for you on Gold 96 FM.

0: So I said earlier I thought you wouldn't have heard that song in a really long time. Was I right? Boys on Gold 96 FM, as we celebrate WA Day today, and that will continue across the afternoon. I saw this week the release date for Toy Story 5, June 18. I am excited. Yes, I will admit I've got some of the Toy Story figures, including the popping alien. And my daughter, who's only 8, decided she also liked Toy Story, so she started collecting, which, you know, I was on board with. There is one particular toy from that movie that is in the title of a song I will play for you next.
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3: 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So I grab a towel, run out there, climb up on the ladder, and of course, halfway up, the towel slips.
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4: 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And the early morning wake-up calls. 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The good. 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

0: 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Lisa and Russ will return. But on Friday, it was National Biscuit Day, and Lisa had a history lesson for us.
1: I was surprised to see that Arnott's, our, you know, most famous biscuit maker, was older than McVitie's. Founded in 1865 by William Arnott, who was a Scottish immigrant.
2: Yep, came
1: so
2: over
1: tell
2: here.
1: You, the Scots, they know their way around a biscuit. It started at the Arnott Steam Biscuit Factory in New South Wales. Took over our Mills and Ware.
2: Yeah, so we had Mills and Ware's here in WA. They had a factory down in South Frio, I think it was. And then they
1: I think of Mills and Ware, I think of the little suitcase from the Royal Show.
2: That's what I was just going to say. Remember the show? You get a little show bag or you could, you know,
1: with
2: upgrade
1: a little
2: to the
1: packets.
2: Yes.
1: You could upgrade?
2: And there were Mills
1: what,
2: and
1: upgrade
2: Wares?
1: To what?
2: Oh, no, no. Well, you get a show bag or
1: oh,
2: you could get,
1: no, yes,
2: or
1: yes,
2: you
1: yes.
2: Could get
1: got,
2: the case.
1: Always got the case.
2: But only if, you know, Mum would lend you the extra money.
0: Some nice local memories there. And on WA Day, we are digging into great talent from our state, including a band that started in Perth. 1984, they had this song that I love hearing. Huggy's going to play it for you after midday. It would go on to be part of a Mazda commercial too.
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4: Hi Perth, Fiona Ellis-Jones here from Your News Now. 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
26: It's 19 degrees. Hello, I'm Fee Papel. Thousands of homes are still without power after the storm battered the city. Locals are now assessing damage to properties with roofs torn off homes, trees down and roads flooded. The SES has been inundated with calls with conditions too dangerous for them to respond immediately. DFES Deputy Chief Inspector Matt Folan has told the ABC conditions are starting to ease.
27: The Metropolitan took a fair brunt through the Swan River area, and the southwest really high impact winds, 130 kilometres an hour through there. But a bit of a break in the weather today, so all the crews will be out there.
26: The federal government has been blocked from keeping key counter-terror documents secret by a royal commission. Commissioner Virginia Bell rejecting a bid to withhold cabinet material, ruling it's vital to the inquiry into the Bondi terror attack. The government had argued the documents should remain confidential, but the commission says access is needed to properly assess whether agencies were adequately funded and resourced. Labor and the Coalition are playing down a new poll showing One Nation is the most popular political party. The latest Redbridge poll shows One Nation's primary vote is sitting at 31%, while Labor is on 28% and the Coalition on just 20%. A poorly received budget and high cost of living has fueled the switch. And the mother of murdered British backpacker Peter Falconio has made a rare plea for help to find her son's remains. The 28-year-old was killed by Bradley John Murdoch back in 2001 while travelling with his girlfriend between Alice Springs and Darwin.
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26: In sport, four wins for West Coast this season, the team not having that much success since 2021. Two of those were in the last three games. They downed Essendon by 30 points last night. Coach Andrew McWalter saying they're staying grounded.
28: Make no mistake, we got so much more work to do. We're still a long way off where we want to be, and these players are really determined and hungry to get better, and you know, we're getting some little bits of evidence that we're on the right track.
25: Terry White, Chemmart are dedicated to keeping busy people moving. 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
26: Having a look at Perth's weather, showers today as we head for a top of 20. Showers easing tomorrow with a top of 19, partly cloudy and 18 for Wednesday. Right now it's 19 degrees in Perth and 96FM is now Gold 96FM with Lisa and Russell Fabrecki from 6 and Jonesy and Amanda to drive you home from 3.
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4: Just great songs. G'day Perth, it's Huggy on your holiday Monday afternoon. It's WA Day and we are celebrating by featuring your favourite local artists right throughout the day. Bands that started their careers right here in Perth. But sadly, sometimes those stories are tinged with a little sadness, and that's certainly the case for Eurogliders, who I've got coming up for you in a tick, because it was only a couple of months ago, on March 12, that founding member Bernie Lynch sadly passed away at the age of 65 following a battle with throat cancer. Luckily, the music lives on, and we'll play Eurogliders on WA Day next on Gold 96 FM.

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It's your public holiday Monday afternoon. In the next 15 minutes, I want to tell you how to win a trip to Sydney to see Robbie Williams live.

0: Just great songs. 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But then all of a sudden we get this phone call from Robbie saying, what about I buy someone a couple of flights, accommodation in a flashy hotel, and two tickets to the show in Sydney? So he's back on my Christmas card list. Lisa and Russell's golden ticket could win you that fantastic prize. Robbie Williams is back and bringing his Britpop tour to Australia in November. All tickets are on sale now. 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

0: 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They're still in full swing for a public holiday Monday at the Fremantle WA Day Festival at Fishing Boat Harbour. 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
6: It's 19 degrees. Hello, I'm Fee Papel. The state opposition says the Cook government has run out of excuses when it comes to ambulance ramping. It follows new figures which show hospital EDs recorded their worst May on record. Leader Basil Zempler says the government has failed to deliver the hospital beds needed for West Aussies.
7: How can any West Australian have any confidence now that we're coming into winter? June, July and August on paper look horrendous.
6: SES crews are working to clean up the damage caused by yesterday's storms. Around 70,000 properties are still without power, with flooded roads causing disruptions. The Bureau's Alana Cherney telling the ABC winds around 135 k's an hour were recorded at Dunsborough.
9: And around Perth, we also saw very damaging winds up to 93 kilometres per hour. And we've seen significant impacts from these rarely experienced widespread damaging to destructive winds.
6: A 39-year-old man's been shot in the arm during an argument outside a home in Mandurah. Detectives say the victim was confronted around 8 a.m. yesterday morning by a 39-year-old man known to him. He drove himself to hospital where doctors called police. Pauline Hanson is pretty confident she can lead the country. One Nation is ahead of Labor for the first time in the latest Redbridge poll on 31% compared to the ALP's 28. She's told the ABC she has the ability to do the job.
10: That's what the people want. If they vote for One Nation, I'm the leader of the party, I will automatically be in that position.
6: And an ISIS bride has fronted court in Melbourne today for a bail hearing after being charged with travelling to Syria to join Islamic State. She's accused of being a member of a terrorist organisation, but her lawyer says she's traumatised and doesn't support Islamic State.
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6: In sport, Ruben Jinbi says he's staying with the Eagles. He's agreed to sign a new contract, keeping him with the club for the next 3 to 4 years. Coach Andrew McWalter backing him to be an All-Australian.
12: If you just look at his contest work, he has to be. And there's some good players, but I just think Ruben absolutely is one of the best key defenders in the game.
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6: Perth's weather, a wet afternoon ahead with a top of 20, showers easing in 19 tomorrow, partly cloudy in 19 for Wednesday. Right now it's 19 degrees in Perth, and Gold 96 FM has got it all every day with Lisa and Russell for brekkie from 6 and Jonesy and Amanda to drive you home from 3.
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0: G'day Perth, Huggy on your public holiday Monday afternoon. It's WA Day. So in celebration, we're playing great songs from your favourite acts from right here in WA. And there's one coming up in 4 songs from now. An electronic pop duo who formed in Sydney. However, one half of that duo is from right here in Perth. Went to Yokine Primary School and Mount Lawley Senior High School and was part of Sleepy Jackson, a good local band. But then Luke Steele became part of Empire of the Sun. We're going to play Walking on a Dream in the next 15 minutes on WA Day at Gold 96 FM.

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Gold 96 FM, one half of Empire of the Sun. Luke Steele from right here in Perth. You might remember that his sister, Katie, was also the lead singer for Little Birdie. It's WA Day and we're celebrating by playing your favourite local artists all day at Gold 96 FM.

0: Just great songs. 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Do you remember Charlie's grandparents in Willy Wonka and the Chocolate Factory? They slept head to toe, all four of them, in a raggedy old double bed inside a tiny little house until one day Uncle Joe, after 20 years, leapt out of bed and said,
1: "'Cause I've got a golden ticket."
0: Talk about cashing in on something that Charlie found. Don't let your Uncle Joe get a hold of Lisa and Russell's golden ticket. 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Your next chance to win is coming up on Tuesday morning and right across the workday. Robbie Williams is back and bringing his Britpop Tour to Australia in November. All tickets are on sale now. 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

0: Just great songs. 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Look, I know it's WA Day, but let's be honest, it kind of pales into insignificance compared to last Friday's National Biscuit Day.
1: Yeah.
2: I love a Scotch finger. Didn't mind a Humpty Dumpty back in the day.
1: A Humpty Dumpty?
2: Yeah. Teddy bear biscuits, yo-yos. I kind of don't like the fancy ones.
1: What do you qualify as fancy?
2: Oh, Kingston.
1: Oh, no. I think Kingston's overrated. People love Kingston's. Yeah. I don't know why. And by the way, how come they're the size of a 20-cent piece these days? And they used to be, you know, halfway to a wagon wheel.
2: It's the quality, not the size, that matters, Lisa.
1: Yeah. My dad used to like a ginger nut. Oh, he got all of those. Yeah. No one else touched the ginger nuts.
2: No.
1: And we were discussing dunking.
2: Oh, no, I'm a hard no.
1: But you probably do need to dunk a ginger nut if you don't want to lose a tooth.
2: Well, you have to bite it on the side of your mouth.
0: Little bit disappointed in Lisa and Russell. I told them on Thursday that my grandfather invented and built the very first machine for putting icing on the Tic Tac biscuits in 1967. And they didn't get a Guernsey, so I'm running with the Tic Tac being my favourite.
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24: 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It's a pleasant 20 degrees this afternoon, but we can't let this warmer weather fool us. 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
27: It's 18 degrees. Hello, I'm Fee Papel. Tens of thousands of homes are still without power following yesterday's storm. The cyclone strength winds disrupting long weekend celebrations with events cancelled. The Bureau's Alana Cherney telling the ABC this type of storm hasn't been seen in years.
28: And around that low pressure centre, we had a very tight pressure gradient, and that is what has been driving these rarely experienced widespread damaging to destructive winds.
27: WA's ambulance ramping crisis is deepening ahead of winter, with May hitting almost 5,500 hours, higher than during COVID. State opposition leader Basil Zemplis says this is the second time this year that ramping has reached record levels. He says it shows the Premier doesn't have a solution to the crisis.
29: This is after last winter when we broke all-time records for ambulance ramping. Remember what ambulance ramping is. It is patients in the back of an ambulance or in an emergency department corridor and not in a proper hospital bed.
27: Two people have been charged following a shooting in Mandurah yesterday. Police were called just after 8 after a man with a gunshot wound to his arm fronted at the Peel Health Campus. It's alleged the 35-year-old man was shot by a man known to him. One of the ISIS brides charged with terror offences will find out next week if she'll be released on bail. The 34-year-old fronted court in Melbourne today, also accused of trying to recruit others to join Islamic State in Australia. The court also heard the mother of 4 allegedly supported the killing of non-believers and tried to indoctrinate her children. And Brazil is now investigating 2 possible Ebola cases. The men had recently been in the Democratic Republic of Congo. More than 200 people are believed to have died in the outbreak.
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27: In sport, Eagles coach Andrew McWalter is full of praise for the team following yesterday's 30-point win over Essendon. He says West Coast put on their most mature performance in recent times.
0: Probably even just the way we started the game, the first 10 minutes. I think we knew the Bombers, the week they've had, they were going to come out and be really fierce and competitive. And I thought we matched them probably and beat them in that in the first 10 or 15 minutes of the game.
30: Terry White, Ken Mart are dedicated to keeping busy people moving. Book your flu vaccination online or in store today. 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
27: Perth's weather, a wet afternoon as we head for a top of 20. Showers easing and 19 tomorrow, partly cloudy and 18 for Wednesday. Right now it's 18 degrees in Perth, and your next chance to win Lisa and Russell's golden ticket to Robbie Williams is tomorrow morning from 6 on Gold 96 FM.
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5: It's WA Day, and right throughout it, we're playing your favourite songs by local artists who took it to the rest of the nation and put WA on the musical map. And in three great songs from now, a band that formed in East Fremantle and so far have earned themselves 8 ARIAs and 35 ARIA nominations. We'll get to them soon, but let's kick off this hour with this lady.
6: Hi, this is Tony Basil. And you're listening to Craig Huggins. Oh, Huggy, you're so fine. You're so fine. You blow my mind. 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

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Little indie outfit Eskimo Joe from East Fremantle, who grew up and won themselves a bunch of ARIA awards, performed at Big Day Out, Splendor in the Grass, Sound Relief, and of course the AFL Grand Final. There's another fantastic local act coming up for you in the next half an hour. I reckon a fair argument to say the best of the best on Gold 96 FM. Yep.

Travelling 5k an hour on any main road during peak? 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And we wouldn't have it any other way. 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

0: Just great songs. 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Robbie Williams is back and bringing his Britpop tour to Australia in November. All tickets are on sale now. For details, head to frontiertouring.com. If you want to see him in Sydney, we can tee that up for you with Lisa and Russell's golden ticket. Flights, accommodation, and a couple of seats to see Mr. Entertainment live. 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
0: Your chance to win the golden ticket from first thing tomorrow morning with Lisa and Russell and right across the workday. We've almost run out of local acts to play on WA Day, so I reckon we've left the very best for last. It's a band who actually named one of their songs, Highway to Hell, after the Canning Highway. However, their original lead singer, born and bred in Frio, I'm talking Bon Scott, I'm talking AC/DC, and they are two great songs away on Gold 90. Ticket from first thing tomorrow morning with Lisa and Russell and right across the workday. We've almost run out of local acts to play on WA Day, so I reckon we've left the very best for last. It's a band who actually named one of their songs,

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0: 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Jonesy and Amanda coming up next to continue your public holiday Monday. 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
3: There's a crash in Middle Swan. 2J Road is closed between Talbot Road and Campasick Road. Also, crash in Leaning Kwinana Freeway northbound before Roe Highway. The left lane's closed. And Freeway northbound busy Mortimer Road through Rowley Road. Traffic signals blacked out throughout Rockingham, Anketell and Riverton at a few intersections, so be mindful and slow down and give way to your right. 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It's Christy with the latest Perth traffic on Gold 96 FM.
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25: It's 19 degrees. Hello, I'm Fee Papel. Storm warnings remain current as the low-pressure system that hit Perth yesterday tracks southeast. The rare cyclone-strength winds uprooted trees, downed power lines and flooded roads. The Bureau's Alana Cherney telling the ABC the storm is on the move.
26: So the low-pressure system is tracking east. It is bringing damaging winds of about 60 to 70 kilometres per hour and gusts up to 100 kilometres per hour through southern parts of Western Australia today.
25: A warning from the state opposition today on the first day of winter. It follows the release of new ambulance ramping figures for May, which show it at a record high. Shadow Health Minister Libby Metam says almost 5,500 hours were recorded for the month.
27: It is five times what Roger Cook had described as a crisis. It is five times what Roger Cook had described as a horror story. But most concerning is it means that patients' lives are being put at risk.
25: Two people have been charged following a shooting in Mandurah yesterday. Police were called just after eight after a man with a gunshot wound to the arm took himself to Peel Health Campus. It's alleged the 35-year-old was shot by a man known to him. Perth's housing market is defying expectations. Cotality finding prices have surged 1.5% in May, adding about $4,000 a week. That takes the median value of a home to over $1 million. And today is World Milk Day. New research by Dairy Australia revealing women now make up 35% of the country's dairy farming workforce.
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25: In sport, Brandon Stasevich could join the Eagles for the home game against Port Adelaide on Saturday night after playing well in the Waffle. It comes as the Eagles look to make it three wins in a row. Coach Andrew McWalter confident the team can do as well as they did yesterday with the 30-point win over Essendon.
29: Had the game looking the way we wanted, and that's a testament to the maturity of this group and how we're growing and building. And we were challenged at different times throughout that game, but I just thought we just kept fighting back and getting the game on our terms.
25: Perth's weather, wet tonight with the temp dropping to 11, showers easing and 19 tomorrow, partly cloudy and 18 for Wednesday. Right now it's 19 degrees in Perth. And your next chance to win Lisa and Russell's golden ticket to Robbie Williams is tomorrow morning from 6 on Gold 96 FM.
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43: It's showtime.
1: Hello, Amanda. Pinching a punch and all that sort of stuff.
4: That's right. We're in June. Our May was enormous. Both my sons had a birthday.
1: Mm-hmm.
4: Harley and I had a wedding anniversary. And then on Friday, Liam had his post-grad graduation.
1: I saw the pictures. He looks great.
4: Oh, yeah. And it's such a great thing. So he has graduated. It's called a Master's of Physiotherapy. But it was the health department, the health students who all had their big graduation. And in light of what's going on with Harley, you know, he's been hospital a couple of times. We have medical people who come to our home too. And I've got new respect for all that allied health.
1: Mm.
4: The nurses, the speech pathologists, the speech therapists. There's so much more than just, you know, with those ones about learning how to use your voice. It's about swallowing, because one of the things with those sort of ailments like Parkinson's and Parkinson's related things is the muscles between your esophagus and your lungs, that those muscles don't work properly. So you're at risk of food going down there, of something going to the wrong tube and infections and all kinds of stuff. So people, speech pathologists, speech therapists work on that, about how you swallow, how you eat, all those things. So I just was so respectful of this new cohort heading out into the world.
1: You give it up for the physios. You remember I had my motorbike accident. I thought I was definitely going to get surgery, and the orthopedic surgeon said, what we're going to do is fix this with physio. And so I saw Mark, the big Scotsman, and I said, will this be painful? He said, oh, it will be painful.
4: Mm.
1: And he had me weeping. But look at this.
4: Yeah.
1: My shoulder's perfect.
4: Liam's
1: and
4: thrilled.
1: With no surgery. But it was pretty intense.
4: Yeah, and same with when I fractured my elbow, all those things. My physio is amazing. But Liam also got his first letter, he said, because he's working in the clinic, from a surgeon saying, thank you for the work you've done. My patient no longer needs to have surgery.
1: Because contrary to what you hear about surgeons, they don't like to surge.
4: No, they don't.
1: Like a lot of times people go, oh, they just want to chop into you.
4: No.
1: But more often than not, shoulder surgery in particular is so difficult because there's so many working parts.
4: Well, it's the same. I found I don't want to black cat your shoulder.
1: You are black catting every story I've seen. So.
4: When I fractured my elbow, well, it was my story to begin with.
1: You didn't break your back and shoulder on a motorbike. What did you do? You're in the living room and you... What happened? You're tying on a surfboard or something?
4: Why do you do this?
1: I'm just saying.
4: No, I'm annoyed now.
1: Don't be annoyed.
4: You have no empathy for anyone else's
1: so
4: medical
1: much.
4: Situation. I fractured my elbow and you refuse to believe it.
1: I believe it.
4: No, you don't.
1: I haven't seen the x-rays, but I believe you, as you told me.
4: You're such a dick.
1: Ryan, how was your soccer on the weekend?
6: We didn't play.
4: Don't talk to him, Ryan. He doesn't deserve our conversation. Because this is all about him. I started talking about my son's graduation and suddenly it's all about Brendan. I'm sorry I started a conversation.
1: Oh, come on. What's this going to cost me? Can we...
4: You don't know yet.
1: Well, congratulations, Liam. He is entering a well-regarded profession.
4: By Brendan Jones, and that's the main thing.
1: Well, the surgeon and the physio helped me out. I wouldn't be here today. And you, nor you, with your tragic accident that you had with your elbow. And elbow's terrible. No, really, it is.
4: Because this is what I was telling you when you were negating what I said.
1: The elbow, unlike
4: any other joint in the body, works. It goes back and forth, like, you know, you when you're enjoying yourself, back and forth, but also up and down. The bone moves in both ways. And so that's tricky.
1: Yes.
4: That's why they are big experts.
1: I do know my ass from my elbow.
4: I'll tell you right now. Which one are you talking out of?
1: I've heard from physios that the elbow, when you do injury, that is the worst injury you can do.
4: Which is what I just said, but you've said it, and that's the main thing. Because I wasn't on a motorbike, none of it matters. Finish that sentence.
1: We have an action-packed show today. You know what we have? Not only do we have
4: slides
1: Instagram
4: of your bike
1: making its return, we also have Ain't Nobody Got Time For That. You are going to win a Citizen Watch.
4: You certainly are.
1: And we can't do anything until we do the Fast Five. Why don't you join us?
4: We're going to play a couple of songs and my mood might have shifted by the time we return.
1: 13:55:22 is our number. Come on, Friendy. We're literally 3.5 minutes into
4: don't
1: the show.
4: Don't call me Friendy.
1: Call us. 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

0: Gold, hello there. It's Jonesy and Amanda driving you home. But a big, big deal that young Liam has graduated and now is going to be a physiotherapist.
1: And it's interesting because Jack came along as well. Jack's 2 years younger. Jack is doing media and he's swapped from arts to media. And everyone who seems to be doing arts takes 100 years to graduate. And it's not as critical that you get your piece of paper as it is if you're a physiotherapist. No. You can't practice without that.
0: I think there's enough basket weavers in the world.
1: Well, I did the same course, so thank you. Would you like to start this show again?
0: And then, I think there's enough.
1: And then, but I said to Jack, gee, by the time you graduate, you know, I was making a joke. I said, by the time you graduate, you'll be on the space station. He said, yeah, there'll be a neural chip. And we all just sit at home and imagine. Even he was in on the joke, which was a relief.
0: Well, there you go. Did you take him to town like you take me to town?
1: Why would I?
0: Why would you? Let's get into the Fast Five.
2: How fast can this thing go?
3: Faster than the speed of light.
4: Jonesy and Amanda's
3: Fast Five.
0: You're so much harder on me than your kids.
1: Yeah, because they don't bait me like you do. They're not a cheese grater on my face like you are.
0: Five questions. Can you go all the way and answer all five questions correctly? If you do that, Amanda
1: will
0: say,
1: to the prize today. If you answer question five correctly, a $250 fuel voucher.
0: Woo!
1: Very handy.
0: Jane is in Belgrave.
1: Hi, Jane.
5: Hi, how are you going?
1: Very well. Do you think, I'm just going to ask you a question off the bat.
0: Oh, okay.
1: Is Jonesy irritating sometimes and hurtful?
5: Yes.
1: Thank you. That's all I need
0: Jane,
1: to know, Jane.
0: What have I done to you?
1: Jane, here's question number one for you. According to the old saying, useful experience is grist to the what?
5: Oh, I don't know that one.
1: So if you heard someone say it's grist to the, what's the next word?
5: Nope. Sorry.
1: I didn't know it was useful.
0: Thank you for
1: experience.
0: Your support. Courtney is in Yarra Valley.
1: Hi, Courtney.
6: Hey, how you going, Amanda?
1: On a score of, one, say, a scale of 1 to 10, how irritating and annoying can Jonesy be?
6: On a scale of 1 to 10?
1: Mm-hmm. 10 being the most, 1 being not much.
6: Yeah, look, let's just meet in the middle at 5, I think.
1: You're a good one.
0: Actually, I'm happy
1: Courtney.
0: With that. I can live with 5.
1: I'm happy with 5.
0: 5's pretty good.
1: According to the old saying, useful experience is, quote, grist to the what?
6: Mill.
1: To the mill. What does useful experience in there mean, Ryan? I thought it was just grist to the mill means that it's fodder for information.
7: Yeah, but it's
1: something.
7: Like it's a learning experience.
0: Mm. Right.
1: Okay.
0: Yeah, so I always thought it was working hard.
1: So
0: like,
1: did I.
0: Nose to the grindstone.
7: Well, there's a little...
1: Explainer. Mm. How about I'll read that? Grist to the mill comes from traditional grain mills, where grist meant grain to the ground.
0: Yeah, right.
1: To
0: okay.
1: be ground. But still, more grist meant more business. So the phrase came, anything useful or advantageous is grist to the mill.
0: Can you read out the meaning for nose to the grindstone for Ryan, perhaps?
1: Have you not heard that one, Ryan?
7: No, I haven't.
1: What's haven't you? No. It means you're working hard. I don't know why your nose is on the grindstone. Wouldn't have picked it.
0: Courtney,
1: ba-boom,
0: this is question
1: she said
0: number...
1: to herself.
0: Hey, is it you? That's you. It's the 1st of June.
1: My
0: Courtney,
1: annual greatness.
0: What is this sound, Courtney? The not-so-secret sound.
1: Duh. What's this sound? Oh, that's tricky.
6: That is tricky. Oh, it's autumn, so I'm thinking, it could be leaves under your feet.
1: That's what it sounds like, but that's not what it is. I can see what it is, but
0: yep.
1: It doesn't sound like that to me.
0: It sounds perfectly like that to me. I tell you what we'll do.
1: Are we having an opposites day?
0: I could hear perfectly what it was. But have another listen. We'll put on some CBs.
1: CBs?
0: Choir boys. Oh. That's what people in the know call them.
1: Do they?
0: Hey, would you like to play the Fast Five? Bet you laugh, you would. Why don't you give us a call? 1355 22 on Gold.

0: Gold. Hello there, it's Jonesy and Amanda driving you home this first day of June, and we're into the Fast Five.
1: How fast can this thing go?
2: Faster than the speed of light.
3: Jonesy and Amanda.
2: Fast Five.
4: We're up to the not-so-secret sound. Duh. We've got Armin from Glenfield. Hello, Armin.
5: Hello, Amanda.
4: Hello. Have a listen to this. It's not someone walking on dry leaves. Mm. What is it?
5: Oh, God. I'll take a stab in the dark. Spreading something on toast.
4: Yeah, it's spreading butter on toast.
0: There it is. Kind of specific. Are we sure it's butter that's being spread?
4: Well, let's listen again. I think spreading concrete.
0: That's butter. In 2025, dog owners in Argentina set a world record by gathering 2,397 dogs of what breed in a single park? This is a multiple choice thing for you, Armin. Was it A, Dachshunds, B, the Golden Retrievers, or C, Pitbulls?
5: What was the first two?
0: Dachshunds.
4: It's Dachshunds, Golden Retriever, or Pitbull.
0: Mm.
5: Golden Retriever.
4: It is. Yep. Have you seen the pictures of this? I want to go there. They call it the Golden Wave.
0: Mm.
4: And it's just a field filled with Golden Retrievers. I just want to go and live there.
0: I live with Dachshunds, not pit bulls, though. You don't want that many pit bulls.
4: That many bald men running around.
0: It's going down. I'm calling timber. The new film Masters of the Universe centers on which iconic hero, Armin?
5: Is there no multiple choice for that?
4: No, there's not.
0: Armin, come on. You know this. It's right in your wheelhouse.
4: I don't know it. What do you mean his wheelhouse? Because he's a man.
0: What's happened here?
5: Sorry, what?
4: The question is, the new film, Masters of the Universe, centres on which iconic hero?
5: Iconic hero? Oh, my God.
4: Sorry, Armin.
0: Diana has joined us in George's Hall.
4: Diana, this isn't my thing, but it might be your thing. Masters of the Universe, who's the iconic hero in this one?
6: Masters of the Universe. Is it Groot?
4: No.
0: No, that's Guardians of the Galaxy.
4: Look, what's the diff, really? I'm sick of them all.
0: There's a ginormous chasm of difference.
4: Really?
0: Danielle is in Taylor's Hill.
4: Hello, Danielle. Do you know who is in the Masters of the Universe? Who is it?
7: Yes, I do. It's He-Man.
4: Who was He-Man?
0: He-Man was that big Nordic-looking guy with the bowl cut. And
4: Prince Valiant with his shirt off.
0: He looked like a blonde Prince Valiant.
4: And what does he do? What are his powers, being a he-ish?
0: Jemwei Rai.
8: To be honest, I don't know. I just know his arch nemesis is Skeletor.
0: Yeah, Skeletor. Remember the skeleton guy? We used to call Dad Skeletor before he got his teeth fixed. We're kids. He appreciated it. Danielle, question number five. Danielle, are you still there?
7: Yes, I am.
0: In which state did recreational skiing first begin in Australia?
7: Is it New South Wales?
0: It was.
4: In 1861.
0: Wow. So if someone would have just, it would have been someone from overseas, surely, a European nation.
4: Well, it says here that they were Norwegian gold miners introduced the sport.
0: Yep, and they would have got some wooden skis and just gone, off we go, down the hill.
4: Down the hill.
0: Danielle, what sort of car do you drive?
4: Get their teeth fixed.
7: A Kluger.
0: A Kluger. Well, $250 worth of fuel, that's you pretty much get a full tank out of that.
7: Yeah, pretty much. Thank you so much, guys.
4: Congratulations,
7: really appreciate it.
0: Congratulations, Danielle. If you'd like to register for Fast Five, jonesyandamanda.com.
4: What a quirky half hour we've had.
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4: Lots of things coming up. There have been many dramas ahead of the 250-year anniversary of America. It's known as the semi-quincentennial. Crikey, it's hard to get on a coin. Emma Gillespie's going to break it down for us.
0: Coming up on Gold.
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10: There's a crash in Middle Swan, 2J Road, close between Talbot Road and Cambusick Road. There's a crash in Leeming, Kwinana Freeway northbound before Rowe Highway, the left lane's closed. Otherwise, Freeway northbound, so Thomas Road to Rowley Road. And some traffic signals are blacked out in Rockingham, Ancatel and Riverton. Please slow down and give way to your right if you come across those. The Mazda End of Financial Year event is on now. 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Ends June 30. If you have something else, please call our traffic hotline on 9323 9696. It's Christy with the latest Perth traffic on Gold 96 FM.
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0: called. Hello there, it's Jonesy Demander driving you home.
1: My husband Harley was born in New Zealand, but when he was only two, he went over to England with his family and came back again when he was about 17 before coming to Australia. But they were always about to go back, so he was always a New Zealander in England. And he used to go and watch the cricket. He'd watch New Zealand play England. And he always had this dream that someone would be injured and the call would go out, is there a New Zealander in the crowd?
0: Mm.
1: The equivalent of this happened for someone in Sydney over the weekend. There was a concert, Sydney La La Land concert. I haven't seen La La Land. Have you, Brendan?
0: No.
1: No, it's Ryan Gosling, Emma Stone. Have you seen it, Ryan?
2: Yeah, it's a great film.
1: Yeah, and it's a big musical.
0: Mm.
1: And so in the middle of this incredible musical production, something went wrong and the conductor said this.
3: He's gotten sick. The keyboard. The keyboard. Anybody like an amazing sight reader? You can sight read? Sight read? Again. Do you want to join us?
1: So a university student called Sterling Nasser was urged by his friends to volunteer, saying, you can do this.
0: Up you go.
1: He put up his hand. He learned he was going to be playing the celeste, known as a bell piano, for the very first time. He hadn't played that before. But he kind of made it his own. It was amazing.
0: He's doing it.
1: He said he looked at the music on the page and he thought, I'm not going to be able to sight read this. So he said, I'm just going to wing it. I'm going to completely improvise. And he did. He imagined improvising was what Ryan Gosling's La La Land character would have wanted him to do.
0: This
1: so he channeled
0: great.
1: It and had that incredible experience.
0: What a dream.
1: What a dream.
0: I used to, when I was, played drums, I would always imagine that I'd be called up to play the drums.
1: What venue would it be? Wouldn't it be the Opera House?
0: No,
1: some busker has a spear.
0: It'd be Eddie Gigg and the drummer. Suddenly the drummer's unwell.
1: Is there a drummer in the crowd?
0: Is there a drummer around?
1: Brendan, stay where you are.
0: You know, it's one of those moments,
1: yeah,
0: isn't it?
1: Yeah, incredible.
0: Remember that time we used to do the backyard jams and we'd get a famous artist in someone's backyard and we had Leo Sayer. Do you remember that?
1: They would play music. They wouldn't just go into their backyard like a weirdo.
0: Well, it'd all be... All

0: organised Tickety Boo, we'd show up. But we had like heaps of people.
1: Yeah, Leo Sayer.
0: Leo Sayer. And we're sitting there and I'm going.
1: Suburban Backyard.
0: I said, that drummer is amazing. And Leo said, I didn't bring a drummer.
1: No, it was a guy whose house it was.
0: He just set up a kit.
1: Yeah, he set up a kit and played along with them. And then, but also we did one with the Finn Brothers, I think. Yeah. And as soon as they'd stopped, the guy himself took over and started playing himself.
0: What about James Rain? When we did James Rain, he's up there performing in someone's backyard.
1: In front of just 50 friends of the person who owns the house.
0: And then someone heckled him. Yeah.
1: It's a quirky time.
0: James goes, "Who's you guys wanted me here? Get off."
1: Would anyone like to be a heckler? Is there in the crowd who can be a heckler today?
0: Get off. Emma Gillespie, that's entertainment. Let's talk about the 250th year anniversary of America, known as the semi-quincentennial.
1: That old thing.
0: That's coming up on Gold.
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3: There is a vehicle rollover now in the Perth CBD, Wellington Street westbound at Elder Street. The left lane's closed. Police and ambulance on site. A crash in Willetton South Street eastbound at Roe Highway. Also, crash in Middle Swan 2J Road is closed between Talbot Road and Cabasic Road. And Quinana Freeway northbound busy Thomas Road through to Rowley Road. Get there, you can drive through to Roe Highway. 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

0: gold. It's Jones, your demand of driving you home. What's hot, what's not. This is the Emma Gillespie from the Daily Oz is here, and we are ready for our download.
1: Hello.
2: Well, hello. Once again, we are talking about US President Donald Trump struggling to find musicians who will agree to perform at his events. This is a long-running theme of Trump's current presidency, his previous administration, but this one is all about the 250th anniversary of American independence. So I don't know if you've seen this massive Freedom 250 concert that's been discussed for the last few months. Trump actually signed an executive order last year to establish a task force to provide what he's called a grand celebration worthy of the momentous occasion of the anniversary. But now there are questions about whether or not this concert is even going to go ahead because of the sudden exits of several artists who were booked for the event. So it was meant to play out in a few weeks' time on the Mall, the National Mall in Washington, D.C., dubbed as this Great American State Fair, supposed to be a party for the ages, including 16 days of celebrations, concerts, pavilions, fairground rides, flyovers. There's going to be a UFC fight on the White House lawn. Yeah. There's going to be an IndyCars special Grand Prix through DC. But within 48 hours of this lineup being announced, it's become one of the most chaotic entertainment stories of the year. We were promised the Commodores, Flo Rida, Poison, Milli Vanilli, Vanilla Ice. But before the ink was even dry on this announcement, they started dropping like flies. We had Young MC, who sung Busta Move, the 1989 hit, who's walked back their participation, the Commodores, country singer Martina McBride, then Bret Michaels from Poison. Oh. He cited safety concerns on top of the political controversy. And by the end of the weekend, 7 of the 9 acts had pulled out.
1: Can I guess who's left? Is it Kid Rock and Scott Baio?
0: Yeah.
2: Flo Rida is left.
1: Oh.
2: Vanilla Ice is left.
0: Oh, okay. What about Three Doors Down? They're big supporters.
2: Well, I'm surprised because Kid Rock has always been a big supporter, so maybe he'll get the emergency call up as he has.
0: So hang on, he's not performing.
2: Not yet. Well, I'd say he'll probably be there.
0: I thought he'd be a shoo-in. Mm. I thought he'd be straight up.
2: It will shock you to hear that Trump hasn't taken the rejection well.
0: No.
2: He took to Truth Social. He called the artists, quote, overpriced singers who nobody wants to hear, whose music is boring and yet who do nothing but complain. He floated replacing them with himself.
1: No.
2: He's called himself the number one attraction anywhere in the world, my favorite bit, someone who draws bigger crowds than Elvis in his prime.
1: Oh, wow. This is a very interesting time. America celebrating being 250 years of independence.
0: And it's a big deal.
1: It is a big deal, but it's a time of reflection for America because looking at how do they define themselves? Who are they? Not just through the prism and the lens of this administration.
0: There you go.
1: It can't just be, here's our history, it's Kid Rock.
0: M, thank you.
1: Watch this space. Thank you, Emma.
2: Thanks, guys.
3: Okay, your download is complete.
0: Just on that, Milli Vanilli, isn't one of them dead and the other one mimed?
1: Yes. and even the survivor has backed out.
0: And they've pulled out. Coming up, a chance to win a Citizen Atessa watch. It's an all-singing, all-dancing watch.
1: Valued at $3,000.
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17: There's a vehicle rollover in the Perth CBD, Wellington Street, westbound at Elder Street. The left lane's closed. Emergency and towing services on site. Crash in Willerton, South Street, eastbound at Rowe Highway. The right lane's blocked. Towing and police on site there too. And people out of their cars. At a crash in Middle Swan at 2J Road, closed between Talbot Road and Campusick Road. Emergency services on site and it's busy through the area. 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It's Christy with the latest Perth traffic on Gold 96 FM.
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19: It's 18 degrees. Hello, I'm Fee Papel. Emergency services are urging us to stay away from damaged buildings, fallen power lines and uprooted trees. SES crews are continuing to clean up after the weekend's storms. A storm advice remains current for parts of the metro area and the southwest. When it comes to ambulance ramping, the state opposition says record figures have become the new normal in WA. New stats showing on average patients were kept in the back of an ambo more than 170 hours each day last month. Shadow Health Minister Libby Metam says we've only just hit winter and there's still no solution.
20: And after almost 10 years in office, after the largest boom this state has ever seen, there is simply no excuse for seeing ambulance ramping continue to put lives at risk here in Western Australia.
19: The price of homes in regional WA are increasing at a faster rate than other regional areas across the country. New stats also finding the price of homes in Perth continues to increase despite expectations of a slowdown in the market. Cotality finding new builds remain steady because of the high construction costs. Labor is refusing to say if last month's federal budget is behind its latest drop in the polls. New figures show One Nation is now the most popular political party in Australia. MP Tanya Plibersek telling Seven, while the budget has copped criticism, One Nation isn't offering alternatives.
21: It's time for One Nation to start talking about how they would deliver some of these things, because every opportunity they've had, they've actually voted against things that would make life easier for Australians.
19: And student debt will increase by $1 billion today as uni fees are hit with indexation. On average, Aussies owe around $27,000.
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19: In sport, four wins for West Coast this season, the team not having that much success since 2021. Two of those in the last three games, downing Essendon by 30 points last night. Eagles coach Andrew McWalter says they're staying grounded.
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19: Perth's weather, wet tonight with the temp dropping to 11, showers easing and 19 tomorrow. Right now it's 18 degrees in Perth, and your next chance to win Lisa and Russell's golden ticket to Robbie Williams is tomorrow morning from 6 on Gold 96 FM.
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34: Exciting news for you this 1st of June. Every day, a limited edition Citizen Atessa watch worth over, ask me how much it's worth.
35: How much is it worth?
34: $3,000.
35: It is a beautiful watch. Jonesy and I have been curving at it all morning.
34: It's a great watch. You were wearing it before.
35: I was. It can be unisex. It's big and chunky, just the way I like it.
34: You look good on it.
35: I look good on it.
34: You look good on it.
35: But it's a man's watch, I think, but it's unisex.
34: Well, it's a man's world. But is it without a woman? Sort of covering all bases there, aren't I? Anyway, if you'd like to be a part of this, why don't you play Ain't Nobody Got Time For That?
35: The way this works is we're asking you for what you don't have time for, mm-hmm. the things that just give you the irrits pretty much. I had an example of this over the weekend.
34: Go on.
35: So I parked at our local shops, and I'll show you the photo, Brendan. Mm-hmm. So I parked, the dog and I got out, went for a meander.
34: Yeah, right there.
35: What?
34: I just like the idea of you and your dog just getting out.
35: Of course. And we went down, bought a coffee, came back.
34: Oh, okay.
35: So the front of my car is butted right up against
34: the barrier.
35: But look at the back. I come back out.
34: Little an Deliveroo.
35: One of those delivery drivers, a little Uber Eatsy person, has parked in my space. So I'm still within my white lines, but he's parked within my white line.
34: You could have moved that scooter quite easily.
35: I'm not going to move the scooter. No, I'm not going to do that. I stood there for about 10 minutes waiting for him. And he was on the other side. Then I could see a guy in high vis and a helmet going through his phone on the other side of the road. And I thought, is this you? And he just completely ignored me. Finally, he looks up, comes over, and just didn't make any eye contact, got on his bike and went off.
2: Were you but fuming?
35: I was fuming because he was in my car spot within my white line.
2: Yeah, I
35: couldn't get out. I was trapped.
2: Hope he wasn't delivering any dairy products. You would have spoiled all those goods with your stink eye.
35: That's a sentence I never hear again.
2: Well, anyway, ain't nobody got time for that.
35: That's what we're looking for, are things that I don't have time for that. I don't have time to wait for an Uber delivery driver to come and pick up his bike.
2: To be a part of this, you just have to register. JonesyDemanda.com.au. Already people over the weekend have been registering.
35: We will pick out our favourite just for today. We're going to do this all week, and someone's going to win a $3,000 watch.
2: We have three finalists coming up next on Gold.

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0: remember where I was when that happened.
1: There was a house fire, wasn't there? Yeah, and she said, I've got bronchitis.
0: I thought someone was barbecuing.
1: Ain't nobody got time for that. So we're asking you, what don't you have time for?
0: But
1: like,
0: yeah.
1: And here we are doing
0: No, we're back because it's the right time for it. Every day, a limited edition Citizen Atessa watch worth over $3,000, as modelled by Amanda right now. 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We want to hear, what is it you don't have time for? And we'll deem which one's worthy, and they will win the watch. Amanda, just before you said...
1: What?
0: About the guy that parks behind your car.
1: Oh, yes, that's right.
0: Well, I got to throw chalk at you.
1: An Uber delivery driver on his little bike mm-hmm. parked in my car space. The front of my car was blocked because I was at the front of the... next to a wall. Behind me, he just parked between me and the end. Look, you're so bored.
0: No, I'm not bored. I'm listening. That's my shrewd listening face.
1: You know, within my space.
0: Yeah.
1: I couldn't get out. I could not get out.
0: As a motorcyclist, I never cramp a car's style when it comes to parking. I'll just say that. We have our three finalists
1: for the day,
0: for today.
1: We've asked you to tell us online at jonesyandamanda.com.au.
0: First up.
1: Melissa. She says she doesn't have time to get her chin hair lasered, so she used her tweezers. But her eight-year-old daughter caught her, went to school and told the teacher that mummy is growing a beard. Ain't nobody got time for that.
0: Ain't nobody got time for that. Who's next?
1: Stephen. He said, I don't have time for people in shopping centres who are on their phones getting in people's way. Ain't nobody got time for that.
0: I got no time for that, you moseyers. And finally...
1: Melanie. She doesn't have time for her hubby scrubbing and polishing mm-hmm. ritual for his muddy golf club in our kitchen sink.
0: What, just one golf club in
1: the
0: sink?
1: Ain't nobody got time for that.
0: Well, who do you like out of those three?
1: I think today's winner...
0: There can be only one.
1: And it's Melanie.
0: Melanie.
1: Hi, Mel.
2: Hi, guys.
0: Melanie and Upway.
1: You've won the $3,000 Citizen Watch.
2: Oh, my gosh. Guys, I feel like this is so amazing because I'm a golf widow, like many others. So my hubby is off playing golf most weekends while I'm left at home with the kids, you know, dealing with all the fun things that mums deal with. But not only that, he has to come home and then scrub the muddy clubs in the kitchen sink.
0: Is it all like, of his clubs, Melanie?
2: Oh, yeah, I reckon. It's most of them. It takes an hour. So,
1: oh,
2: yeah.
1: Wow. Wow.
0: Somebody gets his wood in there.
2: Like grass in the sink, mud, and, you know, then using the tea towels. The kids are screaming because they want their dinner. And I'm just like, oh. Seriously, like, surely I'm not alone in this, but, you know, a
1: it's
2: constellation
1: one watch.
2: Tribe.
0: Yeah,
1: it's
0: maybe
1: one
0: you can wear
1: Melanie.
0: That watch, Melanie, and you could say, hey, what time is it, mate?
2: Yeah, is it me that needs the watch or is it him? I don't know. But, guys, that is phenomenal. Thank you so much.
0: Melanie, congratulations. You have won the Citizen Atessa Super Titanium Excellence Japan-made precision powered by Eco Drive Innovation and other words, but it's a bloody good watch.
1: Thank you. Okay, the orchestra, thank you. We'll give another one away tomorrow.
0: JonesyandAmanda.com.au if you'd like to play. On Gold.
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5: Vehicle rollover remains in the Perth CBD, Wellington Street, westbound at Elder Street. Elder Street is closed southbound at Wellington Street. Crash still in Willington at South Street, eastbound at Row Highway. The right lane's blocked and crash as well in Middle Swan, 2J Road, closed between Talbot Road and Campasick Road. 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If you see anything else, please call our traffic hotline on 9323 9696. It's Christy with the latest Perth traffic on Gold 96FM.
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0: Gold, hello there. It's Jonesy and Amanda driving you home. Good afternoon to you.
1: I was talking earlier about how my eldest son, Liam, graduated with a Master's of Physiotherapy.
0: That's a big deal.
1: The ceremony was on Friday. It was just fantastic. But you know the person...
0: Will he get a little plaque?
1: Like a not a plaque, but he gets a little, you know...
0: A shingle?
1: Well, no, I guess not. But he did get...
0: What about one of those triangle-shaped things, you know, that you put on your desk?
1: Well, he doesn't have a desk. He works within a clinic and uses different rooms within it. So, because I asked him if he's going to put his, I guess it's a citation, his degree.
0: That's what it is,
1: his degree.
0: Yeah, he gets his degree. Well, in a frame behind him.
1: No, but he won't put it in a frame because a whole lot of different people use that same room.
0: Oh.
1: When you go to the physio.
0: Well, my physio, he's got all his degrees up on the wall.
1: Is it his own practice?
0: Yeah.
1: Yeah, well, Liam doesn't own the practice yet. But he only graduated on Friday.
0: Come on. What a slacker. Hurry up, mate.
1: What a slowpoke. But the person who I thought was the most impressive person in the room on that day, not my son, it was the person who pronounced all the students' names.
0: Oh, yeah.
1: That's a hell of a job, and they did an incredible job.
0: No problems.
1: There's lots of different nationalities, pronunciations, languages, and they were brilliant.
0: Mm.
1: Which reminded me of this story that was on the news just a couple of years ago.
2: Thomas Jefferson University is apologizing for one of its graduation ceremonies. During the commencement yesterday, several names were dramatically mispronounced.
1: So I'll tell you what the names were, and then we'll hear how this woman tried to strangely phonetically pronounce them and stuffed it up.
0: Mm-hmm.
1: This name is Maeve Elizabeth Rostowski.
3: Maeve Lee Zubeth Rotowski.
1: Mm-hmm. Congratulations.
0: Well done.
1: Molly Elizabeth Camp. That's pretty straightforward.
3: Malena Zubeth Camp.
1: Mm-hmm. Malena Zubeth Kopp. That's how that came out. Her name was Molly Elizabeth Camp. Right. And who do you think she's trying to call across the stage here?
3: Thomas.
1: His name was Thomas. She'd even bother with the surname. She just sort of gave up.
0: It's like Mr. Garvey. Remember Mr. Garvey?
1: Oh, Key
0: and Peele.
1: Yeah.
0: Can we play it, Mum?
1: Let's do it.
4: All right, listen up, y'all. I'm y'all's substitute teacher, Mr. Garvey. I taught school for 20 years in the inner city. So don't even think about messing with me. Y'all feel me? Okay, let's take a roll here. Jay Quellen. Where's Jay Quellen at? No Jay Quellen here? Yeah.
5: Do you mean Jacqueline?
4: Okay. So that's how it's gonna be. Y'all wanna play? I've got my eye on you, Jay Quellen. Balake. Where is Balake at? Yes, sir.
6: My name's Blake.
4: Are you out of your goddamn mind? Do you wanna go to war, Balake?
6: No.
4: Because we could go to war.
6: No.
4: I'm for real. Now, Aaron, where are you? Where is Aaron right now? No Aaron, huh? Well, you better be sick, dead, or mute, Aaron.
7: Here? Oh, man.
4: Why didn't you answer me the first time I said it, huh?
7: Huh?
4: I'm just asking, I said it like four times, so why didn't you say it the first time I said Aaron?
6: Because it's pronounced Aaron?
4: Son of a bitch! Get out of my goddamn classroom before I break my foot off in your ass!
1: So good.
0: Never gets old.
1: Well, let's do this. Mm-hmm. The tribal drum is going to beat four. They botched my name.
0: Like it.
3: Tom moved me. Thomas. Thomas.
0: I like Tom Moomey.
1: They botched my name. What have you got for
0: 13, us? 13:55:22. 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
9: Still a vehicle rollover in the Perth CBD, Wellington Street, Westbound at Elder Street. Elder Street closed southbound at Wellington Street with that crash in Middle Swan. 2J Road closed between Talbot Road and Campasick Road. Traffic signals are blacked out in Rockingham, Ancoatzell, Riverton and Wellard, and Kwinana Freeway northbound, so Thomas Road to Rowley. 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If you have anything else, please call our traffic hotline on 9323 9696. It's Christy with the latest Perth traffic on Gold 96FM.
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0: Gold. Hello there. It's Jonesy Demander driving you home. It's Monday, the 1st of June.
1: Of Jones.
0: 1st of Jones.
1: Wow, you've gone full Trump. You're renaming the calendar.
0: Yeah. I'm going to start doing the dance. Because once you start doing the dance, it's pretty easy, really.
1: Yeah. It's not a complicated dance.
0: It's not a complicated dance.
1: We were talking earlier about my son's graduation and how impressive it is when they read all those names. They were absolutely perfect. Well, it sounded to me like they were. But what about this woman at the Thomas Jefferson University at a graduation ceremony? This name is Maeve Elizabeth Brodsky.
2: Maeve Lee Zubeth Brodsky.
1: Yep. This one is Molly Elizabeth Camp.
2: Marlena Zubeth Camp.
1: This, well, have a listen. Who do you think this might be?
2: Thomas.
1: That was Thomas himself calling out his own name from side of stage.
0: The tribal drum is beating. They botched my name.
2: Thomas.
0: Come on.
1: Hello, Bridget. Has someone stuffed up the name Bridget?
3: Yeah, so about 15 years ago when I was a waitress, I had a name tag and they read it out as Brigetti.
0: Brigetti.
1: B-R-I-G-E-T-T-E. Like spaghetti.
0: Were you serving spaghetti?
3: Yeah, well, no. It was just at a pub and it stuck with me for years that now my friends call me Brigetti.
0: Brigetti. So. Yeah.
1: Are you happy to be called Brigetti?
3: I mean, I'm Italian, so it kind of fits.
0: It works out okay. You know, I worked with a guy down the snow and his name was Paul and the printer said, put it as Pavel.
1: So he was always then known as Pavel?
0: He just became known as Pavel. He was like a sweet, and he pretended

0: best Swedish ski instructor.
1: Yeah, I'd bet.
0: Which I think paid dividends, if you know what I mean.
1: But that Dymo labeler has a lot to answer for.
0: Thank you, Bridget, or Brigetti. Cindy has joined us.
1: Hi, Cindy. Who stuffed up what?
2: Oh, throughout high school and throughout my whole life until I got married, my surname was Bronner, and everyone always called it Boner. When I got divorced, I kept my married name because
1: yes.
2: I didn't want to go back to that
1: Do
2: name.
1: People deliberately say Boner, or their eye just saw Boner?
2: They just saw Boner.
0: and you didn't want to go back to Boner.
1: No, so you married your first boyfriend to get rid of it. Thank you, Cindy.
0: Well done, Cindy. Kate.
1: Hi, Kate. What have you been called?
0: That's hard to muck up.
3: Oh, Jamesy and Amanda, I have been called Fluffy the cat by my own mother. So she was in a state of, I don't know, it was the 80s. She was probably hot cooking dinner for a bunch of us. Mm. And she turned around looking for a spoon. And I got, Thomas, Bridget, Kate, Fluffy, damn it, Kate.
1: And did your siblings hear that?
3: You know what? I was the only one at home. Even the cat wasn't inside.
0: Hey, Fluffy.
1: Fluffy. Wow. You know, please. At least I've never mentioned the dog's name when I'm trying to call out the children.
0: That's when you get into that rage. Yeah. You're yelling out everyone's name.
1: Yeah.
0: I will take some more. 13:55:22 on Gold.
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5: The rollover in the Perth CBD Wellington Street westbound at Elder Street, that's cleared. Still a crash in Middle Swan 2J Road closed between Talbot Road and Campasick Road. And a breakdown now in Como, Quinada Freeway northbound after Canning Highway. The right lane's closed by incident response and traffic busy on the approach. 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If you have anything else, please call our traffic hotline on 9323 9696. It's Christy with the latest Perth traffic on Gold 96 FM.
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0: Gold. Hello there. It's Jonesy and Amanda driving you home. Good afternoon to you.
1: Well, this is what we're talking about is the when they botch your name.
0: Yep.
1: This was from Thomas Jefferson University, a graduation ceremony.
0: Tom Mulmay.
1: Well, this was Maeve Elizabeth Brostowski.
2: Maeve Lee Zubeth Brostowski.
0: Yeah.
1: Good on you. Molly Elizabeth Camp.
2: Marlena Zubeth Camp.
1: Mm-hmm. And the aforementioned Tamome.
2: Tamome.
3: Thomas.
2: Thomas.
1: That's Thomas calling out his own name from the stage.
0: What about my own sister with Goonsby?
1: Oh.
0: She was working with Goonsby.
1: As a pilot.
0: For some months, she'd been working with Goonsby. And then they went out for work drinks. And she said, what about Goonsby? And they're going, who the hell's Goonsby? And they go, on his name tag. And they said, what, Giuseppe?
1: Oh, this woman is a pilot. But don't be frightened to fly.
0: It's okay. She's very good with numbers, which is important when it comes to piloting. The tribal drummer's beating for They Botched My Name.
2: Thomas.
0: Melissa has joined us.
1: Hi, Melissa. What name did they botch? Was it Melissa?
4: No, it wasn't Melissa, but it was my surname, which I thought was pretty easy. It was Lord, L-O-R-D, mm-hmm. So pretty easy. I was in church for my Holy Communion, and they called my name as Melissa Lloyd.
0: Lloyd?
1: Oh, did they choose to?
4: No, he just messed it up. And I was like, how can you get Lord wrong in a church?
0: In the house of the
1: Absolutely.
0: Lord.
1: Absolutely.
0: Hello.
1: Melissa. Wow, that's
0: you.
1: Unusual. Thank you, Melissa. Wow.
0: Steve has joined us.
1: Hi, Steve. Who botched what?
5: Hey, g'day, Jonesy and Amanda. How's it going?
1: Very
0: good.
1: Well.
5: Yeah, look, it wasn't my name. And Jonesy probably wasn't even born, but I'll go back to the 70s. My mum was a very big fan of Kamal.
1: Mm-hmm.
5: So we got dressed up, went down for this dinner and show, and then the announcer comes, please give a very warm welcome to Camel.
1: Oh,
0: Kamal.
1: No.
0: You know, and he copped a fair bit on that Saturday.
1: Oh, no.
0: Thank you,
1: thank
0: Steve.
1: Thank you, Damien.
0: Thank you, Steve.
1: Oh, that was Steve.
0: There,
1: I thought
0: you
1: stuffed his name up.
0: No, I said thank you, Steve, and now Damien.
1: Hi, Damien. Who stuffed up what?
6: How's it going? Perhaps from birth, Damien Owen, Orange Juice Smith.
0: Mm.
6: Damien Owen, John Smith, but then also worked in one industry for near enough 29 years, and my name's Damien.
0: Yep.
6: And I got, and at the end, when it was all paid out, said and done, I got the goodbye, Daniel.
1: Oh,
0: Damien. Nice. After all that
1: what
0: time.
1: What a sting.
0: Yeah.
1: Thanks, Goonsby.
0: And Heather has joined
1: us. Hi, Heather. What have you been called?
7: Hello. Hi, Jonesy and Amanda. Well, in year seven, there was a boy in my year who had a lisp. So my name is Heather, and he couldn't say Heather, and he called me Heifer, as in a cow.
0: Yeah.
7: So, funnily enough, though, everybody now knows me. If you're really close to me, you know me as Heffy. So,
0: Heffy.
1: So it stuck with you.
0: Yeah.
7: It stuck with me, and from year seven to a 43-year-old, and I'm still a Heifer.
0: There's no malice in it because he's actually got
1: a speech
0: impediment.
1: That's right. No malice in it. But yeah, and I like how you've adopted it and made it work for you.
0: You've leaned into the heifer.
1: Yeah.
0: Heather.
7: That's correct.
0: Thank you.
7: That's me.
0: Thank you. No Goonsby?
1: No Goonsbys to be heard of.
0: Well,
1: coming up, we have $2,000 for Instagram. Mm-hmm. Get ready to play.
0: JonesyAmanda.com.au if you'd like to register, by the way, on Gold.
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1: Oh.
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22: Crash remains in Middle Swan, 2J Road, close ring Talbot Road and Campusick Road. Emergency services on site. Traffic is heavy in the area. And a breakdown in Como, Kwinana Freeway North, but after Canning Highway, the right lane's closed by incident response and traffic. A little busy on the approach. Otherwise, freeway southbound moving well. Congested roads, overflowing schools and hospitals. Zero immigration. 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If there's anything else, please call our traffic hotline online 323 9696. It's Christy with the latest Perth traffic on Gold 96FM.
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25: It's 18 degrees. Hello, I'm Michaela Carr. Caught today for a Mandurah man accused of shooting another man during an argument yesterday. Police were alerted to the shooting after a 35-year-old man took himself to Peel Health Campus, suffering a gunshot wound to his arm. Tens of thousands of homes are still without power following yesterday's storm. The Bureau's Alana Cherney has told the ABC this type of weather system hasn't been seen in years.
26: And around that low pressure centre, we had a very
2: tight pressure gradient, and that is what has been driving these rarely experienced widespread damaging to destructive winds.
25: WA's ambulance ramping crisis is deepening ahead of winter, with May hitting almost 5,500 hours, higher than during COVID. The state opposition leader Basil Zemplis says this is the second time this year that ramping has reached record levels. He says it shows the Premier doesn't have a solution to the crisis.
4: This is after last winter when we broke all-time records for ambulance ramping. Remember what ambulance ramping is. It is patients in the back of an ambulance or in an emergency department corridor and not in a proper hospital bed.
25: Perth's housing market is defying expectations. Cotality finding prices have surged 1.5% in May, adding about $4,000 every week. That takes the median value of a home in Perth to more than $1 million. And today is World Milk Day. New research by Dairy Australia has revealed that women make up 35% of the country's dairy farming workforce.
5: Terry White Chemmart are dedicated to keeping busy people moving. Book your flu vaccination online or in store today. See their website for details.
25: Eagles coach Andrew McWalter is full of praise for his team following yesterday's 30-point win over Essendon. He says West Coast put on their most mature performance in recent times.
6: Probably even just the way we started the game, the first 10 minutes. I think we knew the Bombers, the week they've had, they were going to come out and be really fierce and competitive. And I thought we matched them probably and beat them in that in the first 10 or 15 minutes of the game.
25: And the Eagles' stocks have been boosted by Brandon Stasevich, who could be back to take on Port this week after his 2 weeks in the WAFL. Perth's weather, showers easing tomorrow, down to 11 overnight before a top of 19. Partly cloudy on Wednesday, 18. Mostly sunny on Thursday and 19. Right now it's 18 degrees. And your next chance to win Lisa and Russell's golden ticket to Robbie Williams is tomorrow morning from 6 on Gold 96 FM.
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31: Such a scam.
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33: Sense the chemistry between them, but how much of that is real?
34: Mind your own business and shut your pie hole.
30: I wish you well with your show.
0: I had the strangest thing on the weekend. I've got to see this. I've got my key ring here.
1: Carabiner thing.
0: No, it's not a carabiner. It's a bottle. See that thing there? So anyway, we're going out and I'm getting into my wife's car. She's got like this coupe, sort of sporty car. And I'm trying to get into the car. Don't roll your eyes, is that bad?
1: No, there was no roll.
0: You did this look of like,
1: No, not at all.
0: Anyway, so I'm getting into the car and I've got my finger like this in that. I'm putting my jeans and then I've sat down and then I'm trapped. I couldn't get...
1: Now can my eyes roll?
0: I couldn't get my finger out of this thing, out of my jeans. And I couldn't
1: get up.
0: How
1: are you going to gesture to the other drivers?
0: But I was bending my finger back when I tried to get up, so I couldn't get up. And she's going, what are you doing? And I said, I can't. My hand is trapped in my jeans pocket. It was like one of those everyday life, you know, those pickles that you get yourself into. Mm. You know, and this has been popping up in my algorithm. Those poor Italian divers in the cave. Did you see that?
1: Yeah.
0: And, like, they get into a pickle.
1: And they died, Brendan. Yeah, no, you having your finger stuck in your own pocket is not the same.
0: No, it's not. But nonetheless.
1: Nonetheless what?
0: It's because I was stuck for some.
1: Can you hear yourself? And how did you get it out? Oh, it just resolved itself.
0: Well, there was a lot of grunting. Getting out of the seat.
1: You okay, Brendan?
0: Bit of a first world problem.
1: Oh, do you, a little bit of a first world problem. Yes. Getting into the coop. My eyes have rolled way back in my head now.
0: Coming up, Instagram is going to make its return. Would you like to play? You can do so by going to jonesyandamanda.com.au or calling us on 1355-22 when asked.
1: But next, a whip poll. We've got a very important question to put to you.
0: Is it
1: about Jonesy?
0: Your keys stuck in your pocket? That's coming up on Gold.

0: Gold. Hello there. It's Jonesy and Amanda's Jam Nation driving you home this Monday afternoon. Something else that's been popping up in my algorithm next to the Italian cave divers. You start talking about it, all of a sudden, bang. And now I've got all these cave diving things that keep popping up.
1: And that's distressing and claustrophobic.
0: But it's not like it's all just like an animated version of what actually happens. I don't want to see this algorithm. Another one that's popped up is this, and this debate has been around for a long, long time.
2: Polarising question. Are you a sock-shoe person or a sock-sock-shoe-shoe person? I'm sock-sock-shoe-shoe. Shauna is sock-shoe, and it does my head in every time.
3: Don't judge me!
0: So,
1: is
0: are you...
1: Is that real? So some people are sock-shoe, sock-shoe?
0: Yeah, I'm a sock-sock-shoe-shoe.
1: Is that rage bait, the sock-shoe, sock-shoe?
0: It could be, but I'm in.
1: You know, do you clean your teeth before you eat your dinner kind of stories?
0: Yeah. Clean their teeth before
1: But you know those, dinner. It's just rage bait. Do you wipe yourself before you go to the toilet? It's just rage bait where you go, let's discuss. This is a fodder of radio. That's what we're doing
0: Who
1: right
0: wipes
1: now.
0: Wipes themselves
1: no
0: before
1: one.
0: They do a
1: That's
0: poop.
1: What I mean. But does anyone do sock shoe, sock shoe?
0: So he's saying, yeah, if she
1: let
0: does
1: me,
0: sock
1: let
0: shoe,
1: let me imitate
0: sock
1: what
0: shoe.
1: I do. I think I do sock.
0: Okay, here we go.
1: Sock. Scroll on my phone for a while.
0: Mm-hmm.
1: Shoe.
0: Yep.
1: Scroll on my phone for a while.
0: Okay. No wonder it takes you ages to get to work.
1: Yeah, I think I do sock, sock, shoe, shoe. Yes, I do. I do. I sock, sock, shoe,
0: Gem, why, Rye?
4: Yeah, I go sock, sock, shoe, shoe.
0: Sock, sock, shoe, shoe.
4: Yeah.
1: All of us in this room are sock, sock, shoe,
0: What about
1: shoe.
0: With cereal? Are you one of those weirdos that puts milk in before
1: Put
0: the cereal?
1: Put a sock in your cereal.
4: I don't have cereal. No.
0: What's the matter?
1: Is that what he's saying? People who put the milk in first.
0: There's some people that put milk in
1: no,
0: before the cereal.
1: No, that's rage bait too, surely.
0: Well, I will say this. There is some merit to that because then you get the right proportion of cereal to milk.
1: No, you don't. If you put the milk in first, you don't because you don't know how much milk you need. You're completely wrong.
0: Okay, let's put that on a back.
1: What question are we asking today?
0: I propose this. We take it to the whip poll. The whip poll is a barometer.
1: About the milk or about the shoes?
0: No, forget the milk thing. The whip poll is a barometer of what the community thinks
1: about
0: any
1: the wiping
0: given subject. If you wipe your bum before you do a poo, you're a weirdo.
1: Of course you are. But the internet's filled with them.
0: Today's whip poll. Sock, sock, shoe, shoe. Or sock, shoe, sock, shoe. Which one are you?
1: I hate myself.
0: 13:55:22 is our number. Let's just put this baby to bed. Go to it. Sock, sock, shoe, shoe.
1: Or sock, shoe, sock, shoe.
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6: The crash in Middle Swan 2J Road between Talbot Road and Cabasic Road, that has cleared. It's all back open through there. And the breakdown Kwinana Freeway north after Canning Highway has also cleared. And Kwinana Mitchell and Graham Farmer freeways are looking good. And keep in mind, double demerits are in effect till midnight tonight. 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If you see anything else, please call our traffic hotline on 9323 9696. It's Christy with the latest Perth traffic on Gold 96 FM.

0: Gold. Hello there. It's Jonesy and Amanda driving you home. We have the whip poll. It's a barometer of what the community thinks on any given subject. This popped into my algorithm.
1: Polarizing question. Are you a sock shoe person or a sock sock shoe shoe person? I'm sock sock shoe shoe. Shauna is sock shoe, and it does my head in every time.
2: Don't judge me.
3: I'm intrigued. The three of us in this very room are sock sock shoe shoe.
0: Mm-hmm.
3: Is anyone actually a sock shoe sock shoe?
0: I thought that Ryan might be a little bit of a sock shoe kind of guy.
4: Why? Why?
0: You just
3: or
0: got
3: maybe
0: that look.
3: Shoe shoe sock sock. I can't trust him.
0: How do you wipe your bum?
3: Oh, not with a sock.
0: Anyway, the whip poll. Debbie has joined us.
3: Debbie, which way do you do it?
5: I'm sock shoe, sock shoe.
3: Are you?
5: Yep, it takes me, as I'm getting older, it's hard enough to get my leg up to put the sock on. Why am I putting it down again to then have to get it up again to put my shoe on?
3: You make a very, that's why I'm wondering if maybe I do that and I'm not aware of it. I'll let you know tomorrow.
0: Depends where your socks and your shoes are, though.
3: Well,
0: thank you, Debbie.
3: On your feet.
0: No. Well, I mean, where you store them. You got your socks in the drawer.
3: Oh,
0: your shoes over here.
3: Yeah, I know what you mean.
0: Damien is with us.
3: Hello, Damien. How do you do it?
6: Yeah, good evening. Socks off, shoe, shoe.
3: Yep. Anything else sounds crazy.
0: Mark is with us.
3: Hi, Mark. How about you?
7: Yeah, sock shoe, sock shoe.
3: And what's your reasoning?
7: Left leg up. Sock on, shoe on, down, right leg up, sock on, shoe
3: kinda
7: on.
3: Kind of makes sense, you know.
0: Can I see a flow chart about this, Mark? Thank you. Mary's in Petershire.
3: Hello, Mary. Tell us about how you do it.
0: Hello, Mary.
8: Not too bad. I actually just had to do it because I'm going to see my physio, and I put my sock, then shoe, sock, then shoe.
0: Okay. Because you're seeing a physio about something that's going on with your legs?
8: No, I actually fractured my shoulder.
0: Oh, yeah, painful. I've been down that path, Mary. I know what it's like.
3: As you like to tell us time and time again.
0: I hear your pain, sister, and it is painful.
3: Thank you, Mary.
0: Listen to your physio. Dwayne is with us.
3: Hello, Dwayne. How do you do it?
9: Ah, well, I go sock, shoe, but taking them off, shoe, shoe, sock, sock.
0: Okay.
3: Wow. Wow. You're mixing
0: you
3: it up.
0: You just unlocked a new level. Dean is with us.
3: How about you, Dean?
10: Yeah, sock, sock, shoe, shoe.
3: Yeah.
0: Sock, sock, shoe, shoe. Reasonable. Gabriel is going to wrap this up.
3: Okay, Gabriel, how does it go for you?
11: Hey, mate, how are you?
3: Very well, thank you.
11: I do shoe, shoe, sock, sock.
3: Oh. Gabriel, are you trying to rage bait us?
11: Probably. Okay. I do shoe, shoe, sock, sock.
0: Okay, so you put your socks on over your shoes.
11: I do sock, sock, shoe, shoe, like a normal person.
3: Yeah.
0: Okay.
3: Okay, thank you, Gabriel.
0: Thank you, Gabriel. There's no judgment here.
3: He's going to come in for Tin Hat tomorrow.
0: Who got you, big sock? Have we established anything? Did we get a final
3: result?
0: I'll
3: tell you what I learned from that.
0: Yeah.
3: Is it actually makes sense to do sock shoe, sock
0: if
3: shoe.
0: If you're infirm.
3: Yeah, or not just infirm.
0: No, me for infirm.
3: Okay, well, I'll let you know tomorrow how I get on.
0: Tomorrow, let's talk about milk and cereal. Of Vicky V. Instagram.
3: Do you want to win $2,000? Give us a call.
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13: Still a few delays in Middle Swan, 2J Road, eastbound at Talbot Road. Following that earlier crash, that's cleared. A little busy in Guelph, Carinup Road, eastbound at Huntress Road too. But Quinana Mitchell and Graham Farmer freeways moving well. And a reminder, double demerits are still in effect right through until midnight tonight. 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If you have anything else, please call our traffic hotline on 9323 9696. It's Christy with the latest Perth traffic on Gold 96 FM.
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0: 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Hello there, it's Jonesy and Amanda driving you home this Monday, the 1st of June.
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0: You know what to do. 10 questions, 60 seconds on the clock. You could pass if you don't know an answer. We'll come back to that question if time permits. You get all the questions right, you win $1,000. I was just doing Andre 3,000 there.
4: You can make it $2,000 by answering a bonus question, but it is double or nothing.
0: Tracy has joined us. Hello, Tracy.
5: Hello, Brendan. How are you going?
0: I'm very well, thank you. Are you a sock, shoe, or sock, shoe person?
5: Sock, shoe.
0: Okay. Jemwai Wright did make a good point before. Ryan, share with the class.
6: Well, I was saying if you put a sock shoe on, then you have a bare foot on the other foot that doesn't have the sock and shoe on. You're off balance. It makes no sense.
0: You're wonky.
4: See, I do. Do you stand up when you're doing your shoes and socks?
0: Yeah.
4: Do you?
0: Yeah.
6: Well, you're still off balance either way.
4: No, if you're sitting down, where's the off balance? I sit down. Who stands up to put on their socks and shoes?
0: I stand up.
4: Do
0: it all in one foot. Like, that's my skill test.
4: But you wear a boot.
0: I do wear a boot.
4: With a Cuban heel because you're self-conscious about your height. I made that up. You wear a boot because you ride a motorcycle, I know. But that's probably, putting on a boot is a different thing to putting on a sneaker, say.
0: Right.
6: Balance either way.
4: No, if you're sitting down, where's the off balance? I sit down. Who stands up to put on their socks and shoes?
0: I stand up.
4: Do you?
0: I do it all in one foot. Like, that's my skill test.

0: sure. Say pass because we might have time to come back.
1: And I'm
0: all
1: not
0: right?
1: conscious of
0: that. I know, I made that up.
2: I'm not worried about that.
0: I made that up. All right, Tracy, time to focus because here we go. Here comes question number one. What animal is Peppa Pig? Question two. Finish this. Old MacDonald had a...
3: farm.
0: Question three. Dream catchers catch what?
3: Dream.
0: Question four. What soft drink is nicknamed the fridge cigarette?
3: Pass.
0: Question five. Which city is the smallest in the world?
3: The Vatican City.
0: Question six. Who sings Spinning Around?
3: Carly Minogue.
0: Question seven. What does a caterpillar turn into?
3: A butterfly.
0: Question eight. A foot long is from which fast food franchise? Pardon?
3: Subway.
0: Question nine. The offspring of a donkey and a horse is called a what?
3: Donkey and a
0: quick.
3: No idea.
0: Question ten. Moscato is a sweet kind of what?
3: Sorry?
0: Moscato, a sweet kind of...
3: wine.
0: Yeah. You only missed two.
1: Mm.
0: A soft drink is nicknamed the fridge cigarette. Oh, sorry, that's Coke.
1: Coca-Cola, they call it the fridge cigarette.
3: I was going to say Coke and I just wasn't sure.
1: It's either that or the Black Doctor.
0: And the offspring of a donkey and a horse is a mule.
3: Oh, right, okay.
1: Like how Tracy kind of gave up during that.
0: You started off so well. Tracy, thank you, Tracy.
1: At least we got socks, shoes.
3: Thank you. It was fun.
0: Oh,
3: thank
0: good.
3: You very
0: I'm
3: much.
0: I'm glad you enjoyed it.
3: I love listening to you guys, so thank you very much.
0: Oh, Tracy, aren't you sweet? Tracy, thank you.
1: We love having you on our show. If you would like to be on our show, jonesyandamanda.com.au to play Instagram. It'll be back again tomorrow.
0: And coming up next, I've got a song that is across every TikTok. It's gone hugely viral. I love it, and it's a brilliant earworm. Ooh. I'll play it for you next.
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5: Keep in mind, double demerits for the long weekend are in effect right through till midnight tonight, and the freeways are travelling well, but roadworks to keep in mind in Innaloo. Cedric Street is closed between Stevenson Avenue and Ellen Selling Boulevard until late June. Cedric Street on-ramp to Mitchell Freeway North, that also is closed. Detours in place. Bowel cancer is Australia's deadliest cancer for people aged 25 to 54. It's important you know the red flag signs and symptoms. It's bowelcanceraustralia.org. 19 degrees in Perth tomorrow, currently 17. If you have anything else, please call our traffic hotline on 9323 9696. It's Christy with the latest Perth traffic on Gold 96 FM.
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6: Hi there, I'm Rana Hussein. Another big name is out of the French Tennis Open. Six-time Grand Slam champ Iga Swiatek has been eliminated, going down to Ukrainian Marta Kostyuk in straight sets. The Adelaide Thunderbirds remain on top of the Super Netball comp after thumping the Vixens by 19 goals last night. In the earlier game, the Swifts beat the Firebirds 68-62. Mary Fowler's Man City has won the Women's FA Cup, downing Brighton 4-0 this morning. And Australia has won the Rugby Sevens World Series event in Spain, downing the USA by 13 points in the final overnight.
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14: 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A bit like this one. 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We want you to know, we're on it. Optus's scam technology has blocked over 890 million scam calls and texts since 2020.
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0: 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Hello there, it's Jonesy and Amanda driving you home.
1: Have you heard the Puerto Rico song?
0: No.
1: This is a song that has been filling my phone. Mm. All the TikToks have this song with it. It just seems to be so joyous and joyful, and people are miming along to it. People are dancing to it. Here it is. This is the Puerto Rico song. A brilliant earworm.
0: Right.

0: like it's from Full House.
1: Yeah.
0: I like
1: wait,
0: it.
1: Wait, a little bit more.
0: Great voice.
1: Slot machines in the bus station. Here we go. On my first time in
0: Puerto Rico. Yeah.
1: So great. It's like the first time you hear it, it feels like a nostalgia hit. Like
0: it feels like Full House.
1: It's probably a bit Full House.
0: I'm seeing Uncle Jesse.
1: Maybe that's what it feels like. I had a look to see where the song has come from.
0: Yeah, who sings it?
1: It's created by a guy called Bill Stitler.
0: Mm-hmm.
1: He's a creator, and he went on holidays to Puerto Rico, wrote the lyrics, put it into AI.
0: No.
1: And AI is singing that, has come up with the music and is singing this.
0: That's AI.
1: It's AI. It's so good. Oh. And you hear it once, you love it. Hear it twice, you're obsessed. Three times, it's like a drug. One more time at the beginning. You know what it sounds a bit like? Believe it or not.
0: Yes.
1: American Hero.
0: Joey Scarbury.
1: Oh, it's so catchy.
0: Wow, that's extraordinary. So that is, I feel that I can detect AI, but I, no.
1: You know what's not AI?
0: What's not AI?
1: This. Your garage band. Bad Element.
0: Hang on.
1: I'm off to Puerto Rico, do you mind?
0: It's hard to do those drums and sing, I'll tell you right now.
1: I can hear how hard it was.
0: Missed AI.
2: Righto, you two. That's enough.
1: Well, tomorrow it's Tin Hat Tuesday. Brace yourselves.
0: Don the tin.
1: Please do.
0: We also have Ain't Nobody Got Time For That. If you would like to win yourself a brand new Citizen watch, go to jonesydemander.com.au. Also, same goes for Instagram if you'd like to play.
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16: Keep in mind, roadworks are underway in Baldivers. Mundajong Road is closed between Kwinana Freeway and St Albans Road until the 13th of June. Various local roads are also closed there as well. Kwinana Mitchell and Graham Farmer Freeways are looking very good. And roadworks to factor in Innaloo. Cedric Street is closed between Stevenson Avenue and Ellen Stirling Boulevard until late June. Cedric Street on ramp to Mitchell Freeway North then also remains closed. Detours in place. 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
17: It's 17 degrees. Hello, I'm Michaela Carr. Storm warnings remain current as the low-pressure system that hit Perth yesterday tracks to the southeast. The rare cyclone-strength winds uprooted trees, downed power lines and flooded roads. The Bureau's Alana Cherney has told the ABC the storm is now on the move.
18: So the low-pressure system is tracking east into the Bight. It is bringing damaging winds of about 60 to 70 kilometres per hour and gusts up to 100 kilometres per hour through southern parts of Western Australia today.
17: Two people have been charged following a shooting in Mandurah yesterday. Police were called just after 8 after a man with a gunshot wound to the arm presented at the Peel Health Campus. It's alleged the 35-year-old was shot by a man who is known to him. A warning from the state opposition today, the first day of winter. It follows the release of ambulance ramping figures for May, which show it at a record high. The Shadow Health Minister, Libby Metham, says almost 5,500 hours were recorded for that month.
19: It is five times what Roger Cook had described as a crisis. It is five times what Roger Cook had described as a horror story. But most concerning is it means that patients' lives are being put at risk.
17: One of the ISIS brides charged with terror offences will find out next week if she can be released on bail. The 34-year-old fronted court in Melbourne today, also accused of trying to recruit others to join Islamic State in Australia. The court also heard the mother of four allegedly supported the killing of non-believers and tried to indoctrinate her children.
14: Terry White ChemMart are dedicated to keeping busy people moving. 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
17: Brandon Stasevich could join the Eagles for the home game against Port Adelaide on Saturday night. The recruit playing well for the last 2 weeks in the Waffle. It comes as the Eagles look to make it 3 wins in a row. Coach Andrew McWalter is confident the team can do as well as they did yesterday with the 30-point win over the Bombers.
20: Had the game looking the way we wanted, and that's a testament to the maturity of this group and how we're growing and building. And we were challenged at different times throughout that game, but I just thought we just kept fighting back and getting the game on our terms.
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17: Perth's weather, showers easing tomorrow, down to 11 overnight before a top of 19. Partly cloudy on Wednesday, 18, then mostly sunny on Thursday and 19. Right now, it's 17 degrees. And your next chance to win Lisa and Russell's golden ticket to Robbie Williams is tomorrow morning from 6 on Gold 96 FM.
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25: Hey, it's the Christian O'Connell Show. I hope you had a great weekend. We are back. We've got brand new Monday misheard lyrics. Also, big news. This show turns 8 this Thursday, and we are going to be doing Australian Radio's biggest ever giveaway for 8 years of the show. Details now on today's show. And also, we've got a brand new time waster, and we're counting down till the World Cup coming up next. Brand new misheard lyrics on the Christian O'Connell Show.

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2: Christian O'Connell's misheard lyrics.
0: All right, misheard lyrics. We do this every Monday on the show. We play back your misheard lyrics. If we agree what you think you're mishearing, you'll hear this. If we don't hear it. And for the really great ones.
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0: Last week we had Hall of Famers from listener Steph dance with me, my Choc Tops in the parking lot. And then one of you was hearing one of the world's top performance coaches, Ben Crowe's name, mentioned in this song.
3: Ben Crowe's coming straight for the assets.
0: All right, brand new misheard lyrics. Let's hear what we've got. Maggie's been listening to Bon Jovi, Living on a Prayer. Baby, it's okay someday. Classic line.
4: Baby, it's okay someday.
0: Or is someone in John's crew a little bit salty? Baby, it's okay, salty.
5: It's okay.
4: Baby, it's okay.
0: The way he's saying that is the way he used to wind up a brother or sister. All right, salty. Yes, Maggie, we like that one. Cam's got Uptown Girl, Billy Joe. She'll see I'm not so tough.
6: She'll see I'm not so tough.
0: Or is it she'll see I'm not so tall?
5: And he is little, isn't he, Billy Joe?
0: He is. I remember many years ago, it was like 2000, I went to see Jon Stewart do stand-up live, and he was talking about this short-lived show he did on MTV, and he made a joke about Billy Joel. Billy Joel, the next day, when he had a bit of a temper problem, came to the offices to find John. Oh. And obviously, because he's Billy Joel, MTV just let him in up to John's office without warning John. Suddenly, Billy Joel gets out of this, comes up to John. John got scared. And then he said, John's not tall either. He said, two little guys. One was chasing the other one round an office. Thank you, Cam. We love that one. Thank you very much. Gerard's got Think, Aretha Franklin. Let your mind go, let yourself be free is the original line.
7: Let your mind go, let yourself be free.
0: Or is it Vegemite, gonna let yourself be free? It is there, wow.
7: Bet your mind
0: going to let yourself be free. Now, because it's Australia, it's the law, we have to.
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0: It's actually un-Australian. They'd take the passport off me if I didn't do that. Nicole's been listening to Ed Sheeran, Beautiful People, Lamborghinis and their rented hummus.
8: Lamborghinis and their rented hummus.
0: Or is it Lamborghinis and they're eating hummus? Careful, you've got to return this. It's only a loan for a day or two. Hard to get that oily little dip out.
8: Lamborghinis and they're rented hummus.
0: Lamborghinis and they're eating hummus.
8: Lamborghinis and they're rented hummus.
0: Well, Nicole, well done.
2: Instant Hall of Famer.
0: Kim's got this. Imagine Dragons, Bad Liar. I'm a bad liar.
9: I'm a bad liar.
0: Or is he Dracula? Is he a vampire? Yes, vampire. And we're on a roll. Stephen's got another spotting of France, the French, in a song. This time it's the Foo Fighters singing about the French. Monkey Wrench Foo Fighters, the original line. What do you do when all your enemies are friends?
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0: Yes. And of course, Michael Bolton 2 weeks ago.
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14: Your freeways are travelling beautifully this evening. No major hold-ups to slow you down on the Mitchell, Kwinana or Graham Farmer Freeway. Tonkin Row Highway flowing. Keep in mind, though, double demerits are still in play for the WA day-long weekend until midnight tonight. So drop your speeds and stay safe on the roads. We also have roadworks underway in Baldivis that have Mundajong Road closed between Kwinana Freeway and St Albans Road. 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It's Julia with the latest Perth traffic.
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0: Christian O'Connell's show, radio's biggest ever giveaway. This Thursday on the show, 1,512 Viennettas to mark 1,512 shows this Thursday as the show turns eight. We have some small issues, just in terms of how do you store a enormous amount of Viennettas. I mean, even supermarkets, how big they are, the resources they have, Coles and Woolies and stuff like that. How many are they storing in a freezer? I reckon 10, 20, 30?
1: We'd need quite a few suburbs of Coles to fit them all.
0: Christian Viennetta was my husband and my our wedding cake. We get one every... I love that.
2: Wedding cake.
0: Oh, it's so cool. Hey, it's fancy.
1: It's still fancy.
0: It's still fancy, my friend. It must be Viennetta. Christian, it was our wedding anniversary. Sorry, it was our wedding cake. We get one every year on our anniversary. Can we put down the first bid? Don't forget, you can't just have one. Even go, no, Christian wants one. No. The rules are apparently, I don't know who signed off on this, every winner must have at least five.
1: You're having five weddings with five Viennettas.
0: Christian, what you need is an ice rink. Get on the phones, Pete. Also, has anyone got any room in warehouses?
1: A really cold warehouse.
2: Yeah, like a big cool room or
0: something. Or a farm.
1: A cold farm?
0: Yeah. You know the cold farms where they store the milk in the cows.
1: Yeah. Sure. I don't know, but yeah.
0: Will, you might be able to look after a couple of Viennettas for us.
3: Yeah, I won a freezer off you a couple of years ago on your show. And it's sitting mostly empty at the moment, so I could probably take a few for you.
0: Brilliant. Then this is, I don't remember giving away.
1: Gave away freezers? What was the competition?
3: It was the Father's Day thing where I had to guess who was saying what, and I was a star voter.
0: Sure.
1: Sure.
0: Wow, nothing says being a father like a freezer.
1: It sounds like you're barely using
0: it. It sounds like there's always a thing you think about. What would Dad love? I know he'd love a new chest freezer. He loves a freezer. Wait, the other big news today is we gave away a freezer for Father's Day. Hey, listen, I didn't say it's been a great 8 years. I just said it's been 8 years. We'll take you up on that. Let's go to Ian now.
4: Yes, Christian.
0: Ian, can we store some Viennettas around at yours?
4: Well, I've got one better for you. I've got a 40-year-old chest freezer, probably a little bit over hip height, sitting at home in my kitchen, not doing a damn thing. Been sitting there, doesn't get used. You're more than welcome to come pick it up and have it.
1: Thank you.
0: Yes. Milk of human kindness right now. This is, I get a little bit emotional actually just hearing all these offers of chest freezer space. Ian, we'll take you up on that. Thank you.
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7: Your freeways are travelling beautifully this evening. No major hold-ups on the Mitchell, Kwinana or Graham Farmer Freeway to slow you down. Tonkin and Roe Highway moving well. Keep in mind, though, roadworks are underway in Baldivis that have Mundajong Road closed between Kwinana Freeway and St Albans Road. Those are going on until the 13th of June. Please plan ahead to avoid any delays. 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It's Julia with the latest Perth traffic.
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0: Christian O'Connell's show. So, good news, everybody. The World Cup is less than 2 weeks away. A week Friday, the World Cup would have actually begun. The opening game, Mexico's opening game, the Azteca opening game would have happened. Then a week Sunday, Socceroos began their big World Cup campaign, taking on Turkey. That is the one of the few games that's actually at daylight time. That one's at 2 p.m. Don't get too used to it, though. Over the weekend, I heard, as people now are getting more and more excited, obviously the Socceroos played yesterday against Mexico. Don't worry about that loss. 4 years ago, by the way, everyone was getting very upset about Graham Arnold, lacklustre performances running into the World Cup. You had one of your best World Cups ever. It doesn't say too much. It's the team just getting used to each other. Now, leads me to a challenge that I have for you, Rhea.
1: Mm-hmm.
0: Over the weekend, obviously I'm a big soccer fan and I love the World Cup. It's a chance for Australia to get around each other. You imagine a couple of years ago, do you imagine the joy that we had getting around, the runaway joy that was the gravy train that we all jumped on with the Matildas?

0: Socceroos are representing this country. And in this country, sport is actually a chance of division. It divides more than it brings together. But the thing about things like the Olympics and also the World Cup is that it brings Australia together. And so whether you're not your big soccer fan or you don't even like a sport with a ball shaped like that, it doesn't matter. Australia are playing. It's the biggest game in the world. Get around the Socceroos. It's like you're being invited to the world's biggest party for the next couple of weeks. What's it going to be like in America? I don't know. Let's grab a bucket of popcorn and see it all unfold. But all the countries are getting very, very excited. They worked really hard to qualify. And Bosnia released over the weekend their World Cup song. It is a banger.
1: I'm from Bosnia, take me to America.
0: Hey! If I was producing us, I'd say, hey guys, get back in the studio, hadn't you?
1: Hey! No longer wait, take me to United States.
0: Take me to United States. Just match. Deprive them. Bang! This has been my earworm all weekend.
2: This slaps.
0: You want to stamp your feet a bit, don't you?
1: I'm from Bosnia, take me to America.
0: This is amazing.
1: Statue of Liberty.
0: How could they not run out there and do the best they can for their homeland when they've just been smashing this on repeat in the changing rooms?
2: I suddenly feel so proud to be from Bosnia,
0: yes.
2: Even though I'm not from Bosnia.
0: Yes.
3: Should have been at Eurovision.
0: Yeah.
3: Hey?
0: Hey, Alex, if they'd invented this song in Eurovision a couple of weeks ago, Bosnia would have won.
3: Wait, are we
0: this song?
1: I'm from Bosnia.
2: It's very literal. I'm
0: yeah.
2: from Bosnia.
0: Yeah.
2: I'm going to America.
0: But where is our anthem? We have nothing but...
2: Come on now.
0: Who is our music man on this show? Gene, who is it? Point to the music
4: Rio,
0: man on this show.
4: Rio.
0: Rio. Rio. Rio.
4: Rio.
0: Rio. Chuckle Sisters, who is it?
4: Rio. Rio. Rio.
0: That's enough of you guys today.
2: Okay, I do love people chanting
0: at the moment,
2: my name.
0: There's nothing.
2: That's
0: Bosnia.
2: True.
0: Bosnia are ready.
2: And if we come up against Bosnia in the next round and they're running out to this and we're running out to nothing, we don't stand a chance.
0: And if it's playing on those little tiny Bluetooth speakers from JB Hi-Fi, nothing.
3: Otherwise, it'll be Aussie, Aussie, Aussie, oi, oi, oi. We can't have that.
0: We can't have that.
3: We can't have that.
0: We need our version. The team needs a song.
3: Mm.
0: We need a song to play as we're watching it and cheering on the Socceroos over there in America, Mexico and Canada for their campaign. You have until next Wednesday.
2: Okay.
0: Next Wednesday on World Cup Wednesday, the world's first play of your song for the Socceroos.
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7: Your freeways are still travelling very nicely this evening. No major hold-ups on the Mitchell, Kwinana or Graham Farmer Freeway to slow you down. Tonkin and Roe Highway travelling well and through the CBD, nothing out of the ordinary. Meanwhile, we do have some roadworks underway in Bound Divers that have Mundajong Road closed between Kwinana Freeway and St Albans Road. Those are going on until the 13th of June, plan ahead to avoid delays. And don't forget, double demerits are still in play. 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It's Julia with the latest Perth traffic.
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0: Up for grabs, it's a family pass to Disney on Ice. 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All right. 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Gondola with the Wind.
1: Silver Plus.
0: Trambo.
1: Oh, gold. Wow.
0: Some Bike It Hot.
1: Silver Plus.
0: Eat Slay, Love.
1: Oh, like a bobsleigh. Yeah, like a bobsleigh.
2: Some part of the country. Cool running. Yeah, which on the weather is that?
1: Gold.
0: Now, those, the Spartans, brave warriors, they would always go to the Colosseum on public transport. Okay. That's right. They'd take the Sparta bus.
1: Gold.
0: Thank you. He's just not that into unicycles. That's bloody hard things to use on the way to a date.
1: Yeah, I guess so. Silver.
3: If you're the goodies.
0: Das Roller Boot. Those Germans. They would stop at nothing to try and take over the world.
4: Kriegsmarine.
0: Yes. Bronze, did you say?
1: Yeah.
0: I actually thought there was something on one with the headphones.
1: No.
0: Be close. Bloody engineers. Rhea, what have you got? Transport movies.
1: School of Doc.
0: Sorry?
1: School of Doc.
0: What? Judge Das Roller Boot?
1: Jack Black down the wall.
0: It's a veritable gold compared to that awful. Bronze.
1: Crouching Tiger, Hidden Wagon.
3: Oh,
1: that's good. That's good. Dragon to wagon.
0: How can you hide a wagon? They're massive.
1: That's why it's such a brilliant movie. Since when are we going to start interrogating whether
0: we
1: or not?
0: The Spartans on the bus make sense with their spears and shields.
1: Oh, you couldn't hide a wagon, therefore it doesn't
0: matter. Sparta bus.
1: Yeah, it's a slippery slope, mister.
0: They make total sense.
1: Oh, no, they're all... Who are these guys locked up in prison in Thailand?
0: I don't know. Who is it?
1: It's the Rickshaw Shank Redemption.
0: Okay, he finally gets a silver.
1: Wouldn't have a rickshaw
0: silver.
1: In prison. Oh, yeah. Yeah.
0: Sparta bus. Sparta bus is leaving. Transport movies off for grabs. A family pass to go and see Disney on Ice. Transport movies. Lock, Stock and Two Smoking Tuk-Tuks.
1: Bronze.
0: Ferry Bueller's Day Off.
1: Oh, gold.
0: That's so good. Every ferry deserves a day off. Sounds like a kid's cartoon, doesn't it? Ferry Bueller. Sleepless in a Saddle.
1: Oh, yes.
0: Ferry Maguire. Didn't know there'd be so many ferry ones. You live and learn. You live and learn. Penny Farthing of the Bride.
1: Silver.
0: Genius. Denny with an eye. Not on Timer.
1: Not on Timer. That's gold.
0: Hello, Michelle. Throw Mama on the train. Come on, it's our day out, Mama.
1: On you go.
0: Sliding Oars. You've got to get those, you know, in that little hole, whatever you get, then go.
1: Silver Plus.
0: Oh, brother, are we there yet?
1: Silver.
0: Nah, Nathan, well done. Men Who Stare at Boats.
1: Gold.
0: That's from Tracy. Canoe Country for old men. Canoe Country.
1: Bronze.
0: Look who's tuck-tucking now.
1: There we are.
0: There we go.
1: Gold.
0: We found the tuck-tucks. What an Aaron. I am Pram. I never would have considered the Pram in a motor transport, but you're right, for a young one, it's a good one. DP, Danny Powell for that one. I am Pram is very good. That's the Christian O'Connell Show for today. 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

Happy Monday, everyone. I hope you're having a wonderful drive home. Another shot at $1 million a little bit later on in the show. But most importantly, right up next, I'm going to keep things moving here. Woods, Idris Elba and Camila Mendes are going to be joining us. Idris Elba and Camila Mendes. But Idris Elba, I'm sorry if I've said that enough. I've been wanting to interview this guy for a very long time. He could be the coolest person on the planet. He's going to be on Will and Woody right up next.

0: It's Will and Woody. Hope you're having a wonderful drive home. We're here for Yui this afternoon. Masters of the Universe is going to be in cinemas on Thursday. Very exciting. And as a result, we had the absolute privilege of sitting down with the coolest man in the world, Idris Elba and Camila Mendes.
1: Hello, Idris. Hello, Camila.
2: Hi.
3: What's up? How are you?
1: We're really good. Thank you for the movie. It was so much fun. And I want to focus first off on the fact that you guys are father and daughter in the movie. So, Camila, a telltale sign of any father, Will and I are both fathers to young girls, is a father's desperate attempt to try and be really cool in front of their daughter and convince their daughter that they are cool. So I'm interested to ask you, what was Idris doing around the set to try and appear cooler than he actually is?
2: Oh, my God. What wasn't he doing to look cool? Well, I feel like anyone who knows Idris, even from a distance, knows that he's, like, the definition of cool. Like, you're so effortlessly cool, and that was evident from the moment I met you. But then as I met you, I was like, oh, he's not that cool.
3: Not that cool.
2: I'm like, oh, he's kind of a dad. He makes dad jokes. He makes a lot of jokes.
3: Really? I was in character.
2: But then he'd be like, yeah, I'm doing a DJ
1: method,
2: set.
1: Method Idris.
2: Doing a DJ set this weekend if you want to pop by.
4: I'm doing a DJ set. Were you handing around your mixtapes for your brother?
3: No, I wasn't, man. I wasn't, you know. Yeah. But Camila's pretty cool. You know, she shows up to my DJ set, takes over the little VIP.
2: Yeah.
3: You know, her.
2: From my friends.
3: Olivia Rodriguez chilling, you know, just chilling. I'm like, what?
2: I did bring Olivia Rodriguez.
4: You did. Hang on. You rocked up to Idris's DJ set with Olivia Rodrigo?
3: Wow. Casual. I'm like, she stopped by, shut down the whole street. But
2: that was my
3: fine.
2: First time meeting her.
4: Whoa.
3: Anyway. Cool.
1: It's just to remind Idris, I'm still cooler than you. You may be DJing, but I'm still cooler than you.
3: Okay, fair enough.
4: Did you keep it together for that, Idris? I mean, like, I suppose you probably have a few people that have dropped into your VIP booths over the time. But
3: you know.
2: Nothing impressive.
3: No, you know, listen, man, no. I was definitely impressed.
4: There's that swagger.
1: Did you feel the need to slip in an Olivia Rodrigo song when you noticed that she arrived at your set?
3: I wish I had a remix of Favorite Crime, you know what I mean? That's my favorite song.
2: Favorite Crime, like a dance hall.
3: With a little drum and bass.
4: Or Vampire, that would have been hot. Hey, I suppose the other part of a dad-daughter relationship is it's always a dad's job to embarrass his daughter. Was there anything that you did with Camila on set to embarrass her while you were there? Like, was that kind of part of the play that you guys had?
2: No.
3: Not really.
2: You didn't want to get cancelled.
3: We're not trying to get cancelled out here. We would talk about, you know, our resemblance, about that a bit, you know. Maybe she looks like mom a bit more. But no, we laughed
2: Dad,
3: about that.
2: Where do I come from?
3: Well, there was this sorcerer, and she was a bird, but don't worry about that.
2: She's a bird, you know, get it?
3: Get
2: like
3: it?
2: She's a bird?
3: See?
2: Because that's London slang.
3: Well, yeah, but it's the way you do it. She's you put a little accent on it. Bird.
2: A bird.
1: I love this chemistry between you two. Idris, I want you to settle a huge, huge debate, which I have no doubt. As soon as this movie comes out, this debate is going to be absolutely everywhere. Mm-hmm. And you are the most important man to really weigh in here. In your opinion, who has a better body out of Chris Hemsworth playing Thor and He-Man played by Nick Gallison?
2: Wow.
3: Come on, dude. Yeah. Don't do that to me. What are you doing?
1: Come on.
3: What are you doing?
1: Come on. We need an answer.
3: Those are my mates. Both of them are my mates. Mm-hmm. Let me just put it this way, right? In context, when I met Nick, you know, I was like, Joe! Because, you know, Nick on film that I've seen before, he's slim dude, you know. Mm-hmm. This guy was huge. Yeah. He was huge. And he was I was like, yo, dude, like, what a transformation. So big up to him for that. And then, you know, he had to lose it all and start sculpting. The journey was incredible.
2: Yeah.
3: Chris has a naturally athletic body in a way that he looks similar. So I say that Nick really did the work, man. I mean, really did the work. Incredible.
2: In a very short period of time.
1: You've gone around the question.
3: And that was a diplomatic answer to get out of that one, bro. Thank you very much. Trying to pick me up against my mates. Thank you very much.
0: We've got more with Idris Elba and Riverdale's Camila Mendes right up next on Will.
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0: It's Will and Woody on your Monday for Yui. Idris Elba, coolest guy in the world. We interviewed him. Not very often you get to say that. He sat down with us and Camila Mendes from Riverdale as we spoke about the brand new Masters of the Universe, which is in cinemas this Thursday.
1: Camila, the premiere, we saw that Mr. Fantasy was there.
2: Yeah.
1: Did you also think about inviting your good mate from Riverdale, KJ Apa?
2: You know, ever since I did that video with Mr. Fantasy, tensions have risen between me and KJ Apa, so, yeah.
3: Wow.
4: Whoa. Okay.
2: There's
4: so beef. KJ Apa's a bit, he's jealous of your relationship with Mr. Fantasy.
2: What? Yeah, Mr. Fantasy was there, KJ wasn't, you know, so.
1: That's so true.
2: I was just a little disappointed. Well,
5: just in true dad style,
1: speak louder than words, don't
5: I have no idea what's being said right now, but if my daughter's having beef, right, I'm going to beat someone up. Yes. So you show me who I have to beat up.
2: No,
5: KJ
2: kidding,
5: or
2: kidding.
5: Fantasy?
2: I love KJ. We're homies.
5: Okay.
2: We're homies.
4: Look at this, the protective dad stepping in. I
1: love
4: like it.
1: Love it.
5: Who? What? Fantasy? What?
4: another part of the film which was great is obviously, this isn't a spoiler at all because obviously it's the story of He-Man. So Adam gets all the powers of He-Man as soon as he picks up that sword, thrusts it to the sky and says, you know, give me the power, I have the power. I'm interested to ask you two, I'll start with you, Camila. If there was a skill that you could gain without any of the work or training, because that's kind of what He-Man gets. He doesn't need to train to fight. He all of a sudden just can fight. What's the skill you would most like without any of the work?
2: Without any of the work?
5: That's a great question.
2: Being able to cook really well.
5: What?
2: You know? Because it takes so long to make a good meal. Or at least for me.
5: No.
2: Yeah, no, I don't, like, I can cook the absolute most basic thing just to, like, get by and eat, but, like, if I could, like, chef it up real good in the snap of a finger, that's the power.
1: That's a great skill. Yeah, that's spot on.
5: I taught my daughter how to fight, but not to cook, apparently, so it's a failure on me.
2: No food in Subterranea.
5: Yeah. We eat the air. I would have the power to play chess at a master level.
2: Mm.
5: Like,
2: that's cool.
5: People quaking in their boots to sit next to me.
1: Yeah. Yeah, you're a grandmaster.
5: This looks cool. Love that. Like,
1: it does look cool.
5: Yeah.
1: Hey, guys, we're running out of time with you, and we want to do something really quickly, finishing all the interviews with this at the moment, because whilst we're speaking to a lot of wonderful and famous people at the moment, we don't really think you've made it until Woody's dad knows who you are.
4: He's the barometer. He's the barometer of if you're famous or not.
2: There's
4: if my
2: no
4: dad
2: way
4: knows
2: he knows.
1: Well, so what we're going to do now, he's a 65-year-old retiree. We're going to call him now. You should be able to hear his audio, and we're just going to find out if he knows you guys. So just so you know, so far, he has known no one that we have interviewed.
5: No way.
1: So no one. Not a single person, and it's his own son's radio show. All right, we're gonna call him now.
2: Can't wait.
1: You should be able to hear this coming through in a second. Good luck, by the way.
2: Thank you. I'm so nervous.
1: On your CV.
5: Can we tell him who we are? Like, can we tell him what we've been in?
1: We'll tell him. Don't worry.
4: Dad, are you there? Firstly, he's got Dad. We're on FaceTime. Stop putting the phone up to your ear. Hey, Dad, do you know who Idris Elba is?
6: Who?
4: Idris Elba.
6: Never heard of him or her.
4: Ooh. How about Camila Mendes?
6: Never heard of... No.
4: Dad, all you need to know is that Idris and Camila are both incredibly famous actor and actresses, and they're listening to this entire conversation.
6: That's very sad.
2: It's really sad.
6: Humbling, I would think.
4: And Dad, that's all I needed from you. So you can go back to sleep.
1: Sorry, guys, you haven't passed the test.
2: Wow.
5: Never heard of him.
1: Oh, well.
2: That was iconic.
5: What? Oh, my God.
2: I'm going to start saying that.
5: Idris Elba, she's gorgeous. Oh, look at the eyes of that Idris Elba.
2: Never heard of him or her.
5: Whatever, guys.
2: That's the new
1: so, guys, congrats on all your careers. Something to aspire to.
2: Yeah.
1: Something to aspire to. One day Woody's dad will know who you are, guys.
4: Next time.
1: Thank you so much for the chat. Congrats on the movie. It's been so nice to meet you guys.
2: You've
1: been enjoyed.
5: Thanks, man. See you later.
1: We love you. We think you guys are both awesome. See you later.
5: That was funny.

0: Hope you're having a wonderful drive home. It's Will and Woody. Hey, Woodrow, so I said to you before, there was a guy in WA who won the lotto in tragic fashion.
1: Lost the ticket. Boom. I'm sorry. I've beaten you to the punch.
0: No.

0: his friends because they all wanted money.
1: Divorce led to divorce. Drug problem.
2: You're going to hate it when I tell you. So he won, $6 million prize pool.
0: Oh, it's like, how is this tragic? This is all.
2: He's one of eight winners, so he wins 772,000 Australian dollars.
0: Perfect amount. Not so much that you're going to lose friends, but enough to change your life.
2: Absolutely. Tragically, though, recently diagnosed with terminal illness.
0: Oh. Before he won Lotto? Or...
2: Yeah.
0: So he knows he's dying.
2: Yeah.
0: And he got a Lotto ticket.
2: Yeah.
0: That's interesting, isn't it?
2: Yeah. Well, no.
0: What? No, can we just dissect that for a couple of seconds?
2: Yeah, I think it's just a habit of his. I think he just goes and buys a Lotto ticket. It's just, you know, people buy them every week.
0: Oh, so it's just a habit.
2: You buy one every week.
0: Yes. Joe, you buy one every week.
2: It's so Italian of you.
3: Yeah, me and my dad buy them, and then we go halves and whatever we win. Yet to see a cent. But yeah. So the idea is if either doubling the chances.
0: Right. It's cute. You've got a little ritual with your old man.
2: Great. So you go from one in a billion to two in a billion. Huge.
3: You're not gonna get any when I win. So just think about that.
0: We don't want it.
2: Hey, gambling help, 1-800-858-858. Go to gamblinghelponline.org.
0: Gotta say it.
2: And think about what you might be losing.
0: So it's a ritual that he'd do.
2: Now, I've got a question for you.
0: Yes?
2: I don't know how long this guy's got to live, but let's say you've got 6 months to live.
0: Okay.
2: You win $772,000.
0: Yeah.
2: You can't say kids, pay off debt.
0: Wouldn't be my answer anyway.
2: Okay. What are you spending the cash on?
0: How much have I got?
2: $772,000.
0: So for mine, I'm getting together. My wife's included. Yeah, I've just accepted. She's included. Oh, my wife.
2: If this is like a, sorry, I thought.
0: Stop. Let me finish.
2: My mind went straight to the gutter.
0: Don't go sexual.
2: No, I didn't. But just when he said my wife's included, I thought you were talking about doing something very naughty. But yeah, sure.
0: Okay.
2: She might not want to be if it was that.
0: Nah, she'd want to be when I tell you what this is.
2: Okay.
0: So I'm going to die in 6 months.
2: If you've just tuned in.
0: But I'm all... hypothetically.
2: Yeah, no, it's hypothetical.
0: But physically and mentally, all good.
2: Yeah, you're good.
0: Okay. And I can't make it worse by doing certain things or engaging in certain activities.
2: No.
0: Okay, these are all great things to know.
2: Yeah.
0: Okay, I'm getting together my wife.
2: Yep.
0: And I'm going to say 9 of my best mates.
2: Yep.
0: Are they allowed to bring their partners? It's a discussion.
2: Okay.
0: Then I'm saying to them, I'm bringing them together. And I'm going to set a timer for exactly 24 hours. And I say to them, guys, I've brought you all together because I want to have the best 24 hours of my life.
2: Yeah.
0: We have $774,000 to spend.
2: Mm-hmm.
0: We've only got until this time tomorrow to do it. Go. And that's the day.
2: Right. So still haven't told me what you're doing with it.
0: Well, I don't know.
2: But like,
0: it's up to you guys. So I throw to you in the group.
2: No, but like, what do you want in that 24 hours?
0: Best 24 hours of my life. Tommy, throw one at me.
1: Yeah, well, I'm just thinking that if you've only got 24 hours to spend,
2: not a lot of organizing.
1: Like, you can't get a private jet in 24 hours.
0: With the $774,000, yes, you could, Tom. Yes, you.
2: And then what about 24 hours? It's money. Over. And then once it's over,
0: it's a great 24 hours. It's a great 24 hours.
1: What if the best restaurant is booked out?
2: Yeah, like this is what happens.
0: I've got $774,000.
2: No, we're
0: give
2: off.
0: Give me the number to the most.
2: We're off you.
0: Give me the number of the most exclusive restaurant right now. And if I say to them, oh, we're booked out tonight, I go, I've got $100,000.
2: Yeah, let's do it. I'm happy to do it. You're not going to get a table.
0: Yes, I
2: don't you think
0: will.
2: There are richer people? There are people that have more than $100,000.
0: No one's dumb enough to offer $100,000. Nah, I'm trying to spend.
2: This is why your proposal went wrong.
0: What's my proposal?
2: To Mim. Because you got engaged in your courtyard and you didn't book a restaurant for dinner.
0: She loved it.
2: She hated it.
0: She loved it.
2: She's gone on record as hating it.
0: She had a lovely time. What would you do, Will? Someone buzz him.
2: Hang on. You took 2 minutes of build up deciding whether or not your wife would come and then 9 friends into a nothing answer when you let them decide. What would I do? I would probably...
0: And don't say save the world. You've got that look in your eye.
2: I'd donate it.
0: Oh.
2: To like the Bob Brown Foundation.
0: Ruined my weekend.
2: Save the trees in Tasmania.
0: Ruined my weekend.
2: Save the forest, guys.
0: You've ruined my weekend.
2: It's Will and Woody.

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0: It is Will and Woody right now, though.
1: Will's Reddit.
2: Beware of the blob, it creeps and leaps.
0: I forgot about this opener. Makes no sense, but I love it. All right, let's get into this, shall we? So, Woods, these are just the things that I've been reading on Reddit, and this is the producer's way of not annoying them in the meeting room with things that are irrelevant.
3: We're all sick of it, to be honest.
0: Well, like I think there's some gold. I think there's some gold.
3: Sure, but we just got sick of every interaction with you around the office being, oh, I saw this on Reddit, so we've decided to give you a segment.
0: That's good gear.
3: And the best part about it is that I am in control of this buzzer. If I am bored, I will not hesitate to press that button.
0: I understand that. I'd like to point out, just because, just for you to take into consideration, that Sam, my partner, finds this segment sexy.
3: Because you're vulnerable.
0: I don't know, man.
3: She's vulnerable.
0: She finds it sexy.
3: You're very vulnerable. You're offering things up to me. Does she find me sexy in this, or just you?
0: Just me.
3: Okay.
0: Didn't ask the question, to be honest. That's confronting. All right, let's get into it. Now, I've had to have a think about some of these because I think some of them you might find boring. But
3: you put some thought into
0: I think if I script them, the right way, I'll be able to bamboozle you. All right,
3: just
0: here
3: get
0: we
3: to
0: go.
3: It, please.
0: Okay. This is from a subreddit that I follow called Geography. Most underrated city of Europe was the question.
3: See you later. Why would you throw that to me? You know I don't care about geography.
0: Second one here.
3: Okay.
0: This is a good question, so I want you to consider it.
3: I will decide to consider it if I want to consider it.
0: So, you know the huts in Star Wars? Damn, no.
3: See you later. See you later. No one cares about the huts, mate.
0: You know Jabba the Hutt?
3: I know Jabba the Hutt, yeah, but I don't want to think about him.
0: What does he do?
3: Big blob.
0: Good question.
3: Let's move on. Move on.
0: Okay, this is a good one. Don't move this on. You'll regret it.
3: I'm a bit trigger happy today.
0: I know. I'm running. I'm burning gear. Okay.
3: Yeah.
0: Did you know that Eminem once turned down a joint tour with Dr. Dre and Snoop Dogg?
3: Very different artist. Snoop Dogg.
0: Eminem, oh, it's going to be hard to come back from. Eminem once turned down a joint tour with Dr. Dre and Snoop Dogg that would have been worth $100 million US collectively. He said no because the tour wouldn't have allowed him to see his daughter Hailey for a long period of time.
3: Wow.
0: He said, I just don't want to go on tour and come back and find that Hailey's grown up.
3: Wow.
0: Pretty cool, right?
3: That's extraordinary.
0: Yes. Yes. Apparently there's quite a famous list online of the things that he's turned down to do. Hence why you've only seen him in one movie. He was quite a good actor.
3: Yeah, 8 Mile, great film.
0: He turns down movies all the time because he's just too far. It's too long away from my family.
3: But he's toured before, so his tours.
0: But he rarely tours.
3: Yeah, right.
0: Yeah, because he does. Or I think he takes her with him, and I don't think he's going to take her with him on tour with Snoop Dogg. Might not have been the right tour. Hey, you know,
3: that was good. That was good.
0: Thanks
3: well
0: so much.
3: Yeah, that was very good.
0: But you know, Ian McKellen. You love Ian McKellen.
3: Yeah,
0: he's a great actor.
3: He played Gandalf in Lord of the Rings.
0: Lord of the Rings got nothing to do with it. But anyway,
3: he played Professor X.
0: So, did you know this is another one that
3: I don't think he did actually.
0: No, he didn't play Professor X. He played Magneto.
3: That's right. Sorry.
0: So, Ian McKellen, amazing actor, right? So, did you know this is actually probably my favorite newspaper title of all time. It's really
3: newspaper
0: good.
3: Title. I'm so
0: like
3: close
0: headline.
3: To you.
0: Like it's a headline in a newspaper.
3: Headline, yeah.
0: It's about Ian McKellen. It was when he had his face as Gandalf on a coin, and the title was "Tender Is the Knight," which is very clever. Which is very clever because tender is money. Ian McKellen's been knighted. And there's a book.
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0: 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She's doing the hot seat these days. Annalise, do you know who Rebecca Gibney is?
1: Of course I know who she is.
0: Great.
1: From Pack to Rafters.
0: Pack to the Rafters. Very good. Producer Annalise sits in the studio with us these days, just in case no one knew who she was. Veronica.
2: Hi.
0: Hey, congrats. First of all, you're going with a chance to win $1 million.
2: Wouldn't that be nice?
0: Wouldn't that just be lovely? Wouldn't that be awesome? Better than a kick in the teeth, as my grandma used to say. And also now, I mean, this is real cherry on the cake stuff, but if you get all 10 questions in 60 seconds, you also win $1,000.
2: Gosh, that would be also really nice.
0: What's your trivia knowledge like?
2: I think I'm all right.
0: All right, well, I suppose no point in asking the question. Let's just get into it. Here we go.
2: Let's get into it.
0: All right, here we go.
2: Hopefully, it's either going to be really good or really bad.
0: Anyone that says that, normally it's pretty bad. All right, here we go. What month are we in right now?
2: June.
0: Who is Miley Cyrus's dad?
2: Billy Ray Cyrus.
0: Lucy Liu, Drew Barrymore and Cameron Diaz all star in which iconic action comedy from 2000?
2: Charlie's Angels.
0: What is the name of the word processor made by Microsoft?
2: Autocorrect.
0: What is the name of the word processor made by Microsoft? The software, the application, what's it called?
2: Made by Word?
0: Yes, very good. The first Australian season of Big Brother appeared on which TV network?
2: 10.
0: Name a member of Destiny's Child that isn't Beyonce.
2: Kelly Rowland.
0: What male daytime talk show host got his big break on the Oprah Winfrey Show?
2: Dr. Phil.
0: What do Gracie Abrams and the TV show Lost have in common?
2: They're lost. I don't know. Oh, my God. I don't know. Skip for now.
0: What colour is Aperol?
2: Aperol? Orange?
0: What is the title of Richard Gadd's latest series following his TV show Baby Reindeer?
2: Oh, I don't know.
0: No, I didn't know that one either. The answer was Half Man.
2: Half Man.
0: Yeah.
2: Okay. Is that it?
0: Everything else was really good. You got everything else right. Well done. Really great quiz. The producers were absolutely pooping their pants. Someone would have lost their job if you won this, I reckon.
2: Damn.
0: Yeah, it's tough times here at the moment. But the question that you passed on, what did Gracie Abrams and the TV show Lost have in common?
2: I have no idea.
0: Gracie Abrams, it's in her surname. Is there another famous Abrams, you know, in Hollywood maybe?
2: Abrams.
0: Abrams.
2: Gracie Abrams. My God, no, I don't know who that is.
0: Okay. do you want to play her a bit of Gracie Abrams, Tommy? I mean, like, she's kind of... She's been in the crosshairs for me for a little while recently because I found out that she doesn't write any of her own stuff. Correct me if I'm wrong, producer Annalise, but that is correct.
1: No, it's true. No.
0: She's the ultimate Nepo baby because the answer is she's J.J. Abrams' daughter.
2: Oh, my God.
0: Yes.
2: No way. Everyone in Hollywood is just a Nepo baby.
0: Exactly right. So this is her gear.
2: I know that song. Yeah, sure. Yeah, I wasn't
0: going to
2: guess that.
0: So J.J. Abrams produced Lost. That's the correlation. But yeah, I think she's also a bit lost. Or she will be soon once everyone realizes she's a fraud. Thanks for playing, Veronica. You guys get another shot at $1 million tomorrow at the same time, of course. And also, again, if you get all 10 questions in a row, it is the $1,000. So it's a hell of a prize at the moment. Right up next, speaking of a hell of a prize, Idris Elba. I mean, not that anyone should be considered a prize, but I mean, he's a prize, isn't he, Annalise? Idris Elba.
1: Yeah, he's awesome.
0: I think he could be the coolest person on the earth, and remarkably, because I don't think these two would ever come into contact with each other. But he's going to be on the show up next, so stick around. Will and Woody with Idris Elba up next.

0: Will and Woody, I hope you're having a wonderful, what are we? I don't know. Just a great afternoon.
1: Just a splendid afternoon, wherever you are, whatever you're doing.
0: Yeah, whatever you're doing.
1: It's just, even if you're right in it, just try and find some light in that.
0: Yeah.
1: And I think right now, doesn't matter what you're going through, I think you're gonna see some light because, Will, but we're all just going to get together and have a big old laugh at my wife.
0: No, it's not about that.
1: Mate, the cornerstone of any great relationship, I think, is being able to laugh at each other.
0: Definitely.
1: That doesn't, your looks will fade. You know what I mean? You'll disagree on things, but if you continue to laugh, you're going to be fine. And I think this is just one of those occasions where everyone needs to share in my wife really cocking it up. And it'll light you up, mate.
0: Great.
1: So Mim, you know, since baby number two, she's like, you know, trying to like find a new look a little bit, which has actually been great to watch as well. Just like she's trying new clothes and
0: stuff.
1: What do
0: you mean a new look?
1: Well, she's interesting.
2: She's feeling mature.
1: Not mature, but more just like I think when you're pregnant, you kind of lose your body a little bit or like not lose your body, but lose your sense of self through that time. And she's kind of like trying to find out who she is now that she's like, you know, the kids are all good. And I don't know, it's a hard thing for me to explain, but I'm seeing
0: it. I think that makes sense.
1: On her.
0: That makes
1: sense. So anyway, she's making a lot of bold clothing.
0: Oh, she's having a crack.
1: Purchases. So, you know, every day there's just boxes out the front. It's almost like we work at the Amazon factory now. It's just like boxes out the front of just these new outfits that she's going for.
0: Yeah.
1: And so naturally with that, I get the catwalk showing of these new clothes.
0: Yeah.
1: And she's trying these new looks. Yeah. And most recently, she's entered the hat game.
0: Oh.
1: She's trying to find a new hat. She wears baseball caps a lot.
0: Yeah, she wears a lot of caps, I feel. Yeah.
1: And she's like, I want to dress up the cap a little bit. I want to be able to protect myself from the sun.
0: Yeah.
1: But I want like a more of a formal hat.
0: Like a fedora.
1: Yeah, I mean, fedora was thrown around. I threw up fedora and it was rejected quickly. So
0: what sort of hat, I'm trying to think what sort of hat is. Women sometimes wear large, strawy sun hats. They can be a bit of a vibe these days.
1: Yeah, that got tossed around. I think she actually does have a light straw hat that you'd find in Panama, the canals of Panama.
0: That's a fedora, though.
1: Yeah, true. That's a fedora. You're right.
0: Thought, like, what about, like, one of those riding hats? You know, it's kind of like a cross between an Akubra and a cowboy hat.
1: Oh,
0: because chicks wear them as well, don't they?
1: Yeah, I see them a lot at music festivals.
0: They
1: do.
0: Yeah, they wear them at music festivals.
1: Groove in the Moo, you'll see a few.
0: Yeah, you'll see a few. Yeah.
1: Yeah.
0: It's a bit of more
1: Beyond
0: of a hobo.
1: The valley. Yeah.
0: Yeah, yeah.
1: They call it boho, bohemian chic.
0: Sorry, did I say hobo?
1: You said hobo. You definitely
0: boho,
1: said hobo.
0: It's a boho.
1: It's a boho chic.
0: And I agree. At a groove in the Moo, you definitely see it.
1: I think these are all great suggestions to say to her, especially
0: when
1: you hear.
0: They're just,
1: No, they're suggestions, I would say. I think it's great to suggest hats to my wife.
0: Yeah.
1: What she's gone for, though, is so she walked out of the bedroom and she had this hat selection on.
0: Yeah.
1: And I noticed immediately that what she was wearing was a sauna hat. Now, I see it. And I immediately have this moment where I was like,
0: oh my God.
1: I don't know if she realizes that's used for saunas.
0: Oh, wow.
1: You wear it in saunas to keep your head cool.
0: Yeah, yeah, yeah.
1: And they're very popular.
0: To keep your head warm, isn't it?
1: I don't know what it does.
0: I think it's... you're meant to compound the heat. The idea is you get hotter in it.
1: Right, okay. Anyway, okay. So if you go to any, like, a sauna place or cold plunge, you see it looks like a woolly...
0: It's like a tea cozy.
1: Like a tea cozy bucket hattie kind of thing,
0: yeah,
1: right?
0: Yeah, yeah, yeah.
1: So she walks out and she's wearing that. And she goes, what do you think of the hat?
0: Wow.
1: And I mean, I'm going... Big poker face there. I'm just like, hold. You cannot laugh because obviously she's happy with the hat.
0: Oh, she liked it.
1: Well, she was walking around very confidently. She's really feeling herself in the sauna hat. She's walking around the house. So, my mind's going a million miles per hour going, I think I have to say something.
0: Yeah, definitely.
1: Like as the partner, I can't let my wife walk down the streets in a sauna hat. And so I said to her, I was like, Mim, do you... You do know that you're wearing a sauna hat. And she goes, yeah, that's what it's called. Why do they call it a sauna hat? Yeah, that's the style. It's a sauna hat. And I was like, no you ding dong. You wear them in a sauna.
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0: It's Will and Woody. Hope you're having a wonderful drive home. We're here for Yui this afternoon. Masters of the Universe is going to be in cinemas on Thursday. Very exciting. And as a result, we had the absolute privilege of sitting down with the coolest man in the world, Idris Elba and Camila Mendes.
1: Hello, Idris. Hello, Camila.
2: Hi.
3: What's up? How are you?
1: We're really good. Thank you for the movie. It was so much fun. And I want to focus first off on the fact that you guys are father and daughter in the movie. So, Camila, a telltale sign of any father, Will and I are both fathers to young girls, is a father's desperate attempt to try and be really cool in front of their daughter and convince their daughter that they are cool. So I'm interested to ask you, what was Idris doing around the set to try and appear cooler than he actually is?
2: Oh, my God. What wasn't he doing to look cool? Well, I feel like anyone who knows Idris, even from a distance, knows that he's, like, the definition of cool. Like, you're so effortlessly cool, and that was evident from the moment I met you. But then as I met you, I was like, oh, he's not that cool.
3: Not that cool.
2: I'm like, oh, he's kind of a dad. No, he makes dad jokes. He makes a lot of dad jokes.
3: Really? I was in character.
2: But then he'd be like, yeah, I'm doing a DJ
1: method.
2: Set.
1: Method Idris.
2: Doing a DJ set this That's weekend great. If you want to pop by.
4: Oh, I'm like, doing a DJ set. You hadn't run your mixtapes for your brother.
3: No, I wasn't, man. I wasn't, you know. Yeah. But Camila's pretty cool. You know, she shows up to my DJ set, takes over the little VIP.
2: Yeah.
3: You know, her.
2: From my friends.
3: Olivia Rodriguez chilling, you know, just chilling. I'm like, what?
2: I did bring Olivia Rodriguez.
4: You did. Hang on. You rocked up to Idris's DJ set with Olivia Rodrigo?
3: Wow. Casual. I'm like, she stopped by. Shut down the whole street. But
2: that was my first time meeting her.
4: Whoa.
1: Anyway. She was cool. It's just to remind Idris, I'm still cooler than you. You may be DJing, but I'm still cooler than you.
3: Okay, fair enough.
4: Did you keep it together for that, Idris? I mean, like, I suppose you probably have a few people that have dropped into your VIP booths over the time. But
3: you know.
2: Nothing impressive.
3: No, you know, listen, man, no. I was definitely impressed.
4: There's that swagger.
1: Did you feel the need to slip in an Olivia Rodrigo song when you noticed that she arrived at your set?
3: I wish I had a remix of Favorite Crime, you know what I mean? That's my favorite song.
2: Crime, yeah. Like a dance hall.
3: A little drum and bass.
4: Or Vampire, that would have been hot. Hey, I suppose the other part of a dad-daughter relationship is always a dad's job to embarrass his daughter. Was there anything that you did with Camila on set to embarrass her while you were there? Like, was that kind of part of the play that you guys had?
2: No.
3: Not really.
2: We didn't want to get cancelled.
3: We don't try to get cancelled out here. We would talk about, you know, our resemblance, and laugh about that a bit, you know. Maybe she looks like mom a bit more.
2: Yeah, yeah.
3: But no, we laughed about that.
2: Where did I come from?
3: Well, there was this sorcerer, and she was a bird, but don't worry about that.
2: You know, get it?
3: Get
2: like
3: it?
2: She's a bird.
3: See?
2: Because that's London slang.
3: Well, yeah, but it's the way you do it. She's you a put bird. A little accent on it. Bird.
2: A bird.
1: I love this chemistry between you two. Hey, Idris, I want you to settle a huge, huge debate, which I have no doubt, as soon as this movie comes out, this debate is going to be absolutely everywhere. Mm-hmm. And you are the most important man to really weigh in here. In your opinion, who has a better body out of Chris Hemsworth playing Thor and He-Man played by Nick Galitson?
2: Wow.
3: Come on, dude. Yeah. Don't do that to me. What are you doing?
1: Come on.
3: What are you doing?
1: Come on. We need an answer.
3: Those are my mates. Both of them are my mates. Mm-hmm. Let me just put it this way, right? In context, when I met Nick, you know, I was like, Joe! Because, you know, Nick on film that I've seen before, he's slim dude, you know. Mm-hmm. This guy was huge. He was huge. And he was I was like, yo, dude, like, what a transformation. So big up to him for that. And then, you know, he had to lose it all and start sculpting. The journey was incredible.
2: Yeah.
3: Chris has a naturally athletic body in a way that he looks similar. So I say that Nick really did the work, man. I mean, really did the work. Incredible.
2: In a very short period of time.
1: You've gone around the question.
3: And that was a diplomatic answer to get out of that one, bro. Thank you very much. Trying to pick me up against my mates. Thank you very much.
0: We've got more with Idris Elba and Riverdale's Camila Mendes right up next on Will & Woody.

0: It's Will and Woody on your Monday for Yui. Idris Elba, coolest guy in the world. We interviewed him. Not very often you get to say that. He sat down with us and Camila Mendes from Riverdale as we spoke about the brand new Masters of the Universe, which is in cinemas this Thursday. Camila, the premiere, we saw that Mr. Fantasy was there.
1: Yeah.
0: Did you also think about inviting your good mate from Riverdale, KJ Apa?
1: You know, ever since I did that video with Mr. Fantasy, tensions have risen between me and KJ Apa, so, yeah.
2: Wow. Whoa. Okay.
1: There's
3: so KJ Apa's a bit, he's jealous of your relationship with Mr. Fantasy.
2: What?
1: Yeah, Mr. Fantasy was there, KJ wasn't, you know, so.
0: That's so true.
1: I was a little disappointed.
2: Just in true dad style.
0: Actions speak louder than words, don't they?
2: I have no.

0: no idea what's being said right now, but if my daughter's having beef, right, I'm gonna beat someone up. Yes. So you show me who I have to beat up.
1: No, KJ kidding, or good. Fantasy? I love KJ. We're homies.
0: Okay.
1: We're homies.
2: Look at this, the protective dad stepping in. I love like it.
0: You know what I'm saying?
3: Love it.
0: Who? What? Fantasy? What?
2: another part of the film which was great is obviously, this isn't a spoiler at all because obviously it's the story of He-Man. So Adam gets all the powers of He-Man as soon as he picks up that sword, thrusts it to the sky and says, you know, give me the power, I have the power. I'm interested to ask you two, I'll start with you, Camilla. If there was a skill that you could gain without any of the work or training, because that's kind of what He-Man gets. He doesn't need to train to fight. He all of a sudden just can fight. What's the skill you would most like without any of the work?
1: Without any of the work?
0: That's a great question.
1: Being able to cook really well.
0: What?
1: You know? Because it takes so long to make a good meal. Or at least for me.
0: No.
1: Yeah, no, I don't, like, I can cook the absolute most basic thing just to, like, get by and eat, but, like, if I could, like, chef it up real good in the snap of a finger, that's the power.
3: That's a great skill. Yeah, I that's spot on.
0: I taught my daughter how to fight, but not to cook, apparently, so it's a failure on me.
1: No food in Subterranea.
0: Yeah. We eat the air. I would have the power to play chess at a master level.
1: Mm.
0: Like, I'm talking like
1: that's cool.
0: People quaking in their boots to sit next to me.
3: Yeah. Yeah, you're a grandmaster.
0: Just looks cool. I just love that. Like,
3: it does look cool.
0: Yeah.
3: Hey, guys, we're running out of time with you, and we want to do something really quickly, finishing all interviews with this at the moment, because whilst we're speaking to a lot of wonderful and famous people at the moment, we don't really think you've made it until Woody's dad knows who you are.
2: He's the barometer. He's the barometer of if you're famous or not.
1: There's
2: if my
1: no
2: dad
1: way
2: knows
1: he
2: who
1: knows
2: you
1: who
2: are.
3: Well, so what we're going to do now, he's a 65-year-old retiree. We're going to call him now.
1: You
3: should be able to hear his audio, and we're just going to find out if he knows you guys. So just so you know, so far, he has known no one that we have interviewed.
0: No
3: one. Not a single person, and it's his own son's radio show. All right, we're gonna call him now.
1: Let me wait.
3: You should be able to hear this coming through in a second. Good luck, by the way.
1: Thank you. I'm so nervous.
0: Can we tell him who we are? Like, can we tell him what we've been in?
3: We'll tell him. Don't worry.
2: Dad, are you there? Firstly, he's got Dad. We're on FaceTime. Stop putting the phone up to your ear. Hey, Dad, do you know who Idris Elba is?
4: Who?
2: Idris Elba.
4: Never heard of him or her.
2: Oh, how about Camila Mendes?
4: Never heard of, no.
2: Dad, all you need to know is that Idris and Camila are both incredibly famous actor and actresses, and they're listening to this entire conversation.
4: That's very sad.
1: It's really sad.
4: Humbling, I would think.
2: And Dad, that's all I needed from you. So you can go back to sleep. Sorry, guys. You haven't.
3: Yeah, you haven't passed the test.
0: Wow. Never heard of him.
3: Oh, well.
1: That was iconic.
0: What? Oh, my God.
1: I'm going to start saying that.
0: Oh, that Idris Elba. She's gorgeous. Oh, look at the eyes of that Idris Elba.
1: Never heard of him or her.
0: Whatever, guys.
1: That's the new
3: so, guys, congrats on all your careers. Something to aspire to.
1: Yeah.
3: Something to aspire to. One day Woody's dad will know who you are, guys.
2: Next time.
3: Thank you so much for the chat. Congrats on the movie. It's been so nice to meet you guys.
1: Thanks so much.
3: You've been enjoyed.
0: Thanks, man. See you later.
3: We love you. We think you guys are both awesome. See you later.
0: That was funny.

0: We had Idris Elba on the show today. He was awesome and great and cool.
1: And Camilla Mendes.
0: Yeah, and you can get that on the podcast, on the YouTube channel, maybe on Will and Woody. Would you get Idris Elba and Camilla Mendes there? Sexy dance?
2: Potentially.
0: Oh, Jesus Christ, guys. Get out of second gear, mate. It's Monday. Where the work week has started.
1: Did you say work week?
0: I did, actually. And Annalise, I'm so glad you're in here. I'm really good.
3: The Christian O'Connell Show. Real stories, real laughs, real company.
4: My wife calls me yesterday, goes, I just think you might need to just clarify. I heard you talk about Larry the Cat. Said he's Prussian, he's not, he's Siberian.
1: Oh,
4: I said, hey, listen, the amount of stuff that you should be concerned that I talk about on the show, the origins of a cat, Larry. I've had no emails yet, people getting upset going, do you mean Siberian?
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0: 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And this November, Robbie Williams returns to Australia on his Britpop World Tour. But he's not coming to Perth.
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0: 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A kid from Stoke, Robbie Williams.
1: 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Zero future. And I had this feeling that I could entertain.
0: 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And this November, Robbie Williams returns to Australia on his Britpop World Tour. 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
16: Exciting news for you this 1st of June. 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
17: How much is it worth?
16: $3,000.
17: It is a beautiful watch. Jonesy and I have been perving at it all morning.
16: It's a great watch. You were wearing it before.
17: I was. It can be unisex. It's big and chunky just the way I like them.
16: You look good on it.
17: I look good on it.
16: You look good on it.
17: But it's a man's watch, I think, but it's unisex.
16: Well, it's a man's world. But is it without a woman? Sort of covering all bases there, aren't I? Anyway, if you'd like to be a part of this, why don't you play Ain't Nobody Got Time For That?
17: The way this works is we're asking you for what you don't have time for, the things that just give you the irrits pretty much. I had an example of this over the weekend.
16: Go on.
17: So I parked at our local shops, and I'll show you the photo, Brendan.
16: Mm-hmm.
17: So I parked, the dog and I got out, went for a meander.
16: Yeah, right.
17: What?
16: I just like the idea of you and your dog just getting out.
17: Of course. And we went down, bought a coffee, came back.
16: Oh, okay.
17: So the front of my car is butted right up against the barrier.
16: You're right on the, yep.
17: But look at the back. I come back out.
16: Little Deliveroo.
17: One of those delivery drivers, a little Uber Eatsy person, has parked in my space.
16: He's gone too far on this.
17: So I'm still within my white lines, but he's parked within my white line.
16: You could have moved that scooter quite easily.
17: I'm not going to move a scooter. No, I'm not going to do that. I stood there for about 10 minutes waiting for him.
16: 10 minutes.
17: And he's on the other, I could see a guy in high vis and a helmet going through his phone on the other side of the road. And I go, is this you? And he just completely ignored me. Finally, he looks up, comes over, and just didn't make any eye contact, got on his bike and went off.
16: Were you fuming?
17: I was fuming because he was in my car spot within my white line.
16: Yeah, I do.
17: And I couldn't get out. I was trapped. I
16: hope he wasn't delivering any dairy products. You would have spoiled all those goods with your stink eye.
17: I hope that's a sentence I never hear again.
16: Well, anyway, ain't nobody got time for that.
17: That's what we're looking for, are things that I don't have time for that. I don't have time to wait for an Uber delivery driver to come and pick up his bike.
16: To be a part of this, you just have to register jonesydemanda.com.au. Already people over the weekend have been registering.
17: We will pick out our favourite just for today. We're going to do this all week and someone's going to win a $3,000 watch.
16: We have three finalists coming up next. It's Jonesy Demanda.

0: remember where I was when that happened.
1: There was a house fire, wasn't there? Yeah, and she said, I got bronchitis.
0: I thought someone was barbecuing.
1: Ain't nobody got time for that. So we're asking you, what don't you have time for?
0: But
1: like,
0: yeah.
1: And here we are doing
0: No, we're back because it's the right time for it. Every day, a limited edition Citizen Atessa watch worth over $3,000, as modeled by Amanda right now. 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We want to hear, what is it you don't have time for? And we'll deem which one's worthy, and they will win the watch. Amanda, just before you said...
1: What?
0: About the guy that parks behind your car.
1: Oh, yes, that's right.
0: Well, I got to throw chalk at you.
1: An Uber delivery driver on his little bike parked in my car space. The front of my car was blocked because I was at the front of the... next to a wall. Behind me, he just parked between me and the end. Look, you're so bored.
0: No, I'm not bored. I'm listening. That's my shrewd listening face.
1: You know, within my space.
0: Yeah.
1: I couldn't get out. I could not get out.
0: As a motorcyclist, I never cramp a car's style when it comes to parking. I'll just say that. We have our three finalists
1: for the day.
0: For today.
1: We've asked you to tell us online at jonesyandamanda.com.au.
0: First up.
1: Melissa. She says she doesn't have time to get her chin hair lasered, so she used her tweezers. But her eight-year-old daughter caught her, went to school and told the teacher that mummy is growing a beard. Ain't nobody got time for that.
0: Ain't nobody got time for that. Who's next?
1: Stephen. He said, I don't have time for people in shopping centres who are on their phones getting in people's way. Ain't nobody got time for that.
0: I got no time for that, you moseyers. And finally...
1: Melanie. She doesn't have time for her hubby scrubbing and polishing ritual for his muddy golf club in our kitchen sink.
0: What, just one golf club in
1: the
0: sink?
1: Ain't nobody got time for that.
0: Well, who do you like out of those three?
1: I think today's winner...
0: There can be only one.
1: And it's Melanie.
0: Melanie.
1: Hi, Mel.
2: Hi, guys.
0: Melanie and Upway.
1: You've won the $3,000 Citizen Watch.
2: Oh, my gosh. Guys, I feel like this is so amazing because I'm a golf widow, like many others. So my hubby is off playing golf most weekends while I'm left at home with the kids, you know, dealing with all the fun things that mums deal with. But not only that, he has to come home and then scrub the muddy clubs in the kitchen sink.
0: Is it all like, of his clubs, Melanie?
2: Oh, yeah, I reckon. It's most of them. It takes an hour. So,
1: oh,
2: yeah.
1: Wow.
0: Somebody gets his wood in there.
2: Like grass in the sink, mud, and, you know, then using the tea towels. The kids are screaming because they want their dinner. And I'm just like, oh. Seriously, like, surely I'm not alone in this, but, you know, a
1: it's
2: constellation
1: one watch. Yeah,
0: maybe you can
1: watch,
0: wear
1: Melanie.
0: That watch, Melanie, and you could say, hey, what time is it, mate?
2: Yeah, is it me that needs the watch or is it him? I don't know, but, guys, that is phenomenal. Thank you so much.
0: Melanie, congratulations. You have won the Citizen Atessa.
1: Atessa.
0: Super Titanium Excellence, Japan-made precision, powered by Eco Drive Innovation, and other words, but it's a bloody good watch.
1: Thank you. Okay, the orchestra, thank you. We'll give another one away tomorrow.
0: JonesyDemanda.com.au if you'd like to play.
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0: Hello there, it's Jonesy Demander, the Tom Mume remix.
1: This is what we're talking about, is the when they botch your name.
0: Yep.
1: This was from Thomas Jefferson University, a graduation ceremony.
0: Tom Mume.
1: This was Maeve Elizabeth Brostowski.
2: Maeve Lee Zubeth Brostowski.
0: Yeah.
1: Good on you. Molly Elizabeth Camp.
2: Marlena Zubeth Camp.
1: Mm-hmm. And the aforementioned Tamome.
2: Tamome.
3: Thomas.
2: Thomas.
1: That's Thomas calling out his own name from the stage.
0: What about my own sister with Goonsby?
1: Oh.
0: She was working with Goonsby.
1: As a pilot?
0: For some months, she'd been working with Goonsby. And then they went out for work drinks. And she said, what about Goonsby? And they're going, who the hell's Goonsby? And they go, on his name tag. And they said, what, Giuseppe?
1: Oh, this woman is a pilot. But don't be frightened to fly.
0: It's okay. She's very good with numbers, which is important when it comes to piloting. The tribal drummer's beating for They Botched My Name.
2: Thomas.
0: Melissa has joined us.
1: Hi, Melissa. What name did they botch? Was it Melissa?
4: No, it wasn't Melissa, but it was my surname, which I thought was pretty easy. It was Lord, L-O-R-D, mm-hmm. So pretty easy. I was in church for my Holy Communion, and they called my name as Melissa Lloyd.
0: Lloyd?
1: Oh, did they choose to?
4: No, he just messed it up. And I was like, how can you get Lord wrong in a church?
0: In the house of the Lord.
1: Absolutely.
0: Hello. Melissa.
1: Wow, that's unusual. Thank you, Melissa. Wow.
0: Steve has joined us.
1: Hi, Steve. Who botched what?
5: Hey, g'day, Jonesy and Amanda. How's it going?
1: Very good. Well.
5: Yeah, look, it wasn't my name. Back in, and Jonesy probably wasn't even born, but I'll go back to the 70s. My mum was a very big fan of Kamal.
1: Mm-hmm.
5: So we got dressed up, went down for this dinner and show, and then the announcer comes, please give a very warm welcome to Camel.
1: Oh,
0: Kamal.
1: No.
0: You know, and he copped a fair bit on Hayhead Saturday.
1: Oh, no.
0: Thank you,
1: Thank
0: Steve.
1: Thank you, Damien.
0: Thank you, Steve.
1: Oh, that was Steve.
0: There,
1: I thought you stuffed his name up.
0: No, I said thank you, Steve, and now Damien.
1: Hi, Damien. Who stuffed up what?
6: How's it going? Perhaps from birth, Damien Owen, Orange Juice Smith.
0: Mm.
6: Damien Owen, John Smith. But then also worked in one industry for near enough 29 years. And my name's Damien.
0: Yep.
6: And I got, and at the end, when it was all paid out, said and done, I got the goodbye, Daniel.
1: Oh. Oh.
0: Oh, Damien. After all that
1: what
0: time.
1: What a sting.
0: Yeah.
1: Thanks, Goonsby.
0: And Heather has joined
1: us. Hi, Heather. What have you been called?
7: Hello. Hi, Jonesy and Amanda. Well, in year seven, there was a boy in my year who had a lisp. So my name is Heather, and he couldn't say Heather, and he called me Heifer, as in a cow.
0: Yeah.
7: So funnily enough, though, everybody now knows me. If you're really close to me, you know me as Heffy. So,
0: Heffy.
1: So it's stuck with you.
0: Yeah.
7: It's stuck with me, and from year seven to a 43-year-old, and I'm still a heifer.
0: And there's no malice in it because he's actually got
1: no,
0: a
1: that's
0: speech
1: right.
0: Impediment.
1: No malice in it, but yeah, and I like how you've adopted it and made it work for you.
0: You've leaned into the heifer.
1: Yeah.
0: Heather.
7: That's correct.
0: Thank
7: that's
0: you. That's me. Thank you. No Goonsby?
1: No Goonsbys to be heard of.
0: Well,
1: coming
0: up,
1: calls. We have $2,000 for Instagram. Mm-hmm. Get ready to play.
0: It's Jonesy Demander driving you home.
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0: I had the strangest thing on the weekend. I've got to see this. I've got my key ring here.
1: Carabiner thing.
0: No, it's not a carabiner. It's Carabina. A bottle opener. See that thing there? So anyway, we're going out and I'm getting into my wife's car. She's got like this coupe sort of sporty car. And I'm trying to get into the car. Don't roll your eyes. Is that bad?
1: No, there was no roll.
0: You did this look of like,
1: No, not at all. Please.
0: Anyway, so I'm getting into the car and I've got my finger like this. In that, I put it in my jeans and then I've sat down and then I'm trapped. I couldn't get.
1: Now can my eyes roll?
0: I couldn't get my finger out of this thing, out of my jeans. And I couldn't
1: How
0: get
1: are you
0: up.
1: Going to gesture to the other drivers?
0: But I was bending my finger back when I tried to get up, so I couldn't get up. And she's going, what are you doing? And I said, I can't. My hand is trapped in my jeans pocket. It was like, well, that's everyday life. You know, those pickles that you get yourself into. Mm. You know, and this has been popping up in my algorithm, those poor Italian divers in the cave. Did you see that?
1: Yeah.
0: And, like, they get into a pickle.
1: And they died, Brendan.
0: Yeah, well, no, I'm not saying
1: you that. Having your finger stuck in your own pocket not the same.
0: No, it's not, but nonetheless.
1: Nonetheless what?
0: It's because I was stuck for some time. You know,
1: did you hear yourself? And how did you get it out? Oh, it just resolved itself.
0: Well, there was a lot of grunting and getting out of the seat.
1: You okay, Brendan?
0: A bit of a first world problem.
1: Oh, do you, a little bit of a first world problem. Yes. Getting into the coop. Okay. My eyes have rolled way back in my head now.
0: Coming up, Instagram is going to make its return.
1: But next, a whip poll. We've got a very important question to put to you.
0: Is that
1: about Jonesy?
0: Getting your keys stuck in your pocket. That's coming up. It's Jonesy and Amanda driving you home. She's a good

0: Hello there, it's Jonesy and Amanda's Jam Nation driving you home this Monday afternoon. Something else that's been popping up in my algorithm next to the Italian cave divers. You start talking about it, all of a sudden, bang. And now I've got all these cave diving things that keep popping up.
1: And that's distressing and claustrophobic.
0: But it's not like it's all just like an animated version of what actually happens. I go, well, I don't want to see this algorithm. Another one that's popped up is this, and this debate has been around for a long, long time.
2: Polarising question. Are you a sock-shoe person or a sock-sock-shoe-shoe person? I'm sock-sock-shoe-shoe. Shauna is sock-shoe, and it does my head in every time.
3: Don't judge me!
0: So,
1: is
0: are you...
1: Is that real? So some people are sock-shoe, sock-shoe?
0: Yeah, I'm a sock-sock-shoe-shoe.
1: Is that rage bait, the sock-shoe, sock-shoe?
0: It could be, but I'm in.
1: You know, do you clean your teeth before you eat your dinner kind of stories?
0: Yeah. Cleans their teeth before
1: But, you know, those, it's just rage bait. Do you wipe yourself before you go to the toilet? It's just rage bait where you go, let's discuss. This is a fodder of radio. That's what we're doing right now.
0: Who wipes themselves
1: no
0: before
1: one.
0: They do a
1: That's
0: poop.
1: What I mean. But does anyone do sock, shoe, sock, shoe?
0: So he's saying, yeah, if she
1: let
0: does
1: me,
0: sock,
1: let
0: shoe,
1: let me imitate
0: sock,
1: what I do. I think I do sock.
0: Okay, here we go.
1: Sock. Scroll on my phone for a while.
0: Mm-hmm.
1: Shoe.
0: Yep.
1: Scroll on my phone for a while.
0: Okay. No wonder it takes you ages to get to work.
1: Yeah, I think I do sock, sock, shoe, shoe. Yes, I do. I do. I sock, sock, shoe,
0: Gem,
1: shoe.
0: Gemma Rye?
4: I go sock, sock, shoe, shoe.
0: Sock, sock, shoe, shoe.
4: Yeah.
1: All of us in this room are sock, sock,
0: what
1: shoe,
0: about
1: shoe.
0: With cereal? Are you one of those weirdos that puts milk in before
1: Put
0: the cereal?
1: Put a sock in your shoe, in your cereal.
4: I don't have cereal. No.
0: What's the matter?
1: So what are you saying? People who put the milk in first?
0: There's some people that put milk in before the cereal.
1: No, that's rage bait too, surely.
0: Well, I will say this. There is some merit to that because then you get the right proportion of cereal to milk.
1: No, you don't. If you put the milk in first, you don't because you don't know how much milk you need. You're completely wrong.
0: Okay, let's put that on a back.
1: What question are we asking today?
0: I propose this. We take it to the whip poll. The whip poll is a barometer.
1: About the milk or about the shoes?
0: No, forget the milk thing. The whip poll is a barometer of what the community thinks
1: about
0: any
1: wiping
0: given subject. If you wipe your bum before you do a poo, you're a weirdo.
1: Of course you are. But the internet's filled with them.
0: Today's whip poll. Sock, sock, shoe, shoe. Or sock, shoe, sock, shoe. Which one are you?
1: I hate myself.
0: Let's just put this baby to bed. Sock, sock, shoe, shoe.
1: Or sock, shoe, sock, shoe.
0: It's Jonesy and Amanda driving you home.
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0: during that.
1: Well, you started off so well. Tracy. Thank you, Tracy.
0: At least we got shoe.
2: 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It was fun. Thank you very much.
1: I'm glad you enjoyed it.
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1: Oh, Tracy, aren't you sweet? Tracy, thank you.
0: We love having you on our show. 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
1: And coming up next, I've got a song that is across every TikTok. It's gone hugely viral. I love it, and it's a brilliant earworm. Ooh. I'll play it for you next.
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0: It's like it's from Full House.
1: Yeah.
0: I like it.
1: Wait, a little bit more.
0: Great voice. Slot machines
1: in the bus station. Here we go. On my first time in
0: Puerto Rico. Yeah.
1: So great. It's like the first time you hear it, it feels like a nostalgia hit. Like
0: it feels like Full House.
1: Full
0: House. I'm seeing Uncle Jesse.
1: Maybe that's what it feels like. I had a look to see where the song has come from.
0: Yeah, who sings it?
1: It's created by a guy called Bill Stitler.
0: Mm-hmm.
1: He's a creator, and he went on holidays to Puerto Rico, wrote the lyrics, put it into AI.
0: No.
1: And AI is singing that, has come up with the music and is singing this.
0: That's AI.
1: That's AI. It's so good.
0: Oh.
1: And you hear it once, you love it. Hear it twice, you're obsessed. Three times, it's like a drug. One more time at the beginning. You know what it sounds a bit like? Believe it or not.
0: Yes.
1: American Hero.
0: Joey Scarborough.
1: Oh, it's so catchy.
0: Why, that's extraordinary. So that is, I feel that I can detect AI, but I did, no.
1: You know what's not AI?
0: What's not AI?
1: This. Your garage band. Bad Element.
0: Hang on.
1: I'm off to Puerto Rico, do you mind?
0: It's hard to do those drums and sing, I'll tell you right now.
1: I can hear how hard it was.
0: Missed AI.
2: Righto, you two. That's enough.
1: Well, tomorrow it's Tin Hat Tuesday. Oh, brace yourselves.
0: Don the tin.
1: Please do.
0: We also have Ain't Nobody Got Time For That. 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
39: Christian O'Connell Show. Welcome back to the show. Look who's come crawling back. The world of podcasting not quite ready for you yet, hey?
1: Oh, you nasty piece of work.
39: Slumming back to us here on the radio. We're here for you. Oh, she tried to ditch us, Rio, on Friday.
4: She did.
39: She did.
4: Successfully.
39: Yeah, she did. Yeah, shook us off, and here we are.
1: A weekend away from you, Lot.
4: A long weekend away.
39: A long weekend.
1: Wonderful.
39: Here we are. Here we are. Morning, Rio.
4: Good morning.
39: And good morning, Alex.
40: Good morning.
39: Now, before we crack into today's show and we'll get into a three-word weekend, we have some, well, I think it's kind of good news to somebody on the show, but sad news as well. Alex, why don't you share your news, mate?
40: Yeah, it's a difficult morning this morning, but a joyful one and one filled with gratitude, because I just want to say this off the bat. I thoroughly enjoyed my time at this wonderful show, the Christian O'Connell Show. And I mean, the last year, it's been so much fun juggling these three kids, my three young children, and two jobs. It's been chaotic, but a whole lot of fun. But I just want to say, working with Christian and you guys, it's been a privilege. It really has. I want to really focus on that. It's been so, so fun. I've had so much fun.
39: We have too, Alex.
40: It's really been wonderful. But look, the grind of holding down two jobs at both ends of the day was proving too much. It really was. And something had to give. I had some really serious conversations with my wife, Bonnie. And I've decided to, well, the time is right. I've decided the time is right to put that early morning alarm clock away for a while and concentrate my efforts on my TV roles and my very, very, very energetic young family. You guys know that. Thank you to Christian and you guys for the laughs, the joy. Thank you to our wonderful audience as well. Oh, wow. You guys are amazing who tune in every day. And it's an honour to serve you. That's what we do. We're here for you guys, the listeners. And so I just want to wish Christian, Rio, Pats and the team, Caitlin, all the very best and in the continued success. And I'll listen on with the fondest of memories. So that's it for me today. This will be my last day. And I'm going to go out with a bang, folks. Hey, let's do that.
39: Well, listen, first of all, H, we're going to miss you. I did think when you initially joined the show, I wondered how long you better do it because it's a lot. You've got a young family, three kids under the age of six, holding down two jobs. Some of you might not know, but not only does Alex work on this show as well, he's also on Channel 7 5 days a week. So it's a lot. You've got two jobs.
40: Yeah.
39: And the most important one is your family.
40: That's it. And it's been very hard on them. It really has. And Bonnie as well. So we've got three jobs, really. Bonnie as well.
39: Yeah.
40: She's working full-time for the Australian Financial Review. So, and I told the kids yesterday, I sat them down and said, guys, Daddy's not going to be doing breakfast radio anymore. And they were so pleased, the kids. The twins are like, oh, Daddy, we're going to get to have breakfast.
39: Well, Patsy was hoping not to be doing breakfast radio anymore Friday, but sadly.
0: Next time. There's always another time.
39: And also, they're probably excited because now you become full-time player coach for the Hoot Fairies.
40: Exactly.
39: They need you.
40: Bloody Hoot Fairies.
39: Player coach.
40: Yeah.
39: Player coach.
40: And I can join in the stress of the school mornings and drop them off and just be there for breakfast and...
39: It has been a deep joy working with you and getting to know you, Alex.
40: I
39: think you're one of the kindest and loveliest people we've ever had on the team.
40: Thank you.
39: And so we're really going to miss you, mate. But I totally understand. Any time you make a decision about career and work, and the most important thing is keeping your family and being present for them, you're always going to be making, you're on safe ground, you're making the right decision.
40: Thank you so much.
39: And also, I don't know many people who would actually get up to come in and say, I'm leaving at 6 a.m. I half expect you to just read this out. I want to begin that lying now. You know, fair play for actually showing up the sword and saying, I'm
40: thank
39: off.
40: You.
39: Thank you. Not many people come in on their last day to say goodbye. I see you, just send an email. So still show up today says a lot about the pro you are as well, Alex. We are really going to miss you, but we also wish you all the best. The one thing I would say is the moment you finish with us this morning, turn your phone off because in the morning, because obviously Pat's is now probably back on sport.
0: Oh, and that look means out.
39: Ronan Garrosh. And then we've got the World Cup. So many foreign names.
0: God, no.
39: So many foreign names.
40: I know.
39: African nations.
40: It's going to be a while.
39: And even the Socceroo lads as well.
0: Strap yourselves in.
39: It's going to be a bumpy old ride.
0: Bit of turbulence ahead, audience.
39: All right, coming up next, we're going to get into three-word weekend. Alex has obviously already jumped the gun and done I'm out of here as his.
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0: Christian O'Connell Show. Rhino, look, tell us about your weekend in three words. How was your weekend? Text me 0475 031043. Rhea, what happened to you?
1: I know.
0: I spoke to you Friday. You were heading off to Byron.
1: Yes. I was so excited, and now I come to you on Monday as a broken man. My three-word weekend is hobbling on holiday. We went to Byron with some friends from Friday to Sunday. On the Saturday morning, I made what now looks like idiotic decision to do exercise on holiday, which is stupid to begin with.
0: The trainers stay in the suitcase.
1: Yes. You bring them thinking, I'll exercise.
0: Good intentions.
1: But I actually did. I woke up a bit early and said, I'll take myself on a lovely jog up to the lighthouse at
0: beautiful.
1: Byron.
0: Wow.
1: But then as I was getting maybe like 1K from the lighthouse, there's this beautiful, the vista sort of opens up. I'm looking out. There's all these influencers around filming content, obviously, because it's Byron. As I'm running back onto the path, I miss the path. I hit my ankle on the gutter.
0: Oh, God, you poor.
1: Roll my ankle, fall over, and immediately started blowing up like a tennis ball. And I'm so far from home as well. I'm probably like 4Ks from home. No one offered to help me, can I just say. None of the influencers with their phones. They're just sort of looking at me
0: from a distance.
1: It's
0: too many of the old flaky Byron Bays, isn't it?
1: Yes, yeah. I'm going,
2: awful.
0: Put the selfie stick down, you idiots.
1: Oh, I needed it as a walking cane or something.
0: No, it's a spin for your leg.
2: Oh, you poor thing.
1: And then I had to call my friend to come and pick me up because it's so far and it's so hilly to get back, and I couldn't walk. So I had to get my friend
0: to
1: come.
0: So do you think you've broken it, or what have you done if it blew up quickly?
1: I don't know. We'll find out. I got a physio appointment today to go and find out what's wrong with it, but I can tell them what I mean. It's very, very swollen and very, very painful. At the pub, I had to sit with an ice pack elevated with my foot on a stool.
0: Welcome to middle age.
1: It was bleak.
0: Welcome to middle age. That is. And also, so when you went out for your run Saturday morning, so you're going out for a big weekend to Byron.
1: Yes, yeah.
0: Had you been out the Friday night?
1: Had been out the Friday night,
0: so you're running. You're going for a run hungover.
1: Yeah.
0: No wonder you missed a step.
1: I thought maybe you'd flush it out, but no. It didn't do that at all.
0: No, you poor man.
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0: Christian O'Connell's show. Christian, my three-word weekend is no more beans. We had a vegetarian dish on Saturday with four types of beans.
1: Yum.
0: What do you think it were? Chickpeas? Butter beans?
2: Chickpeans, broad beans.
0: Butter beans?
2: Butter beans.
0: Kidney beans.
2: Kidney?
3: Baked beans?
0: Maybe, yeah. And Christian thinks they're still on the gassy end. They will be for a couple of days. And I feel sorry if you work colleagues today. Stop off and get a spritzer on the way or something you can spray around the room. Put something, one of those horrible plug-in ones. Christian, three-word weekend. I hate penalties. This is a very sad Arsenal fan who went to a local hotel to watch the Champions League final in the early hours of Sunday morning. That would have been 1 a.m. To see Arsenal lose the Champions League final on the cruelest way to ever go out. Penalties. Oh, my. Three things about it. So watch the game. I didn't get up live. I saw the highlights in the morning. It is the biggest trophy I've ever seen in sport, the Champions League trophy. Have a quick Google this morning. It's fascinating seeing basically 11 millionaires trying to hold up a small child. It's got big ears on it.
2: And huge.
0: You see these grown men need two arms to hold this mega trophy. I mean, the World Cup, which is less than 2 weeks away, is smaller.
2: It is enormous.
0: It's grotesquely large. It's almost like Bogan qualities. If Bogan's designed a sporting cup, that's the side of it. It's massive.
2: And soccer players aren't the strongest.
0: They're not huge. Yeah. No, they're not like rugby lads, you know? They're tiny.
2: Yeah.
0: 11 millionaires, all needing like two of them trying to lift this cup over their head. The other thing is the cruelest thing you have to do. It's not mandatory, but all the teams do it. It's the loser's guard of honour.
2: What's that?
0: Wow, it's incredible. So imagine you lose. Mm-hmm. You lose the Champions League final. So many things have to go right over your season to even make it into a final. And it was a very, very close game, okay? Arsenal started early, got an early goal. Then went 1-1, they get through extra time, and then it's penalty shootout. You're one goal away from winning, other than the World Cup, the next biggest trophy in sport. 157 million people are watching it live.
2: Wow.
0: Around the world. It's huge. You lose. And those 157 million people, you go from either being a hero or a meme immediately. And then you have to make a guard of honour to clap you being losers, to clap the winners getting up.
2: Oh, no, I'm not doing that.
0: That's awful.
2: I'm not doing that.
0: Isn't that cruel? I've never seen it in another sport.
2: No, I've never seen that.
0: I know soccer's obviously invented by the British, but there's something cruel and self-flagellation about that. The losers' guard of honour. You see them all. Bless them. They're all just heartbroken. And they've got to do the old, losing's great, isn't it, lads? Well done, us. 9 months of bloody screw it up.
3: I always say to my girls, humble in victory, gallant in defeat.
0: Yes.
3: You know?
0: Yeah, but then suddenly you crash out on penalties.
3: Yeah.
0: Two of the penalty takers did this silly thing where they do like a stuttering run-up, where they sort of go,
2: I've seen that,
0: and then screwed it up.
2: Now, if you do that, you got to nail it.
0: Oh, they didn't. They did not. So it was brutal. Pasty, what's your three-word weekend?
1: Yeah, breaking bad neighbours. So, you know, on one side, we've got new neighbours, but they haven't fully moved in yet. So we've been... Well, this sounds wrong, but, you know, they're new. So we've been looking not over the fence, but keeping a close eye on what they're doing. Like, are they going to renovate?
0: And you've got the new cameras up now, haven't you?
1: Got the new cameras, but it's not pointing at their house. That would be slightly illegal. No.
2: Drones flying over their house. What's that buzzing sound?
0: The ones they probably found in Sydney that fell out the sky from the laser show. Vivid.
1: But every morning we wake up, there's something different that's happened. So my theory is I reckon they're working during the day, and then they come at night and do their painting or whatever. They're painting because they've just, over the weekend, they put up black plastic over all of the windows.
2: Mm, sus.
1: Well, the rest of the family thinks
0: mainly, I think, it's trying to keep out the old nosy neighbour. the drones, the camera that's... zoom in, Chris.
1: Well, the love god's very suspicious. He goes, it's like Breaking Bad in there. Like, what are they
0: doing? It's quite an aggressive look, the black bin liners on the windows.
1: Every single window. And I said, it's not suspicious. They're clearly painting. Of course they've got... And he said, but you don't put black
0: plastic
1: up.
0: But they were probably... The neighbours are Walter White.
1: Yes.
0: That guy really loves going out camping, doesn't he, in that RV?
1: I tried to explain, but now when people paint, they've got like the spray gun, haven't they?
0: Yes,
1: like
0: yeah.
1: the air gun. Mm-hmm. I said, that's why the black plastic's up. It's not like old school
0: rollers.
1: No,
0: yeah.
1: So I'm sure it's completely legit.
2: Mm. Or it's not.
1: Well.
3: Is there a water system there as well? Hydroponic?
1: Yeah.
2: UV lights.
1: Extension leads over the fence.
0: My three-word weekend is... late anniversary dinner.
1: Oh, very late.
0: So last weekend, it was my wife and I's 28th wedding anniversary. And I was saying last Monday how I booked dinner to go out on the Saturday morning. My wife just woke up and said, I can't be bothered. Mm-hmm. I can't be bothered to dry my hair. Now, my wife has, I would say it's long, long hair, but medium hair length. Would you say my wife
1: and quite
0: has?
1: Thick.
0: Yeah. It's thick. It is. It's quite, kind of like a frizzy fro.
1: Oh, no.
0: She knows. If she doesn't get it dry, completely dry, it puffs
4: like
0: up.
4: Like an afro. Yes. I've never seen
0: it. No, it does. And so it takes an age for her to dry her hair. Yeah. For me, it's not that big a deal, okay? I'll have a beer and I'll just wait and wait and wait. But for her, it was just simply too stressful to go out and celebrate 28 years together. So, get back from Sydney Friday and I surprised her. I'd moved the restaurant booking back a week and we went out. She had no idea. And I said, we're going now.
1: Oh,
0: hair looks great. It's very dry. Don't go in here, the shower woman, please. Please, stay out the shower. No, I said, we're going now.
1: Oh,
0: I said, you've got 5 minutes to get ready. She hated it, Pat. We got into a mild argument.
1: Yeah, well.
0: You don't know what it's like. Yeah. I'm like, oh my God, how can I surprise someone? And I'm getting told off. This is 28 years of marriage. I'm still screwing up. Even a surprise is a bad thing.
1: I hate surprises.
0: So she said to me, Pat.
1: Yes, the love God
0: did you like it? I said, I'm ready to go at any moment for a surprise dinner.
1: No.
0: 24/7. You can wait. You can wake me up at 3 a.m. Give me 2 minutes.
4: What was she wearing? Was she just in her gym clothes?
0: No, not at all. I said, listen, no one cares what you're wearing.
1: Oh, no, you don't say that. No.
0: It turns out I'm still making mistakes after 28 years of marriage. I actually think I've learned nothing.
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0: Christian O'Connell Show. Christian, my five-year-old sister scored in her first goal playing competitive soccer. The joy on her face was amazing. Christian, triple threat win. Not only did my AFL team win, finally, my NRL team, go Dragons!
1: Oh, yes!
0: Secured their first win, Christian, maybe even ever. And my club soccer team went on to win our game yesterday. Smiles all round. Emma, that's huge. All right, Monday menders. Did you mend anything over the weekend? If so, you can join the most exclusive club there is, the Monday Menders.
2: Monday Menders.
3: Did you mend it?
2: Monday Menders.
3: Yes, I did.
0: Guys, after a couple of weekends that have been pretty quiet in terms of the mending, I'm back with another huge victory lap. A little bit of a disgusting situation at home. Our big cat Larry has been maintaining a dirty protest.
4: Oh, okay, okay, no. Yep.
0: And leaving a puddle of... Yeah. And it's rotting the floorboards.
4: Oh, my goodness gracious.
0: Ugh.
4: Why have you not cleaned it up?
0: No, it gets cleaned up, but he does it while we're asleep. What a menace. I mean, I wake up more like, God damn it, man. You got your tray. What more do you want? Go over there. Now, he knows how to use it during the day, but he's annoyed that we're asleep. So it's this horrible, horrible thing I have to navigate every morning. Oh, my hands and knees, guys. 4:15, mopping his pee up.
4: But what are his demands? So that's his protest. Is he demanding that you guys stay up all night with him and play with him?
0: No. He wants to go outside.
4: Right,
0: and fight.
4: Okay, right.
0: Because we moved 6 months ago. There's a rival cat. And during the day, suddenly I'm on a business call. We hear this. I'm like, hang on, I gotta go. Larry! And there's this other mega cat. They're obviously battle of who's the fattest cat in the neighborhood. It turns out you can't have two fat cats. One of you's got to trim down. There's only room for one fat cat on this block.
4: Literally.
0: And this other cat is like a... It's huge.
4: Oh, right. Well, I'd love to see them go head to head.
0: Oh, my God. It's it's fur. It's on. It's like UFC. No.
4: It's sumo wrestling.
0: So, my wife's thinking maybe get a cat flat, but I said, hey, when we were a kid, we had a cat flat, right? And what would happen, we'd get woken up in the early hours of the morning, other cats would come in and they would use the kitchen as a kind of octagon. So you'd have three or four rival cats fighting in our kitchen. And she goes, no, I'm pretty sure you can get a cat flap now with a code. I went, what? He's going to tap his paws. He's going to tap his paws. Oh, hang on. What's my date of birth again? 03 01. Oh, God damn it. No, Larry. No, Larry. What is it? Oh, God. Is it the one with hashtag? Was it hashtag I did? Oh, God, Larry, you tried to be too clever with the password. Anyway, I've also done some research onto AI. That's smart. Why is a cat suddenly doing this? Once they do it once, they think this is now an area of interest. Mm-hmm. I will come here every night and do this. Mm-hmm. And so I brought the spray yesterday.
5: Oh, yeah.
0: To spray it. And I got up this morning and, guys...
2: Monday Menders.
3: Did you mend it?
0: Mended it.
2: Monday Menders.
3: Yes.
0: Ain't no pee from Larry. He was just sat on the couch like an angry owl staring at me when I woke up. You don't like the smell of citronella, are you, Larry?
4: But you've still got the rotting floorboards.
0: Doesn't matter. Oh, yeah. I can't mend it all. All right, I'm not a flora. Is it a flora? Are they called floras?
4: Yeah,
0: floras. Floras, aren't they? I'm not a flora. I'm a mender. He doesn't like the smell of citronella.
5: No,
0: now the whole house stinks of flipping nuts. I hate it. Now we're all going to suffer, Larry. We're going to just wait this horrible sick game out until you remember a code, Larry, and we'll get you a cat flap. Patsy, what's Love God, your husband, been up to over the weekend?
5: Oh, well, you just assume that he's fixed it. I do fix stuff, but he did fix this for me.
0: I think it's... I can't win.
4: You classic man.
0: It's because you told the producers, oh, Chris mended something over the weekend. Mm. And I walk into a trap.
4: You would think that.
0: Oh, you would think that because the producers told you I have. Turns out I have got that story.
4: And the man did fix it. Yeah, sure. But
0: I tell you what, though, Patsy, you'd win this feature if we did Monday Breakers.
5: Well, it seems to be that I've passed it on to my daughter. So my nearly 15-year-old daughter, she's got a blind on her bedroom window that she just managed to just like rip off out of its hinges about a week ago in Lawrence.
0: They are, to be fair, they are fiddly things, those blinds,
5: no,
0: aren't they?
5: No, this isn't. This is very simple.
0: No, it's one of those with that draw thing.
5: Yeah,
0: you know,
5: it's got the
0: and
5: string.
0: And steering it. What are we, rigging a ship?
5: Oh, God.
0: Are we on the Armada?
5: Honestly, she just ripped it.
0: I'm not a flora.
5: Night. just ripped it out of its brackets. And we thought, now we've got to get a man to fix that. Anyway, the love god said, no, I'll fix it. And he did it the weekend. It took him about 2 hours.
0: Well done.
5: A few choice words coming out of there, but it's done and it's fixed.
0: All right. Are you a Monday mender? Did you mend anything over the weekend? Are you a Flora? Because I'm not. I hope we've established that this morning already on the show.
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0: Christian O'Connell Show of the weekend. Did you mend anything? Then you can come join the Monday Menders Club.
30: Monday Menders.
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31: Yes, I did.
0: Gresham, I'm a Monday Mender. This weekend I mended my parents' coffee grinder. They said it wasn't working. Turns out there were no beans left in it. Easy mend that one. Easy mend that one. I hope you started banging it around. Made out was a really big job. Christian, Monday Mender, I just had a pullover, flat tire, changed it all by myself.
4: That's a huge thing
0: to do before 7 o'clock on a Monday. Christian, you can get a device to hang on your cat's collar that allows only him to access his cat flap. Listen, he doesn't wear a collar. He lost his mind. He refused to wear a collar.
4: Really?
0: Yeah, no. You can't collar that cat. Sorry. No, there were no can do there. Can he put it on his wrist? Or a cheeky little ankle tag or something?
4: Like a criminal.
0: Yes. He kind of is like that. Christian, we have the same problem as our cat. What is the name of the spray, please? That's from Jane. I'll find out. The rest of these are mainly cat flap related. Anything to do with cats? We just get so many messages about this. Thank you very much for the cat flat love.
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0: Christian O'Connell Show. This Thursday is June the 4th. That is a very, very special date for me, the team, and my family as well. On June the 4th in 2018, I started my first breakfast radio show, The Other Side of the World. 2 years after I said goodbye to 20 years on UK radio, I ended The Other Side of the World and started this show. And in fact, me and Patsy, the only survivors. And that is the way you talk about breakfast radio. It really is like swimming with sharks. And in fact, even 8 years in breakfast radio years is like 100 years in any other job.
1: Yeah.
0: To survive 8 years, especially as, let's just say, might as well talk about the white elephant in the room. Not from round here. Not from round here, which was made very, very clear to me in the first 18 months, 2 years of the show, when I started in 2018. Get this, in 2018, June the 4th, when I launched this show, about a week into it, someone was in a meeting room at Triple M headquarters and said there'd been a meeting about me, and someone in that room had said he won't make Christmas. And I've got to be honest, I kind of agreed with him. I wasn't sure, for various personal reasons, me and the family would even make it 6 months to see our first Christmas here at the end of 2020. But thanks to the huge generosity of the people that gave this show a go and still are, almost 8 years on, the show is still actually incredibly coming strong. And it has changed me. And without this show going well, and you guys listening to the show, maybe telling your friends about it, there is no life in me and my family here in Australia as well. So it really isn't just about the radio show and my job. It actually is. It's something my family are all excited about Thursday and 8 years of doing the show. And so 8 years of doing the show isn't about the 8 years for me. It's each of those shows. That's what life comes down to, is how are you showing up the best you can every single day. So when we start the show Thursday, it is actually show number 1,512. And the last couple of weeks, I've really been thinking, I want to do something to say thank you and to give you something. How can I give away a lot of things? And a couple of weeks ago, we gave away 100 Viennettas. And the reason why we were talking about when you were a kid, what did you think was fancy? And the number one thing you said was Viennettas. So I said, team, why don't we give away a load of Viennettas? And since fact, why don't we give away a lot of Viennettas? Let's give away 100. It blew our minds what a thing this became. It became, oddly, a very moving experience, giving away 100 Viennettas. It was one of the biggest things we've done in 8 years of the show. And so how am I going to thank you for those 1,512 shows, giving away 1,512 Viennettas. Yeah.
1: 1,512
0: Viennettas will be given away this Thursday from 6 a.m.

0: Jesus.
1: Now, not an easy thing to sort this out. Last week, we recruited a new member who's come over to the Bright Side of the Dial from the Carl and Jackie O Show. Awesome human being, intern Pete. That's who I challenged this with when we were talking about joining the show. Was he going to go? I gave him an impossible mission to secure 1,512 Viennettas. Pete, thank you. Have you done it?
2: Yes. Firstly, I want to say I'm okay. We have 1,512 Viennettas!
1: Pete and I checked over the weekend. This is actually going to go in the Guinness Book of Records. It's the biggest ever single radio giveaway. Obviously, big sums of money have been given away, but not individual things. Not 1,512 of any one thing. So 1,512 Viennettas you'll have ready to give away Thursday.
2: Yes, and when I say ready, there is a few logistic things back end. So we are I have no doubt we will be good to go. Obviously, a little bit of in quotation marks there. There is a couple of little things back end that we do need to sort. We need to sort freezer space here at, let's call it Viennetta HQ, if we can call it that.
1: What do you mean? Because we've only got a couple of, like, just work fridges that are crammed with people's food.
2: Yeah, okay, so Friday afternoon, to go behind the curtain a little bit, I was like, we're going to need freezer space. So obviously, I was like, we're going to need maybe 4 to 5 freezers here, there, everywhere, wherever we need to just basically keep things cold. So I've got a couple so far, which is good. I was asking around to the office managers what we could do to, I guess, make them accessible, to basically just store them everywhere. And everyone was a bit like, I'm not sure about freezers in the workplace and all that sort of stuff. And, you know, there's a lot of building rules and all that sort of stuff. So at the moment I'm thinking that we just put a
1: Listen, Pete, I'm hearing an awful lot of flim flam.
2: I understand.
1: You're stumbly and mumbly. You're not talking to King Carl.
2: Okay, sorry.
1: We're talking about Viennettas, mate. Take a breath. It's okay. You're not going to get thrown through a window.
3: You sound nervous.
1: I'm sorry, Don Corleone.
2: I'm just letting you know, I know it's going to be fine as long as we have enough freezer space. That is my issue at the moment.
1: That's not my concern, or the listeners. Don't ever come on this show and also close that curtain.
2: The worst bit
1: of the Wizard of Oz movies where you see that knackered old man behind the curtain. Keep that curtain nailed shut, I say.
2: Oh, my apologies. Sorry, I was actually checking for a legitimate curtain behind me. Now I realise that was a... Doesn't matter. What I'm saying is,
1: Pete,
2: we're going to be good to
1: get the point. Are we going to have these Viennettas? 1,512.
2: Absolutely. 100%. Yes.
1: Genuine question is, how are we getting these out there to 1,512 listeners? She's going to write, no.
2: Okay, about that, yeah, so if there's anyone that does have a spare courier business as well, that would be absolutely fantastic.
1: Spare? Who's got a courier business?
3: I'm not using this one at the moment.
1: Who's got a spare one? Who's got a side hustle of delivering frozen goods? Freezer trucks.
3: I'm not using it today.
2: Okay, back in.
1: I woke up at 3 a.m. this morning and went, wait, oh my God, I just remembered this company I work for. If they can save a buck, they will. They're not expecting the people to come in and get their own Viennettas, are they?
2: Oh, we can work these things out. Just give it a few minutes. Doesn't matter.
1: Don't ruin my birthday!
2: No.
1: Damn you, Australian radio!
2: It's my first big project you've given me, and
1: it could be your last one if you have any more. Freezer space at the office. Ask the office managers.
2: I did ask.
1: Somewhere right now in Sydney, in a very, very, very, very, very, very, very large house, King Carl has his feet up right now, smoking a big old cigar, laughing, going, "He's your problem now, Christian. He's your problem now." Bye bye, Pete.
2: Okay, goodbye.
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0: Christian O'Connell's show, radio's biggest ever giveaway, begins 6 a.m. this Thursday on the show. 1,512 Viennettas to mark 1,512 shows this Thursday as the show turns 8. We have some small issues, just in terms of how do you store a enormous amount of Viennettas. I mean, even supermarkets, how big they are, the resources they have, Coles and Woolies and stuff like that. I'm going to actually go and check out my local ones today. How many are they storing in a freezer? I reckon 10, 20, 30?
1: We'd need quite a few suburbs of Coles to fit them all.
0: Christian Viennetta was my husband and my our wedding cake. We get one every... I love that.
2: Wedding cake.
0: Oh, so cool. Hey, it's fancy.
1: It's still fancy.
0: It's still fancy, my friend. It must be Viennetta. Christian, it was our wedding anniversary. Sorry, it was our wedding cake. We get one every year on our anniversary. Can we put down the first bid? Don't forget, you can't just have one. Christian wants one. No. The rules are, apparently, I don't know who signed off on this, every winner must have at least five.
1: You're having five weddings with five Viennettas.
0: Christian, what you need is an ice rink. Get on the phone, Pete! Their words, not mine.
1: Well, there's Disney on Ice. We've actually got tickets for them at Time Waster.
0: We have.
1: Maybe Donald Duck.
0: And also those costumes during the day, the big heads and that, they're not being used. Shove some Viennettas in them
1: exactly.
0: As well.
1: Exactly.
0: Also, has anyone got any room in warehouses?
1: A really cold warehouse.
2: Yeah, like a big cool room or something.
0: Or a farm.
1: A cold farm.
0: Yeah. You know the cold farms where they store the milk. In the cows.
1: Yeah, sure. I don't know, but yeah.
0: Will, good morning, Will.
3: Good morning, Christian. How are you?
0: I'm good. Now, Will, you might be able to look after a couple of Viennettas for us.
3: Yeah, I won a freezer off you a couple of years ago on your show. And it's sitting mostly empty at the moment, so I could probably take a few for you.
0: Brilliant. Then this is, I don't remember giving away.
1: You gave away freezers? What was the competition?
3: It was the Father's Day thing where I had to guess who was saying what, and it was Darth Vader.
0: Sure.
1: Sure.
0: Wow, nothing says being a father like a freezer.
1: It sounds like you're barely using
0: it. It sounds like there's always a thing you think about. What would Dad love? I know he'd love a new chest freezer. He loves a freezer. Wait, the other big news today is we gave away a freezer for Father's Day. Hey, listen, I didn't say it's been a great 8 years. I just said it's been 8 years. Yes, well, we'll take you up on that. Let's go to Ian now. Morning, Ian.
4: Yes, Christian.
0: Ian, can we store some Viennettas around at yours?
4: Well, I've got one better for you. I've got a 40-year-old chest freezer, probably a little bit over hip height, sitting at home in my kitchen, not doing a damn thing. Been sitting there, doesn't get used. You're more than welcome to come pick it up and have it.
1: Thank you.
0: Yes. Milk of human kindness right now. This is, I get a little bit emotional actually just hearing all these offers of chest freezer space. Ian, we'll take you up on that. Thank you.
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0: Christian O'Connell's show. Christian, I currently have my daughter and three kids squeezed, living with us. We're in Sydney. We have a deep freezer in my garage. It can definitely fit in five Viennettas and a few more if needed. We would definitely smash all five over the weekend. Shelley, I'm putting you at the top of the Viennetta wait list. Christian, we are moving from freezing cold Victoria to sunny Queensland.
1: Ooh.
0: The only problem is the kids eat ice cream like it's bread now. I'm happy to take 50 Viennettas, wow, which will only get us through 14 days. Dom, I'm adding you to the Viennetta wait list. So good news, everybody. The World Cup is less than 2 weeks away. A week Friday, when we begin the breakfast show, a week Friday, the World Cup would have actually begun. The opening game, Mexico's opening game, the Azteca opening game would have happened. Then a week Sunday, Socceroos began their big World Cup campaign, taking on Turkey. That is one of the few games that's actually at daylight time. That one's at 2 p.m. Don't get too used to it, though. Over the weekend, I heard, as people now are getting more and more excited, obviously the Socceroos played yesterday against Mexico. Don't worry about that loss. 4 years ago, by the way, everyone was getting very upset about Graham Arnold, lackluster performances running into the World Cup. You had one of your best World Cups ever. It doesn't say too much. It's the team just getting used to each other. Now, leads me to a challenge that I have for you, Rio.
2: Mm-hmm.
0: Over the weekend, obviously I'm a big soccer fan and I love the World Cup. It's a chance for Australia to get around each other. You imagine a couple of years ago, do you imagine the joy that we had getting around, the runaway joy that was the gravy train that we all jumped on with the Matildas? The Socceroos are representing this country. And in this country, sport is actually a chance of division. If you're in Victoria, we don't care about NRL. When you're in New South Wales, we don't want to hear about the AFL. That's a Victorian sport. It divides more than it brings together. But the thing about things like the Olympics and also the World Cup is that it brings Australia together. And so whether you're not a big soccer fan or you don't even like a sport with a ball shaped like that, it doesn't matter. Australia are playing. It's the biggest game in the world. Get around the Socceroos. It's like you're being invited to the world's biggest party for the next couple of weeks. What's it going to be like in America? I don't know. Let's grab a bucket of popcorn and see it all unfold. But all the countries are getting very, very excited. They worked really hard to qualify. And Bosnia released over the weekend their World Cup song. It is a banger.
3: I'm from Bosnia, take me to America.
0: If I was producing us, I'd say, hey guys, get back in the studio, hadn't you? Hey! Take me to the United States. Just like, deprive them. Bang! This has been my earworm all weekend.
2: This slaps.
0: You want to stamp your feet a bit, don't you?
3: I'm from Bosnia, take me to America.
0: This is amazing.
3: Statue of Liberty.
0: How could they not run out there and do the best they can for their homeland when they've just been smashing this on repeat in the changing rooms?
2: I suddenly feel so proud to be from Bosnia,
0: yes,
2: even though I'm not from Bosnia.
0: Yes.
1: Should have been at Eurovision.
0: Yeah.
1: Hey,
0: Alex, if they'd have entered this song in Eurovision a couple of weeks ago, Bosnia would have won.
1: Wait, are we
0: this song?
3: I'm from Bosnia.
2: It's very literal. I'm from Bosnia.
0: Yeah.
2: I'm going to America.
0: But where is our anthem? We have nothing. But.
2: Come on now.
0: Are you a proud Australian?
2: I'm a proud Australian. I'm going to America.
0: See, already it's started. The music is coming through you.
2: Mm-hmm.
0: Who is our music man on this show, team? Who is it? Point to the music man on this show.
4: Rio.
0: Chuckle Sisters, who is it?
4: Rio.
0: That's enough of you guys today.
2: Okay, I do love people chanting my name.
0: There's nothing. Bosnia are ready.
2: And if we come up against Bosnia in the next round and they're running out to this and we're running out to nothing, we don't stand a chance.
0: What's playing on those little tiny Bluetooth speakers from JB Hi-Fi? Nothing.
1: Otherwise, it'll be Aussie, oil. Yeah,
0: We can't have that. We need
2: our
0: version. The team needs a song.
2: Mm.
0: We need a song to play as we're watching it and cheering on the Socceroos over there in America, Mexico and Canada for their campaign. You have until next Wednesday.
2: Okay.
0: Next Wednesday on World Cup Wednesday, the world's first play of your song for the Socceroos.
2: Bring it on, Bosnia.
0: Yes!
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9: Christian O'Connell Show. This Thursday, the show turns 8 years of age, and we are celebrating that by giving away 1,512 Viennettas. Why, you ask? Because we will become, when we start the show Thursday, we will start show 1,512. Still not enough of justification, doesn't matter. This is the wonderful thing, when you get your own radio show, you can make up as you go along. You know, literally, you're in a meeting one day and you say, get 1,512 Viennettas. And suddenly someone like Intern Pete has to actually make that happen. Christian and Gang's my dad's 83rd birthday. And we couldn't get to see him last Thursday at the nursing home. They had a rhinovirus breakout. Oh, I hope everyone's okay. I'm sure the nursing home has space in the freezer. They have 100 people in that nursing home. Oldies would love. They will smash at least five. Sonia, yes, we give you some. We'll add you to the Viennetta waitlist. Christian, I'd happily take off five Viennettas. I'm turning 70. On the 8th of June, I'm having a big 70th birthday party. I'm sure my guests and I could easily take five Viennettas on the day. Christian, thank you for talking World Cup and gold. I love the round ball. By the way, can I have three Viennettas? That's a, this Viennetta waitlist is getting bigger and bigger. And all right.
10: Sorry, you have to take five. You cannot take three.
9: Yes, yeah, yeah. If you're wondering why, bloody hell, people have been a bit greedy just joining us. The rules are you have to have five. I guess otherwise we're going to be here for the rest of the year.
10: Exactly.
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9: All right, misheard lyrics. We do this every Monday on the show. We play back your misheard lyrics. If we agree what you think you're mishearing, you'll hear this. If we don't hear it. And for the really great ones.
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9: Last week we had Hall of Famers from listener Steph, Dance With Me, My Choc Tops in the Parking Lot. And then one of you was hearing one of the world's top performance coaches, Ben Crowe's name, mentioned in this song.
13: Ben Crowe's come straight for the assets.
9: Ben crows going straight for the assets. All right, brand new misheard lyrics. Let's hear what we've got. Maggie's been listening to Bon Jovi, Living on a Prayer. Baby, it's okay someday. Classic line. Baby. Or is someone in John's crew a little bit salty? Baby, it's okay, salty. Baby, it's okay,
10: salty. It's okay. Baby, it's okay,
9: salty. The way he's saying that is the way he used to wind up a brother or sister. All right, salty. Yes, Maggie, we like that one. Cam's got Uptown Girl, Billy Joe. She'll see I'm not so tough. She'll see I'm not so tough. Or is it she'll see I'm not so tall? She'll see I'm not
10: so tall. And he's little, isn't he, Billy Joe?
9: He is. I remember many years ago, it was like 2000, I went to see Jon Stewart do stand-up live. And he was talking about this short-lived show he did on MTV. And he made a joke about Billy Joel. Billy Joel the next day, when he had a bit of a temper problem, came to the offices to find John. Oh. And obviously, because he's Billy Joel, MTV just let him in up to John's office without warning John. Suddenly, Billy Joel gets out of the list, comes up to John, and John got scared. And then he said, John's not tall either. He said, two little guys, one was chasing the other one round an office. Thank you, Cam. We love that one. Thank you very much. Gerard's got Think, Aretha Franklin. Let your mind go, let yourself be free is the original line. Let your mind go, let yourself be free. Or is it Vegemite, gonna let yourself be free? It is there, wow. Let your mind go, let yourself be free. Let your mind gonna let yourself be free. Now, because it's Australia, it's the law, we have to. Instant Hall of Famer. It's actually on Australia. Mm. They'd take the passport off me if I didn't do that. Nicole's been listening to Ed Sheeran, Beautiful People, Lamborghinis, and their rented hummus. Lamborghinis and their rented hummus. Or is it Lamborghinis and they're eating hummus? Careful, you've got to return this. It's only a loan for a day or two. Hard to get that oily little dip out. Lamborghinis and they're eating hummus. Lamborghinis and they're eating hummus. Lamborghinis and they're eating hummus. Yeah, with Nicole, well done. Instant Hall of Famer. Kim's got this. Imagine Dragons, Bad Liar. I'm a bad liar. I'm a bad liar. Or is he Dracula? Is he a vampire?
10: Oh, wow.
9: Yes, vampire. And we're on a roll. Stephen's got another spotting of France, the French, in a song. This time it's the Foo Fighters. I was singing about the French. Monkey Wrench Foo Fighters, the original line. What do you do when all your enemies are friends? What do you do when all your enemies are friends? Or is it, what do you do when all your enemies are French?
10: Yes.
9: Yes. And of course, Michael Bolton 2 weeks ago. How can we be lovers if we can't be France? How can we be lovers if we can't be France? How can we be lovers if we can't be France? Can we keep this streak going? What do you do when all your enemies are friends? I hope so. As always, whenever you miss Hear Your Lyrics, email me. Thank you very much, everyone who still does this every single day. Christian at christianoconnell.com.au. Stay with us. You're going to hear a pub get $5,000 next.
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6: My name's Damien. Worked in one industry for 29 years, and at the end, when it was all said and done, I got goodbye, Daniel.
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5: What a sting. Yeah. Kate, what have you been called?
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0: 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That's L-Y-K-A.
1: There we go. It was a clean break. Here's some music to help you through this difficult time.
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0: Christian O'Connell Show. Save Our Pub. This is the big week we've been looking forward to because this week, five pubs getting $5,000 each. Kelly, good news. Yes. You're one of the winners.
1: Are you serious?
0: I am serious. Oh. It's not even open yet. You really need the $5,000 you've got. Your goal is to be ready for Christmas. People coming home for Christmas to have a drink at your place. You really need the $5,000. You're a deserved winner.
1: Oh, thank you so much, Christian, and all the team at Gold and Forex. This is the actually the first bit of money that has come in the project. Everything else has just been like,
0: yeah, a money pit. You brought a pub that's a money pit. I'm happy that you've got some money coming in before you open. Fingers crossed at the end of the year.
1: Yeah, that'll be so fantastic. We'll have to give the carpet cleaning mold guys a call and tell them the good news.
0: Make that the next call. Once you told the husband some good news, some money is coming in. And I don't know if you heard, we had a lot of messages of support for what you and your husband are taking on and trying to give the community what they really need and all communities need is a place for us to gather and get together, which is this great pub. And so I really hope someone offered to build your website for free. Did you hear about that?
1: I did hear about that. That's fantastic news. It's been fantastic. We've had quite a few messages of people offering support and help since it went out on the station. It's been so good. Like, we've got a lot of local support, so it's nice to get the word out so much further and wider as well. So
0: we just need to get you a free roof. Can we go on Marketplace? Is anyone selling an old roof they don't need anymore?
1: I think I'm selling an old roof. I don't need
0: No, not a shit old roof they don't need anymore.
1: They've actually got a batten over the top of the roof because it's got spray-on insulation that sticks the sheets to the battens, which is fantastically difficult for them.
0: Wonderful.
1: So we're hoping they can probably get that
0: when you open that can be like a feature, basically. You know.
1: Yeah.
0: Make that a thing you're known for. Yeah. I mean, come for the food and hospitality, but really stay for the batten-down roof.
1: Yeah. Exactly. Yeah. Well, we're hoping it'll be a bit more than that. It opens out onto the Grand Ridge Rail Trail, which is absolutely beautiful little 13K rail trail. E-bikes operating, so you can book your lunch and a beer and an e-bike and just really enjoy.
0: That's a great idea. This is stunning where you guys are. That is a beautiful part of Victoria. It's beautiful there.
1: Yeah, it's amazing. Every single road you drive into the town is just like rolling dairy country. It's gorgeous. Yeah. Well, needs a good new pub.
0: And what we really want to do is over the next couple of months, if there's any extra help you need the show support, me to get the word out about anything you do, I really want to track how you guys are doing. I really would love to help you be open for Christmas. I think it's a great goal to have that.
1: Oh, that's fantastic. Thanks so much for your support, Christian. We're working on a line of merch, trying to get a bit more income that way. Perhaps like a bit of a fundraiser's brew with another friend that we have that works in a different brewery. So fingers crossed. But yeah, there's lots of ways to support.
0: I'd love also, if you are opening for Christmas, maybe me and the team, we always have our Christmas sort of team drinks. We'll head out your way.
1: Oh, we would love that. I can put that together.
0: All right. Well, listen, well done. You're a deserved winner. Let's get you ready for Christmas.
1: Thank you so much. Thank you.
0: All right, Kelly, good luck to you and your husband and the dream project, the Grand Ridge Project. Good luck. Let's hope you're ready for Christmas.
1: Thank you.
0: All right. Take care, Kelly. Well done.
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0: Christian O'Connell's show. Christian, my daughter's having a Harry Potter theme party for her 24th. Never too old for a Harry Potter party, apparently. What about Sam Vianetta to get that? Harry loved Vianetta.
24: Didn't he just?
0: Oh, that's how we got that scar. Julia, yes, well, we'll add you to the list. Blair, Christian, free Viennetters, yes, please. And they come in a five-pack. What are the odds? My family is a family of five.
1: One each.
0: And what a way to celebrate my two daughters returning from New Zealand tomorrow and celebrating them winning bronze and gold medals in the New Zealand Karate Open.
1: Oh.
0: They can hire. Cracked open the Viennetta.
1: They can.
0: Still fancy. They never stop being fancy. Time wasted today. We're looking for your transport movies. Ooh, sexy. Get your transport on. Today is World Transport Day.
2: Thank you, transport.
0: Up for grabs is a family pass to Disney on Ice. Walt is still alive and he's skating. Go check it out. Disney on Ice presents Magic in the Stars, coming to a city near you this June.
1: Today.
0: And July. Tickets at tickettech.com.au. All right. Transport movies. Gondola with the Wind.
2: Silver Plus.
0: Trambo.
2: Oh, gold.
0: Wow. Some Bike It Hot.
2: Silver Plus.
0: Eat Sleigh, Love.
2: Oh, like a bobsleigh. Yeah, like a bobsleigh.
0: Yeah, some part of the country. Cool running. Yeah, which on the weather is that?
2: Gold.
0: Now, those, the Spartans, brave warriors, they would always go to the Colosseum on public transport. Okay. That's right. They'd take the Sparta bus.
2: Gold.
0: Thank you. He's just not that into unicycles. That's bloody hard things to use on the way to a date.
2: Yeah, I guess so. Silver.
4: If you're the goodies.
0: Das Roller Boot. Those Germans. They would stop at nothing to try and take over the world.
1: Kriegsmarine.
0: Yes. Bronze, did you say?
2: Yeah.
0: I actually thought there was something on one with the headphones.
2: No.
0: Be close, bloody engineers. Rhea, what have you got? Transport movies.
2: School of Doc.
0: Sorry?
2: School of Doc.
0: What? Judge Dash Roller Boot?
2: Jack Black down the wall.
0: It's a veritable gold compared to that awful. Bronze.
2: Crouching Tiger, Hidden Wagon.
4: Oh.
2: That's good. That's good. Dragon to
0: how
2: wagon.
0: How can you hide a wagon? They're massive.
2: That's why it's such a brilliant movie. Since when are we going to start interrogating whether
0: we
2: or
0: have
2: not?
0: The Spartans on the bus makes sense with their spears and shields.
2: Oh, you couldn't hide a wagon, therefore it doesn't
0: matter. Sparta bus.
2: Yeah, it's a slippery slope, mister.
0: They make total sense.
2: Chitty Chitty Bang Bang, they're not in a car anymore, they're in a train. It's Choo Choo Bang Bang.
4: Oh, that's really stinky.
0: Come on, that's terrible.
4: Wow.
0: We're not going to make eight of this. No wonder Alex is leaving today.
2: Last one.
1: I won't miss this.
2: Oh, no.
0: Look what you've done. He brought him down on a special day.
2: Sorry, Alex. This one will brighten you back up.
1: Yes.
2: Oh, no, who are these guys locked up in prison in Thailand?
0: I don't know, who is it?
2: It's the Rickshaw Shank Redemption.
0: Okay, he finally gets a silver.
2: Okay, wouldn't have a rickshaw
0: silver
2: in prison. Oh, yeah. Oh.
0: Sparta bus! Sparta bus is leaving.
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0: Christian O'Connell Show. Time Waste This Morning is your Transport Movies off for grabs. A family pass to go and see Disney on Ice. Transport Movies, Lock, Stock, and Two Smoking Tuk-Tuks.
1: Bronze.
0: Ferry Bueller's Day Off.
1: Gold.
0: That's so good. Every ferry deserves a day off. Sounds like a kid's cartoon, doesn't it? Ferry Bueller. Sleepless in a Saddle.
1: Oh, yes.
0: Ferry Maguire. Didn't know there'd be so many ferry ones. You live and learn. You live and learn. Penny Farthing of the Bride.
1: Silver.
0: Genius. Denny with an eye. Not on Timer.
1: Not on Timer. That's gold.
0: Hello, Michelle. Throw Mama on the Train. Come on, it's our day out, Mama.
1: Bronze.
0: On here you go. Sliding Oars. You've got to get those, you know, in that little hole, whatever you get, then go.
1: Silver Plus.
0: Oh, brother, are we there yet?
1: Yeah, Silver.
0: Nah, Nathan, well done. Men Who Stare at Boats.
1: Gold.
0: That's from Tracy. Canoe Country for old men. Canoe Country.
1: Bronze.
0: Look who's tuck-tucking now.
1: There we are.
0: There we go.
1: Gold.
0: We found the tuk-tucks. What an Aaron. I am Pram. Oh. I am Pram. I never would have considered the Pram in a motor transport, but you're right, for a young'un, it's a good one. DP, Danny Powell for that one. I Am Pram is very good. Singer in the Train.
1: Silver.
0: Kathy, Uncle Truck.
1: Yeah, Silver Plus.
0: Das Scoot.
1: Gold.
0: Honey, I hooked up the caravan wrong.
1: Bronze.
0: Forrester Gump. Got his Subaru. Oh. Found the tuk-tuks. What an Aaron. I Am Pram. Oh. I Am Pram. I never would have considered the Pram in a motor transport, but you're right, for a young'un, it's a good one. DP, Danny Powell for that one. I Am Pram is very good. Singer in the Train.
1: Silver.
0: Kathy, Uncle Truck.
1: Yeah, Silver Plus.

0: necessarily up there.
1: What about back to the funicular?
2: Ooh.
1: Come on, give them a mark for using words that perfectly spelt as well.
2: Very clever. Gold.
1: Harry Potter and the Chamber of Submarines. Doesn't work, Joey. Bronze. There's no point putting your mobile number on there for those Disneyland tickets. That's just way too presumptuous.
2: I assume
1: I'm in reception now. I'm in reception. Bring the tickets round, would you, Christian? Piggyback Mountain. One guy on top of the other one.
2: That's accurate. Gold. Not quite.
1: Come on. Just your nice tickets up with us, mate. And be friendly. Still fancy. Mini Van Helsing.
2: No, you can't. No, bronze.
1: You can. It's gold. It's great, Ryan. He's just not into canoes.
2: Yeah, silver.
1: Chitty, chitty, tram, tram.
2: Gold.
1: That's how you do it. Christian, this recovering from Rio's poor output. Oh. Throw Rio from the time waster train.
2: Oh, oh wow.
1: Wow. Hey, wow. Renzo. Well wow. done, Renzo. The public
2: Block
1: has spoken.
2: That number. Right.
1: The public has spoken. Beauty and the Beast.
2: Oh, God. Very good.
1: Gold. Juanita, we need to bank that as a possible. That's happening on the show one day. I don't know what it is, but in title alone, Juanita, you've given us something.
2: Sounds like a reality show.
1: It does. Coming soon to the Christian O'Connell Show, UT and the Beast. All right, who is off to see Dancing on Ice?
2: Danny with I Am Pram.
1: All right, well, it is time now to say goodbye to someone who began the show saying that he is going to be leaving, and that is Alex. He's been on the show almost a year and been a joyous part of the show and also the team as well. Alex, you want to say a few words as we say goodbye and thank you to you?
3: It's been a joy and a privilege, guys. It really has. I've had so much fun. It's been really wonderful. But yeah, I made the call. Two jobs at both ends of the day was getting a bit much, so something had to give. So I'm stepping away, yeah, from the microphone for the moment and focusing on my TV roles and my family, my young, busy, energetic family.
1: Good on you, mate.
3: But I can't thank you guys enough. You've been amazing. You've got a great team here. You've got a big future ahead of you. And I wish you all the very, very best. Thank you to you guys. Thank you to the audience. And in the words of the Marrickville Mauler, the great Jeff Fenwick, I love yous all, every single one of yous.
1: Good luck, Alex. And now, Alex is known for many things, but for me, always every Friday on the Time Waster, whenever he would put forward a song for the people's playlist, it would always be an incredibly old-timey song. So I thought, as a gift from us to you, we're going to play you... This is actually Alex's ringtone.
2: Perfect.
1: Dame Vera Lynn, who used to play as a soldier's leaving.
3: It's my number one.
1: We'll meet again.
3: We will.
1: Don't know when we'll see you soon.
3: Thank you, guys.
1: Alex!
3: Thank you so much.
1: Alex Cullen. He came, he saw his son. Well done, mate. Good luck.
3: Thank you.
1: Big love to your family as well.
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2: Good morning, I'm Celeste Mitsiu. Perth is in for a mammoth cleanup after being hit by the strongest storm in 50 years. At its peak, winds wiped out power to 160,000 homes. Around 34,000 remain in the dark. Among the worst hit suburbs, Willington, Rivervale and Stirling. The Fair Work Commission is set to hand down its annual wage review today. Around 3 million of our lowest paid workers could be in line for a pay bump. ACTU Secretary Sally McManus is pushing for a rise that outpaces inflation, which currently sits at 4.2%.
3: Anything above that is good, but we're mindful that inflation is predicted to go up to 5% this year. And so really, we've got to make sure that people don't go backwards.
2: The ship at the centre of the Hunter virus outbreak has now been cleared to return to service. The six passengers who did return to Australia are still isolating at the Bullsbrook facility. None have tested positive. More than half of the nation's universities have plummeted in global rankings. University of WA has dropped 9 spots to 160. And Flagmantle is in full swing. Qantas has added 18 extra flights to Melbourne as fans scramble for grand final tickets. It means there is an extra 3,000 seats available for September, but one-way fares do start at almost $800.
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2: To Gold Sport, West Coast coach Andrew McWalter admits his disappointed star defender Ruben Ginby was pelted with a lemon post-match Sunday. He suggested on Seven it could be investigated.
4: Yeah, it was strange, wasn't it? And I'm sure the AFL Integrity Unit and Optus Stadium will look into it. We want to ensure we protect our players as much as possible. I'm sure it wouldn't have fazed Ruben, but we don't want to see that.
2: Mini also all but confirmed gun recruit Brandon Stasevic will make his long-awaited debut against Port Adelaide Saturday. Fremantle is hopeful Caleb Sarong will return this week from a calf injury. The midfielder will meet with medics today to finalise the plan. Collingwood captain Darcy Moore has jetted to the US for treatment on his hamstring. He's had 4 soft tissue injuries this season. He will be sidelined for at least the next month. Serena Williams has confirmed her return to professional tennis this morning. She will compete at the doubles championships at Queen's Club next week. And a change to test cricket. The ICC will trial switching from red to a pink ball when bad light is expected. Both teams will need to agree and it would keep games moving under lights.
5: Terry White Chemmart are dedicated to keeping busy people moving. 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
2: Showers today. We're headed for a top of 19 degrees. It is currently 16 in the city. 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
8: Good morning, I'm Celeste Mitsiu. The Treasurer is hoping the Fair Work Commission awards our lowest paid workers with a juicy pay rise. We'll know about 8am how much the minimum wage will go up from July. Jim Chalmers telling the ABC these workers have earned a decent boost.
9: We recognise that higher wages and lower taxes are the best way to help working people with the cost of living by making sure that people are earning more and keeping more of what they earn.
8: More than 20,000 homes and businesses remain in the dark as the clean-up begins from Perth's biggest storm in 50 years. For those who have been without power for more than 12 hours, they can apply for an extended outage payment with Western Power. It is around $120. Donald Trump says peace negotiations with Iran are continuing at a rapid pace after Tehran earlier paused the talks in response to Israel's planned strikes in Lebanon. Australia's population has just ticked over 28 million people. The ABS says one birth is recorded every 2 minutes and 16 seconds. And Bill Graydon will be farewelled in a state funeral today. The service will be held at St George's Cathedral from 10am. The state's longest serving parliamentarian died in April, aged 105.
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8: To Gold Sport, a club record 11 wins, one game clear at the top of the ladder and flag favourites. Premiership Eagles coach Adam Simpson has declared Fremantle can go all the way and they're set up for a shot at history. Meanwhile, coach Justin Longmuir admits he loved having Nat Fyfe back in the rooms, but his surprise visit Friday night wasn't bittersweet.
11: It's a shame that he's not around, but I don't think he would have any regrets. He got the most out of his body and his body had no more to give, so yeah, he still means a lot for us.
8: On Fox Footy there, Bombers legend Matthew Lloyd has refuted claims on Nine. He's part of a push to get James Heard back at the club.
12: I don't know how I got dragged into that at all. I'm not pro-James, I'm not against James. I just want James to be part of the process. If they decide he's not part of the process, so be it, because at the end of the day, I want Essendon to pick the best coach.
8: Nathan Buckley is one who is keen on the process, revealing he'd consider the top job. Switching codes, the Perth Bears have poached promising young half Josiah Arkey. He signed a 3-year deal. And Josh Inglis will again captain tonight ahead of the Aussies' second one-dayer against Pakistan. WA's Cooper Connolly is a chance to play.
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8: showers today. We're headed for a top of 19 degrees. It is currently 16 in the city. On air, online and on the go, you can take Gold wherever you go with the iHeart app. It is available on all smartphones, tablets and TVs. 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
2: Next year we're going to have a much later long weekend because it tends to be, we're very, very long weekend, public holiday heavy in the first half of the year.
3: Yes.
2: And then very little in that second half when you're tired. It's like probably when you need it more.
3: Exactly.
2: It's when it really is nice.
3: They ease us in with lots of holidays in the first half of the year.
2: Yeah, you have a whole bunch around and Easter and, you
3: know. Grind us into the ground for the second half of the year.
2: Yes, yes.
3: But anyway, it'd be interesting to see whether there'll be any marking of the original WA Day, Foundation Day, whatever you want to call it, whether there'll be any marking of it next year. Because, I mean, at the end of the day.
2: It was Foundation Day for a reason.
3: Exactly right.
2: Not to do with...
3: Here we are.
2: It wasn't to do with the weather.
3: Actually, even that moved.
2: What?
3: Well, because they proclaimed it to be on the 1st of June, but they actually didn't drop anchor till the 2nd of June.
2: Oh, okay.
3: Yeah, so even that was a day out.
2: Oh.
3: Only just by a few hours.
2: Okay.
3: But anyway.
2: I think it's just one of those we went with the first, Monday in June, which is what we used to do with, dare I say, Australia Day, debate.
3: No.
2: We used to just make that the last weekend in January.
3: Yeah, we did.
2: There wasn't a date to get all upset
3: That's
2: about.
3: That's right.
2: Maybe then, we should do that again.
3: But then, it only happened in the 90s, so,
2: it was
3: a government decided to change their mind. As we know, they're pretty good at changing their minds again. Aren't they?
2: Well,
3: they've proven that in the last week.
2: That is their want.
3: They've changed their position. Maybe they'll change their position on that as well.
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4: Good morning. Now, please take note, in North Fremantle, the boom gate signals on the train line are constantly flashing on Tideman Road at Napier Street. Please avoid the area if you can, and please exercise extreme caution through there. Trains are still running along the line. Otherwise, freeway south are looking pretty good. Freeway north, that's from Mortimer to Anketell. 300,000 Australians homeless, 7.8 million Australians, one meal a day. 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If you said anything else, please call our traffic hotline on 9323 9696. It's Christy with the latest Perth traffic.
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2: Here's a story that caught my eye this morning. Patagonia, the clothing brand, is suing Patagonia, a drag queen, for trademark infringement. Isn't that just the best sentence of the week? The outdoor clothing company is suing the US drag performer for $1 plus legal fees. Wynne Wiley is an environmentalist slash drag queen who performs as Patagonia. They've accumulated millions of followers online for their environmental activism, raising almost $4 million for non-profits. Last year, they raised $1 million while hiking 100 miles in full drag. The company Patagonia is suing Wiley for a nominal $1 in damages plus legal fees because Wiley wants to sell Patagonia clothing promoting environmental activism, which Patagonia claims would harm its brand.
3: I can see that.
2: Patagonia says although Patagonia is only suing them for $1, the legal fees to fight to keep their drag name would cost a lot more. Wiley slash Patty says this is not a brand conflict. This is how corporations bully individuals who can't match their resources. Patagonia's social media has been inundated with thousands of comments from Patagonia fans calling on the company to drop the lawsuit. We will see how this unfolds.
3: Because Patagonia.
2: Yes.
3: They're not into, they don't sell Patagonia high heels and stuff like that.
2: They do not.
3: They? No, so they won't. Surely there won't be that much confusion, will
2: they?
3: There?
2: Well, I wouldn't have thought so. You know.
3: Take them to court anyway.
2: Yeah.
0: This is Lisa and Russell Rewound. Just great songs all day. And Will and Woody to take you into the night from 7. 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
11: Earlier, the rail signals were constantly flashing yellow in North Fremantle, Tideman Road at the Napier Road rail crossing. They have now been restored. Everything's back to normal through there. Mitchell Freeway South and under speed at Reed Highway and Kwinana Freeway North and off and on Mortimer Road through to Ancatel Road. Still pretty good on the Graham Farm Freeway. A little busy in Naval Base, Rockingham Road North at Ancatel Road, Patterson Road North at Mandurah Road too. 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
15: Good morning, I'm Celeste Mitsiu. A serious clean-up is ahead of Perth and the southwest after being hit by the strongest storm in 50 years. Sarah Scully from the Bureau says it wasn't the only record broken.
16: Esperance in WA had record-breaking tides yesterday afternoon, well over 2 metres above sea level.
15: Australia's lowest paid workers are bracing for a pay bump. Fair Work will hand down their decision on whether to lift the minimum wage this morning. Unions are pushing for an increase in line with inflation at 4.2%, but the ACTU's Sally McManus says to get ahead, it will need to be more.
17: If low-paid workers don't get pay rises, they've got to cut back. And, you know, the only way they can cut back is doing things like not going to a doctor or eating less. And so this is pretty critical.
15: Premier Roger Cook concedes ambulance ramping remains a challenge. New figures show wait times have hit a record high. Almost 5,500 hours were lost in May.
18: It's a challenge that every hospital system around Australia is having to deal with at the moment. But we have a Western Australian state government which is laser focused on these solutions.
15: One in five young people are turning to AI for mental health advice, according to a new US study. Researchers found nearly 20% of those are aged 12 to 21. And more than half of the nation's universities have plummeted in the global rankings. University of WA has dropped 9 spots to 160.
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15: To Gold Sport, West Coast coach Andrew McWalter admits he's disappointed star defender Ruben Ginby was pelted with a lemon post-match Sunday. He suggested on Seven it could be investigated.
19: Yeah, it was strange, wasn't it? And I'm sure the AFL Integrity Unit and Optus Stadium will look into it. We want to ensure we protect our players as much as possible. I'm sure it wouldn't have fazed Ruben, but we don't want to see that.
15: Mini also all but confirmed gun recruit Brandon Stasevich will make his long-awaited debut against Port Adelaide Saturday. Fremantle is hopeful Caleb Sarong will return this week from a calf injury. The midfielder will meet with medics today to finalise the plan. Collingwood captain Darcy Moore has jetted to the US for treatment on his hamstring. He's had 4 soft tissue injuries this season. He will be sidelined for at least the next month. Serena Williams has confirmed her return to professional tennis this morning. She will compete at the doubles championships at Queen's Club next week. And a change to test cricket. The ICC will trial switching from red to a pink ball when bad light is expected. Both teams will need to agree, and it would keep games moving under lights.
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15: 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It is currently 16 degrees in the city, on air, online and on the go. 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
24: Welcome back.
21: Well, here we are. We all survived.
24: Yes. The long weekend, which was too short for me. Because, you know, yesterday was cleaning up.
21: Yes.
24: We'll talk about that later.
21: I feel awful for all the people that lost their power because...
24: Thousands.
21: Yeah, and some of them weren't getting it back on until, you know, last night.
24: That's right.
21: And
24: there's probably, possibly still some out too. But I know they're working very hard to get them back on.
21: So, you know, it's pouring with rain. It's dark.
24: Yep.
21: All you want to do is just stay huddled inside.
24: And watching the Real Housewives of Las Vegas
21: exactly.
24: or something.
21: Exactly. Watch a bit of, you know, rubbish television and make a nice meal or something.
24: And you couldn't.
21: You can't do... That would be the worst. I'm so sorry if you had to go through that for the long week. If that's how you had to spend your WA day, I really feel for you.
24: But they make them tough over here.
21: Yeah, but no one wants to be
24: Well, it's
21: that
24: easy to
21: tough.
24: Say when we still had power,
21: exactly.
24: I guess.
21: Exactly.
24: Yeah.
21: Now.
24: Anyway, look, but there's a whole new week ahead.
21: Yep.
24: fresh starts.
21: After seven, we want to open the lines and talk about regrettable purchases. Well, it wouldn't have been a generator.
0: That was the best purchase you ever made.
21: Yeah, it would have been the best ever. New research from Finder was released last week showing 7.7 million of us admit we regret how much money we've spent on at least one purchase.
24: And another 20 million haven't admitted.
21: Yeah.
24: Because everyone's done it.
21: You can text us your story anytime on our text line 0476 96 96 96 or by calling 1355 22 after 7. One of our callers or texters today will win two tickets to see John Stevens at the Astor next month, July the 2nd.
24: And tickets to that is something you will not regret. Barra's in after 8 this morning to talk about the long weekend in sport. Both WA footy teams notched up a win. Here's a fun fact. Before this weekend, the Dockers hadn't won at the Gabba since 2016. 10 years.
21: That's,
24: yeah. So they knocked that off. And a West Aussie also finished on the podium in the Giro d'Italia. I think that's the Giro d'Italia, isn't it?
21: Something like that. The bikey race.
24: Yeah,
21: the bicycle race.
24: No, not the bikey race.
21: Yeah,
24: it's
21: no, that's
24: a
21: something
24: whole
21: else.
24: Different thing.
21: And how would you like to see Robbie Williams live in concert in Sydney? We will give you another chance to get into the departure lounge for the golden ticket sometime before 9.
24: Yes, we're going to be doing that. Meantime, let's begin with the story of the long weekend. Rain and plenty. And I do mean plenty of wind too, Dragon.

0: 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Good morning. It's Lisa and Russell. Dragon and rain.
1: Oh.
0: And there's the sounds of thunder, which I didn't hear any of on the weekend because I couldn't hear over the sound of the wind.
1: I didn't hear any. I saw one little shoot of lightning.
0: Did you? I never saw that.
1: Either that or someone turned a light on and off really quickly outside my bedroom window.
0: It might have been just one of the power lines shorting out in the wind. Because I didn't hear any thunder.
1: It was too windy
0: to hear absolutely anything.
1: I don't know that it was thunderstorms, really. It was just rain and wind.
0: No. Well, they probably got blown through so quickly we didn't even notice that they were there.
1: Yeah.
0: That was quite a weekend, wasn't it?
1: It was.
0: A long weekend.
1: It was.
0: My long weekend was, well, basically too short. Yesterday was work. Cleaning up.
1: Really?
0: I had the blower out and the rake and
1: really
0: inspecting my neighbour's damaged fence.
1: Yeah.
0: And I noticed a bit of a wobble in mine, so I went and bought some stakes and
1: put them into the ground. Oh, gosh, you were straight onto it.
0: Just to hold it up until I can get someone to come and have a look at it.
1: People
0: were far worse off than I was, that's for sure.
1: Anything that hadn't come off the frangipani tree certainly...
0: How many frangipani leaves did I pick up?
1: Did finish off.
0: They were everywhere.
1: They're disembarking for the year yesterday. It's like that scene in the Monty Python movie where the leaves are coming off the tree.
0: Yeah.
1: They come off one, then another.
0: And then bang. But here's my dog still wanted to walk.
1: Oh, really?
0: No sense of awareness. No sense of aware. I'm going, can you hear this? Are you not scared by this?
1: Yeah.
0: Take me for a walk.
1: Did you?
0: Yeah, no. I did. Took her down to the oval and then it started, then one of those gusts came through and the rain and everything.
1: And she ended up in the next suburb.
0: No, she just kept wandering around. I went in undercover and sat on one of the little seats there, and a little woolly wagtail came and sat right down next to me. And that never happens.
1: He's like, take me home.
0: Well, no, I looked at Willie looked at me. He's just looking at me going, well, you don't think I'm going out in that, do you?
1: I don't blame him.
0: I'm not as stupid as your dog.
1: No, or as strong, really.
0: So just sat there right next to me.
1: Yeah.
0: Because it was crazy. There was stuff flying everywhere and the sound of the wind roaring through the trees.
1: Mm.
0: How'd you go? Any damage?
1: Yeah, no. Just like I said, I took care of any leaves that were, you know, yet to come down during autumn. Because we're almost at winter now. And there still were a lot of leaves.
0: Lisa walked out the back of the house and went, I will rebuild. Hand me the rake.
1: Yes, the mop was knocked over out of the bucket. We got through unscathed, which was good.
0: Mm.
1: No one around me seemed to have suffered too bad. Although, of course, I live pretty close to the Yokine open space and the trees down there. The branches come off there at the best of times. So it was a bit of a...
0: Well,
1: I think there was a tree across the whole road at one side, but I didn't leave the house much.
0: No, there was a lot of... There's a lot of mess in it. Shout out to all the council workers who are going to be busy as of first light the morning.
1: Yeah.
0: This morning, a lot of branches, a lot of leaves. Jeez, it's all going to end up in the drainage systems. It's going to be a big cleanup job.
1: It is a big cleanup job.
0: Anyway, I'm sure they're getting ready for work.
1: And I hope you've got your power back.
0: Yes, good luck. A long weekend to remember. At Gold 96 FM. It is 12 past 6.

0: Gold, 96 FM. Good morning. It's Lisa and Russell. It's Tuesday. Yes, it's a short week, although everybody was kind of working yesterday anyway, in one manner or another. So it still feels like a full week in many ways. 16.
1: The big tidy up.
0: Yes, the big tidy up. 16 past six. It is still some showers rolling through town at the moment, making the roads a little wet. So go easy and keep out of the way of the cleaning crews and the fencing and roofing contractors. They're on the road.
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3: Mitchell Freeway south and under speed near the Reed Highway merge, and Kwinana Freeway northbound is often on Mortimer Road through to Anchortel Road. And not too bad on the Graham Farmer Freeway. A little busy in Kwinana Beach, Patterson Road and Nanda Road intersection, and further up bit of a queue, Rockingham Road northbound approaching Anchortel Road in Naval Base. Catch Cambodia before the crowds do with Air Asia. 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If you see anything else, please call our traffic hotline on 9323 9696. It's Christy with the latest Perth traffic.
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0: 21 past 6, showers and a top of 19 today. Hey, Footloose, the musical is now on. It's playing at the Regal Theatre in Subiaco, but not for long. It must leave on the 14th of June, so only a couple of weeks to go. And all this week, Gold 96 FM has doubles to Footloose, the musical at the Regal Theatre to give away.
1: If you would like to cut loose with Footloose, give us a call now on 1355 22. We'll take caller number 11.

0: Hello, welcome to Tuesday, short week. Lisa and Russell at 25 past six, the police. Every little thing she does is magic. Everything? Not possible, surely. Qantas are in a bit of a, they're in a bit of a fluster at the moment, Lisa.
1: Why?
0: A bit of a scramble. They're having to bring in more jets.
1: Oh, yes.
0: I wonder why.
1: Sure. That's a risk. We're doing what you most regrettable purchase.
0: Is it a bit early?
1: Should we hold it over until after September?
0: Qantas always forward planning.
1: Yeah.
0: Why? Well, if you haven't worked it out, we'll find out why.
1: You've got to manifest it.
0: You do. You have to believe it to be true. Celeste will reveal the reason why Qantas is in a bit of a fluster. Next, in the 6:30 update.
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13: There's a crash in Beachborough, Tonkin Highway South, out of the entry from Reed Highway eastbound. Vehicles in the left emergency lane and traffic slow on the approach. Freeway South and under speed, Hepburn Avenue through to Reed Highway. Quinata Freeway North, though, pretty heavy. Mortimer Road through to Angatelle Road. Still pretty good on the Graham Farmer Freeway. A little busy in Quinata Beach, Mandurah Road North, and approaching Patterson Road, and a few cars, Rockingham Road North and Anchortel Road too. Zero immigration, pensions up by 30%, abolish student debt, double the health budget, newdeal.au, newdeal.au, authorised by Clive Palmer for the United Australia Party Gold Coast. It's Christy with the latest Perth traffic.
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16: Good morning, I'm Celeste Mitsiu. Fair Work is set to hand down its annual wage review today. Around 3 million of our lowest paid workers could be in line for a pay bump. The ACTU is pushing for a rise that outpaces inflation, which sits at 4.2%. The Treasurer has kept the door ajar on an extension to the fuel excise cut. Jim Chalmers was pressed on whether the 32 cent saving is still expected to be wound back by the end of the month.
17: But as I've said on a number of occasions now, we review this more or less on a week-to-week basis to make sure that we're doing the right and responsible thing.
16: On the ABC there, the ship at the centre of the Hunter virus outbreak has now been cleared to return to service. The six passengers who did return to Australia are still isolating at the Bullsbrook facility. None have tested positive. Two men have been charged over a shooting in Mandurah. A man is recovering in hospital after he was shot in the arm Sunday morning after an argument outside the home. And flag mantle fever is surging, with Qantas scrambling to keep up with demand. The airline Queensland has added 18 extra flights to Melbourne as Dockers fans race to lock in grand final travel, releasing 3,000 extra seats, though one-way fares are starting close to $800.
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16: To Gold Sport, a club record 11 wins, one game clear at the top of the ladder and flag favourites. Premiership Eagles coach Adam Simpson has declared Fremantle can go all the way and they're set up for a shot at history. Meanwhile, coach Justin Longmuir admits he loved having Nat Fyfe back in the rooms, but his surprise visit Friday night wasn't bittersweet.
11: It's a shame that he's not around, but I don't think he would have any regrets. He got the most out of his body and his body had no more to give, so yeah, he still means a lot for us.
16: On Fox Footy there, Bombers legend Matthew Lloyd has refuted claims on Nine. He's part of a push to get James Heard back at the club.
18: I don't know how I got dragged into that at all. I'm not pro-James. I'm not against James. I just want James to be part of the process. If they decide he's not part of the process, so be it, because at the end of the day, I want Essendon to pick the best coach.
16: Nathan Buckley is one who is keen on the process, revealing he'd consider the top job. Switching codes, the Perth Bears have poached promising young half Josiah Arkey. He signed a 3-year deal. And Josh Inglis will again captain tonight ahead of the Aussies' second one-dayer against Pakistan. WA's Cooper Connolly is a chance to play.
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16: Showers today. We are headed for a top of 19 degrees. Tomorrow, a possible shower and 18. It is currently 15 in the city, on air, online and on the go. 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
25: And getting started with help from Automasters this morning. Lisa started very early scouring the internet for all of the showbiz news and more, which will be coming up shortly in the Shaw Report.
26: I'll tell you who's just become a great granddad. And he would be too. Very cool one, isn't he?

0: 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Hello, Lisa and Russell here this morning, this afternoon to drive you home. Jonesy and Amanda. That'll be from 3:22 to 7 now.
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2: If you've been watching HBO Max's Euphoria, the last episode was the last episode. After three seasons, the show's creator, Sam Levinson, has confirmed that's it, there won't be a season four. The news doesn't come as a big surprise. I mean, cast members like Zendaya have already been talking in interviews about the show in pretty much the past tense.
0: Right.
2: Actress Anna Kendrick has scored herself a particularly big gig. She's going to direct the movie version of Taylor Jenkins Reid's best-selling book, The Seven Husbands of Evelyn Hugo, for Netflix. There's been talks about making this into a movie ever since the screen success of another of Taylor Jenkins Reid's books, Daisy Jones and the Six. Did you watch No.
0: I haven't caught the Six or the Seven, no.
2: Rolling.
0: I've got a 6-7 in there.
2: Oh, yeah.
0: Oh, that's old school. That's old.
2: Rolling Stones legend Keith Richards, who's 82, has just become a great-granddad. Father of five and grandfather of eight, this is his first great-grandchild, a baby girl named Luna. You know, there was a time when no one wet the baby's head quite like Keith.
0: No.
2: But he says he barely drinks these days. He says he just got fed up with it. I'm done. I've had enough, thank you. No more. I couldn't. Another sip. Now, here's a story. Get comfy. A new mum's attempt to register her daughter under a stupid name has sparked an online firestorm after she claimed hospital staff refused to accept it, reigniting debate over how far parents should be allowed to go when naming their children.
0: This is called Lisa's Law.
2: The Alabama woman took to social media after welcoming her daughter last week, claiming she had deliberately chosen an unconventional name that she believed would help set her child apart. So what's the name she wants to inflict on this poor mite? Well, it is spelt XFRGOLSZZZXY. She says it's pronounced Zerfgolzi. She says, I know it's different, and that's the point. I wanted something different for my daughter. But what she expected to be a routine birth certificate process for little Zerfgolzi quickly became a dispute. First up, the hospital registrar paused. No surprise there. Paused to swallow a laugh, probably. Then said, I'm sorry, but names can't start with an X followed by a consonant. That's not allowed under Alabama naming standards. That's a nice disclaimer to what she probably really wanted to say. So now little Zerfgolzi's mum is considering petitioning the court to get her way. She hasn't had a great deal of support online, by the way. My favourite comment is the person who said, you're supposed to give the baby a name, not a password.
0: Yeah. Or a number plate that you see on the freeway sometimes.
2: Zerfgolzi.
0: Just as well you weren't the purser. You would not have been quite so diplomatic.
2: Don't be ridiculous.
0: Wheel her out of here.
2: Oh, God.
0: 18 to 7.
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3: Still a crash in Beachborough. Tonkin Highway south out of the entry from Reed Highway eastbound. It's in the left emergency lane, but traffic slow there. A crash to in Brentwood, Quinana Freeway northbound at Leach Highway. Vehicles are in the right and left emergency lanes. Towing services on site. People out of their cars there. Traffic busy on the approach. Through the back, freeway northbound heavy Mortimer Road. Through to Anketell. It's Travel Tuesday at Flight Centre. 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If you see anything else, please call our traffic hotline on line 323 9696. It's Christy with the latest Perth traffic.
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1: 14 away from 7, showers on the way again today with a top of 19 after 8. Barra will be here with a long list of sports to get through that happened over the long weekend. And after 7, we want to hear about your regrettable purchase.
2: Yes.
1: Over 7 million of us have admitted to it. I think millions more haven't admitted to it. We've all done it. 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
2: Oh, absolutely. 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
0: Yes, he is the stadium-filling global superstar known as Robbie Williams. And yes, he is bringing his Britpop world tour to Australia. But he can't fit Perth in on his calendar. He's a little busy. 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

0: Golds, 96 FM. Good morning. It's Lisa and Russell. Welcome to a Monday kind of Tuesday after the long weekend. Five away from seven it is. Australia has just passed another milestone, and it's come around a lot quicker than I thought it would. It's caught us by surprise. Celeste will tell you what that milestone is next in the update at seven. Then we want to hear about your most regrettable buy. We've all had them.
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4: 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So when I walked up the aisle, there was Peter, Peter, Peter, Peter. And when they said, Peter, do you take Mary as your wife? 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
16: Hi Perth, Fiona Ellis-Jones here from Your News Now. It's 12 degrees and raining this morning. 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
17: Traffic signals are blacked out in Kewdale, Abernathy Road and Dano Road intersection. Please slow down and give way to your right if you come across those. So the crash in Beachbar at Tonkin Highway South out of the entry from Reed Highway eastbound. Vehicles in the left emergency lane and traffic is slow through there as well. And a crash remains in Brentwood, Quinana Freeway northbound at Leach Highway. Vehicles are blocking the right lane and the left emergency lane. 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It's Christy with the latest Perth traffic.
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20: Good morning, I'm Celeste Mitsiu. Australia's lowest paid workers are bracing for a pay bump. Fair Work Commission will hand down their decision on whether to lift the minimum wage this morning. Unions are pushing for an increase in line with inflation at 4.2%. More than 20,000 homes and businesses remain in the dark as the cleanup begins from Perth's biggest storm in 50 years. For those who have been without power for more than 12 hours, they can apply for an extended outage payment with Western Power. That is around $120. Bill Graydon will be honoured in a state funeral today. The service will be held at St George's Cathedral from 10 a.m. The state's longest serving parliamentarian died in April, aged 105. Premier Roger Cook concedes ambulance ramping remains a challenge. New figures show wait times have hit a record high. Almost 5,500 hours were lost in May.
21: It's a challenge that every hospital system around Australia is having to deal with at the moment. But we have a Western Australian state government which is laser focused on these solutions.
20: Canberra has opened a new push to fast-track aged care beds in key regions, including Perth. Providers now have until mid-July to apply for funding, part of a $115 million plan to boost capacity. And Australia's population has just ticked over 28 million people. The ABS says one birth is recorded every 2 minutes and 16 seconds.
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20: To Gold Sport, West Coast coach Andrew McWalter admits his disappointed star defender Ruben Ginby was pelted with a lemon post-match Sunday. He suggested on Seven it could be investigated.
22: Yeah, it was strange, wasn't it? And I'm sure the AFL Integrity Unit and Optus Stadium will look into it. We want to ensure we protect our players as much as possible. I'm sure it wouldn't have fazed Ruben, but we don't want to see that.
20: Mini also all but confirmed gun recruit Brandon Stasevich will make his long-awaited debut against Port Adelaide Saturday. Fremantle is hopeful Caleb Sarong will return this week from a calf injury. The midfielder will meet with medics today to finalise the plan. Collingwood captain Darcy Moore has jetted to the US for treatment on his hamstring. He's had four soft tissue injuries this season. He will be sidelined for at least the next month. Serena Williams has confirmed her return to professional tennis this morning. She will compete at the doubles championships at Queen's Club next week. And a change to test cricket. The ICC will trial switching from red to a pink ball when bad light is expected. Both teams will need to agree and it would keep games moving under lights.
23: 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Donate at a post office or online at redcross.org.au.
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20: A shower or two today. We're headed for a top of 19 degrees. It is currently 15. 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
25: So much sport from the weekend. Oh. And most of it good news. Barra will be in with all the sport wash-up
0: including some bizarre stuff as well, which I'm looking forward to him explaining about. Oh, yeah. Yeah. Right. He digs deep.
25: He does.
0: Does the Barra.
25: That'll be in an hour. Up next, though, we'll be opening up the phone.
0: Yes, we will be. We want to know about your most regrettable buy. When have you been tempted and then gone, that wasn't such a great idea, now it's cluttering up the cupboard.

0: 7, good morning, Lisa and Russell, to wake you up before you go-go, if you haven't already gone. Lisa, finder.com.au have recently released some information saying that around 7.7 million Australians have admitted, of course, I'm sure there are millions more who have not admitted, to regretting a purchase, a real regret.
1: I thought there'd be more than that.
0: What the hell did I buy that for? Have you ever made a regrettable purchase?
1: Have I?
0: Yeah?
1: There's been many. Just recently, I regret buying something. I'll give you, this is a bit like playing Secret Sound. I'll give you a little hint about what it is. Sound coming from my kitchen table, to be fair. I so regret making the stupid decision to buy a sewing machine.
0: I remember when you bought that.
1: It wasn't long ago.
0: That was quite a monumental moment for you.
1: I had grand plans.
0: Great things ahead.
1: Until it did my head in trying to thread the needle, I then broke.
0: So you have not made anything?
1: No. I was going to make adjustments to all these things and, but I can't be stuffed. I'll take it to the place that does it at the shops.
0: So now it's just a very expensive paperweight, is it?
1: It is. And I downsized when I move. I don't have room for sewing machines and things in my cupboards.
0: I guess, do you leave it out? Does it make a... Is it a
1: it has
0: a,
1: been out.
0: As a conversational piece?
1: With my sewing...
0: What have you made lately, Lisa?
1: Nothing.
0: Nothing.
1: Oh, no. Mm. So that's my most recent regret.
0: As you get a little older...
1: Anyone want a sewing machine?
0: Hold on to it.
1: Luckily, I didn't spend a lot of money on it.
0: You will... You might find yourself just...
1: Yeah, one day when I'm feeling particularly
0: clattering
1: patient...
0: Clattering away at it.
1: I'll have another go.
0: Clattering away at the singer?
1: What about you? It is a singer. What about you?
0: Too many dimension.
1: Exactly.
0: I mean, I am a bit of a sucker for Aldi special buys. That middle aisle, they suck you in every time. Oh, that looks handy. I think that's really good. And then I take it home and I put it in the cupboard and I forget about it. My wife goes, what the hell is this? I thought we might be able to. Anyway, ends up on buy nothing.
1: Yes.
0: But, lots of little things like that that I think right there at the time are a good idea.
1: Well, most people.
0: And then they're not.
1: According to this Finder survey, most people's regrets are fashion, clothing and shoes top the list, and cars come a close second. Many
0: of us
1: have bought a car that made little sense outside the moment itself, the giant four-wheel drive that never leaves suburbia, or that SUV that now is mostly used for supermarket runs and awkward parking attempts.
0: Which makes the price of fuel even more of a problem for you.
1: Well, we want you to text us on 0476 96 96 96 or call us on 1355 22 and tell us what is your most regrettable purchase. Someone is going to win a double pass to see John Stevens at the Astor next month.
0: Come on, fess up. We want to hear from you.
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0: 96 FM. Good morning, Lisa and Russell. 7:15 it is this morning. We're talking about regrettable buys. A new survey from Finder has said that about 7.7 million of us, those that admit it, have made a regrettable purchase in recent times.
1: Easy that.
0: Maybe you've fallen back in the old days for the selling of this bloke.
2: But there's still more. It gets better. This is truly an amazing offer. What more could you want?
0: That's Tim Shaw.
1: No relation.
0: The Tim Tell man.
1: Yes.
0: He was always flogging stuff to us.
1: He was our answer to the ShamWow guy.
0: He was.
1: Really.
0: Did you ever buy something from Tim Shaw?
1: No. But I did buy ShamWows.
0: Did you?
1: They were a very good product.
0: Okay, so that wasn't a regrettable buy.
1: No, that was not regrettable, actually. That was, oddly enough, a good one.
0: A lot of people have actually said, I'm surprised here, out of this survey, holidays.
1: Yes, I saw that and I thought, why would you regret a holiday? You're not doing it right.
0: Maybe you're just not doing your research.
1: I think that's
0: the thing. Actually, one of the things that Finder says here is that really the best thing to do is if you're spending over $100, wait 48 hours between the idea and making the purchase.
1: Okay.
0: Over $100, that is. Impulse buys, like, you know, me and the specials aisle.
1: How very parental.
0: Well, if you're going to go making regrettable purchases, someone has to give you some advice on how not to make them.
1: You know what? I'm only going to want it more in 48 hours until such point as I regret it.
0: Your own fault.
1: Let's go to the phones. Kanita in Parmelia. Hello.
0: Morning.
3: Hi. How are you going?
1: Good. What did you buy and regret?
3: Well, my idea was to rent my house out and live in a van. So I bought a $25,000 camper van that's fully equipped, off-road, off-grid.
1: Yes.
3: And I took my two little Twowers, and I'm in Parmelia. So I went only as far as Mandra, set up, and the dogs wanted to go to the toilet at 1:30 at night. So I got out the van, and it was all limestone rocks. So here I go. I went ass up, smashed my face on a rock.
0: Oh, God.
3: Broke my glasses, couldn't see.
1: Oh.
3: So the next day, I'm sticky taped my glasses together and we went to another little caravan place just out of Mandra again and I nearly caught the van on fire. I put too much oil in the pan and it hit the ceiling and it's wooden ceilings.
1: Oh, no.
3: So I couldn't throw the pan out the window because we're in the middle of the bush. So I dealt with that. And then the third day,
0: we went
3: to go somewhere else, and the glasses fell out. The glass bit fell out the glasses.
1: Yeah,
3: that I sticky taped in, and it rolled down my chest and under my seat while I'm driving, and I couldn't see. I veered off the road and ended up in the bush. So I got out, found the glasses, got blue tacked them all in, and I looked at the dogs. I said, "Stuff this for going on." So now this van's sitting on my front lawn.
0: I'm surprised you just didn't park it on the side of the highway and hitch a ride and go, just leave it there in the bush.
3: I was on the freeway when I went into the bush.
1: Oh, no. This is one of the very end of the freeway. It's one of those, you know, wonderful romantic notions
0: of,
1: you know, heading out in the open road with the dogs and just it all goes to hell.
0: See, there's one of you.
3: It took me 3 weeks.
0: That's one of your 10% regretting a holiday right there.
3: Yeah, but it took me 3 weeks to get my nose back to shape and all the cuts and bruises down my legs.
1: Oh, Kanita, that's a great story. Thanks for calling.
0: Thanks, Kanita.
3: Thank you.
0: That's a lot of regrets right there. That's more than one. Oh, my God. And that's an expensive, regrettable purchase too.
1: It is.
0: Good Lord.
1: Yeah.
0: Okay.
1: Lucky it didn't fly, you know, blow away in the storm.
0: Exactly.
1: Maybe she would have been happy.
0: Regrettable purchases. Maybe you have many, like Kanita. We want to hear from you. 0476 96 96 96 is the text line, or you can call us on 1355 22. Let's check if there's any camper vans parked awkwardly on the road now.
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5: Joel, call the traffic hotline about that crash. Quinana Freeway northbound at Leach Highway. It's reduced to a single lane by incident response. Towing services on site. People out of their cars. It's busy back to Farrington Road, but he says there's a crash a little bit further back as well, and that's causing issues too. Also, traffic signals blacked out in Qdale, Abernethy Road and Datto Road intersection. There's still a crash in Beachborough, Tonkin Highway south out of the entry from Reed Highway eastbound. 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If you see anything else, please call our traffic hotline on 9323 9696. It's Christy with the latest Perth traffic.
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1: 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I haven't seen him since. I hope he's okay.
0: I can relate.
1: Yes.
0: And you have to buy them a computer because they need it for school.
1: Yep.
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1: Apparently.
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1: Donna in Langford, good morning.
0: Morning, Donna.
2: Good morning, guys.
1: What's the purchase you regret?
2: Timeshare.
0: Oh my God. Is that still around?
2: Oh, yes.
1: Where did they suck you 15 in?
2: 15 years ago.
0: Yeah.
2: Mm-hmm. From a different radio station, I might say. I won this trip to Vegas and was so excited because I hate travelling. I'm scared of planes, but I thought, I'll do it. We'll go over there.
1: Vegas. So, yep.
2: Okay. Vegas, yeah. My husband's always wanted to go there. Yep. So we thought, yep, we'll head over to Vegas. And absolutely loved it. I'm having such a great time. And then walking down the street one day, we got sucked in and thought, yeah, we'll go for a little look-see at this place for the timeshare.
1: Well,
2: and
1: they
2: walked
1: offer
2: out.
1: Lunch and drinks and, you know.
2: They lay it on.
1: Yeah.
2: They do. And then next meeting, we walked out. We've got a week's timeshare there every year for the last 15 years.
0: Oh, no.
2: And we have tried to sell it and spent about $3,000 trying to sell it, and it doesn't sell. And it's like every year we're paying maintenance fees.
1: Oh, no, it's such a long way away.
2: Yes, it is.
0: And just a week.
2: Their big regret.
0: And
2: just a week, yeah. It's always at New Year's. It starts on the 1st of January every year.
0: That's a long way to go for 1 week.
2: For 1 week, yeah. And it's their coldest time of year. It's the worst time. So nobody wants to buy it.
1: Oh, dearie me. Look, it's
0: how many times have you been there?
2: My kids, because I think it's hereditary, like, you know, in your will, it has to pass down.
1: You cannot get rid of it.
0: Way to get unpopular with your kids.
2: That'd be a great present for them.
0: Oh, Donna, that's a shocker. The old time chair. I'd forgotten about that.
1: Yeah. Oh, they were very, they'd try to get you in Bali, you know.
0: Oh, quite, yeah.
2: Yes.
1: But at least that's only 3 hours.
0: That's right.
1: Donna, I understand.
0: We wish you luck in getting out of your
1: weak
0: regrettable
1: moment.
0: Purchase.
1: Yes, that is a regrettable
2: Thank you.
1: Purchase.
2: Thanks, guys.
0: See you, Donna. Oh, that's a timeshare. I literally had forgotten about that. That was everywhere there once in a while.
1: Donna's kids are going like, not it, not it.
0: You can have that one. That'll be the biggest fight over the will.
1: Oh, gosh.
0: 1355 22 0476 96 96 96 is the text line. Come on, fess up. Your most regrettable purchase. We want to hear about it.
1: Could win tickets to see John Stevens exactly a month from today, July 2 at the Astor.
0: Not a regrettable purchase.
1: No.
0: You may have noticed there was a bit of a storm over the weekend. Western Power are working very, very hard to get everybody reconnected. How many people still without power? We'll find out from Celeste next in the update.
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4: Lots of sets of traffic signals are blocked out around Kewdale, so please be very mindful through there. A breakdown in Wattle Grove, Tonkin Highway North, but at Hale Road. The left lane is closed by incident response and traffic is slow. Still a crash in Beachborough, Tonkin Highway South out of the entry from Reed Highway eastbound. It's off in the left emergency lane, busy back to Marshall Road. A breakdown too in Atwell, Quinana Freeway South before Russell Road. And the crash Quinana Freeway northbound at Leach Highway has cleared. Get home for the moments that matter most, like sunset strolls with your mates or bedtime stories with your little ones. Drive safe. A reminder from RAC. It's Christy with the latest Perth traffic.
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6: Good morning, I'm Celeste Mitzieu. The Fair Work Commission will hand down its minimum wage decision shortly. The Treasurer is backing a meaningful pay rise for low-paid workers. Jim Chalmers says Australians at the bottom end deserve a boost.
7: We recognise that higher wages and lower taxes are the best way to help working people with the cost of living by making sure that people are earning more and keeping more of what they earn.
6: On the ABC there, a serious clean-up is ahead of Perth and the southwest after being hit by the strongest storm in 50 years. Sarah Scully from the Weather Bureau says it wasn't the only record broken.
8: Esperance in WA had record-breaking tides yesterday afternoon, well over 2 metres above sea level.
6: Around 12,000 properties are still waiting to be reconnected. Western Power is managing almost 200 network faults. One in five young people are turning to AI for mental health advice, according to a new US study. Researchers found nearly 20% of those are aged between 12 and 21. And more than half of the nation's universities have plummeted in the global rankings. University of WA has dropped 9 spots to 160.
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6: To Gold Sport, a club record 11 wins, one game clear at the top of the ladder and flag favourites. Premiership Eagles coach Adam Simpson has declared Fremantle can go all the way and they're set up for a shot at history. Meanwhile, coach Justin Longmuir admits he loved having Nat Fyfe back in the rooms, but his surprise visit Friday night wasn't bittersweet.
9: It's a shame that he's not around, but I don't think he would have any regrets. He got the most out of his body and his body had no more to give, so yeah, he still means a lot for us.
6: On Fox Footy there, Bombers legend Matthew Lloyd has refuted claims on Nine. He's part of a push to get James Heard back at the club.
10: I don't know how I got dragged into that at all. I'm not pro-James, I'm not against James. I just want James to be part of the process. If they decide he's not part of the process, so be it, because at the end of the day I want Essendon to pick the best coach.
6: Nathan Buckley is one who is keen on the process, revealing he'd consider the top job. Switching codes, the Perth Bears have poached promising young half Josiah Arkey. He signed a 3-year deal. And Josh Inglis will again captain tonight ahead of the Aussies' second one-dayer against Pakistan. WA's Cooper Connolly is a chance to play.
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6: A shower or two today. We are headed for a top of 19 degrees. Tomorrow, a possible shower and 18 after an overnight low of 8 and then sunny Thursday. 19 is the top. It is currently 15 degrees in the city, on air, online and on the go. 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

0: Good morning. It's Lisa and Russell, Genesis, 16 away from 8, your most regrettable purchase. Lisa, I just thought of, I don't know that I regret this purchase, but it's a purchase I made about 35 years ago.
1: Oh, gosh.
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0: And I've never used... 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It's Lisa and Russell, Genesis, 16 away from 8, your most regrettable purchase. Lisa, I just thought of, I don't know.

0: I will use it at some point. So will you? It was from
1: 35 years.
0: It was a potato thing, where a little container where you put your potato in the and you lock it on top, like and then you put it in the microwave and it cooks your spuds quicker.
1: Oh, you're never going to use that.
0: You don't. Well, no, it's been 35 years and I've never used it.
1: It's been, but it's still 35 there. Years.
0: So I don't know that I regret it. I don't know.
1: You're never going to use it.
0: You don't think so?
1: No.
0: You might be right. If I remember, I'll try and use it this weekend.
1: 35 years
0: ago, yeah.
1: No. Wendy in Fremantle, good morning.
2: Good morning. How are you?
1: Good. What's your most regrettable purchase?
2: A few years ago, I saw online this, miraculous Dr. Gundry product to diminish spots on the face.
1: Yes.
2: And, of course, it was from America and I ordered the bulk one because that was the cheapest and neglected to remember, American dollars.
0: Oh, no.
2: Yeah, $550 later and 6 bottles of this product. They're only small bottles. They're like 30ml bottles. But, it hasn't done a thing.
0: You've got to take into account that exchange rate. I remember when I was a kid and you wanted to send away for the sea monkeys. Remember the sea monkeys in the back of the comic books?
1: I do. Sea monkeys.
0: Remember them?
1: Yes.
0: I never ended up getting them. But
1: did you have to send away to America?
0: To America to get them, yeah.
1: Oh, my gosh.
2: Oh, my God. That reminds me of worms, receiving worms at the Derby post office when I worked there during the wet season, and they would explode because of the heat.
1: Oh, no.
0: Oh, we never had that problem. But I do remember worms. You used to be able to get worms. Oh, my God. Sea monkeys and worms.
1: I think exploding worms is what they used in that skincare. like the secret ingredient. Yeah. Got to watch that exchange rate. Thanks, Wendy.
0: Good on you, Wendy.
2: Okay.
0: Thank you. Bye.
1: Bye.
0: A cautionary tale for all.
1: Oh, absolutely. Absolutely. It's like me with my South Korean collagen mask.
0: Have you used that? Is that sitting there with the sewing machine?
1: Do you know I did it again on Sunday.
0: Oh,
1: because
0: you
1: didn't leave it on for 3 hours, and I thought, well, I'm not going anywhere.
0: Well, I was going to say you are actually glowing this morning, but
1: yeah. There you go.
0: Yeah.
1: Look, it's been hard to decide on a winner this morning.
0: I know,
1: really hard, but. She told such a funny story. It painted such a picture for us all. Kenita in Parmelia with her camper van that she headed out with the chihuahuas.
0: Well, it had everything, didn't it?
1: Well, it had everything you need for a good movie, quite frankly.
0: It had a van crash. It had injuries. It had everything.
1: Yeah, and now it's just sitting on the front verge.
0: Yeah. Free to a willing owner.
1: There's definitely
0: to a brave owner.
1: A movie in that. Kenita, you have won the tickets to John Stevens. John Stevens brings the hits to the Astor Theatre July the 2nd with the Noiseworks and In Excess Collection Tour. Tickets are at the Astor Theatre website for the rest of us.
0: Okay, it is 12 away from 8.
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4: There's a crash now in Bateman, Kwinana Freeway, North Babbleford, Leach Highway. The right lane is partially blocked and traffic heavy back to Farrington Road. A breakdown in Atwell, Kwinana Freeway, South Babbleford, Russell Road in the left Mercy Lane, but it is on a bend. There's still a crash in Beachboro, Tonkin Highway, South out of the entry from Reed Highway, eastbound is in the left emergency lane, but traffic is heavy back to Marshall Road. 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It's Christy with the latest Perth traffic.
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0: 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Welcome to Tuesday. It's Lisa and Russell. It's 4 to 8.
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5: Lisa and Kingsley, congratulations. You're in the departure lounge for our golden ticket to Robbie Williams. Yay, indeed.
0: Lisa, it was Lisa who put you there too. Remember that. If you need a plus one.
5: Yes. Happy to assist. I love Robbie. How long have you loved Robbie?
6: Oh, he's just got so many good hits. Like, over the years,
0: Do and you go back adorable. To Take That?
6: Sorry?
0: Do you go back to the Take That days?
6: Oh, not really the boy band,
0: eh? No.
5: I'm with you, Lisa, but I like what he's done on his own.
0: You liked him when he broke out on his own.
5: Definitely. Yes. I love, his swing stuff as well. You know, he does the
0: he can
5: the
0: do all
5: Frank
0: different
5: Sinatra
0: styles,
5: covers,
0: can't he?
5: Yeah. The Mr. Bojangles. I love all that. Well, Lisa, good luck, I should say. It might be you.
0: Yeah.
5: Your next chance.
6: Hope so.
0: Good
5: Fingers
0: luck.
5: Crossed. Your next chance to get into the departure lounge is after 9 with Smiley.
0: Yes, he could be putting you there too. Peter Garrett of Midnight Oil used to be a politician. Well, Peter's getting political again. About what? Celeste will tell next in the update at 8.
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17: Crash still there in Beachborough. Tonkin Highway southbound at the entry from Reed Highway eastbound. It's in the left emergency lane, but traffic heavy back to Marshall Road. And a crash in Bateman and Quinana Freeway northbound before Leach Highway. Now the right lane is partially blocked. Near Freeway northbound is slow Mortimer Road, then Anketell Road, then Berrigan Drive, then Canning Highway. Freeway southbound slow at Burns Beach Road, Ocean Reef Road, Whitford Avenue to Reed Highway, Stevens Avenue to Scarborough Beach Road, and at Anketell. 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It's Christy with the latest Perth traffic.
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19: Good morning, I'm Celeste Mitsiu. 12,000 customers are still without power after this weekend's severe storms, the biggest to hit in 50 years. Western Power says more than 170,000 homes were hit at the peak. Fair Work is about to hand down its annual wage review. Around 3 million of the lowest paid workers could be in line for a pay bump. The ACTU's Sally McManus has been pushing for a rise that outpaces inflation, which sits at 4.2%.
20: Anything above that is good, but we're mindful that inflation is predicted to go up to 5% this year. And so really, we've got to make sure that people don't go backwards.
19: A state funeral will be held this morning for Bill Graydon at St George's Cathedral. He died in April at the age of 105. He did serve across six decades in both state and federal parliaments. Two men have been charged over a shooting in Mandurah. A man is recovering in hospital after he was shot in the arm Sunday morning following an argument outside a home. Peter Garrett will launch a formal inquiry into AUKUS today. The former Labor minister and Midnight Oil frontman wants to test whether the deal stacks up for Australia. And flag mantle fever is surging with Qantas scrambling to keep up with demand. The airline has added 18 extra flights to Melbourne as Dockers fans race to lock in grand final travel, releasing 3,000 extra seats, though one-way fares starting close to $800.
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19: To Gold Sport, West Coast coach Andrew McWalter admits he's disappointed star defender Ruben Jinbi was pelted with a lemon post-match Sunday. He suggested on Seven it could be investigated.
21: Yeah, it was strange, wasn't it? And I'm sure the AFL Integrity Unit and Optus Stadium will look into it. We want to ensure we protect our players as much as possible. I'm sure it wouldn't have fazed Ruben, but we don't want to see that.
19: Mini also all but confirmed gun recruit Brandon Stasevic will make his long-awaited debut against Port Adelaide Saturday. Fremantle is hopeful Caleb Sarong will return this week from a calf injury. The midfielder will meet with medics today to finalise the plan. Collingwood captain Darcy Moore has jetted to the US for treatment on his hamstring. He's had four soft tissue injuries this season. He will be sidelined for at least the next month. Serena Williams has confirmed her return to professional tennis this morning. She will compete at the doubles championships at Queen's Club next week. And a change to test cricket. The ICC will trial switching from red to a pink ball when bad light is expected. Both teams will need to agree and it would keep games moving under lights.
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